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0: If there was a song for all women, this would be it. 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
2: Dylan Law, 20 years old, just been elected as the deputy mayor in the United Kingdom, and it sparked loads of conversations about young people needing to be given a voice around the tables where choices made are going to affect

0: term.
1: I believe that politicians should retire at age 55 so that we don't have like the situation in South Africa that we always pull out the history and what happened in the past to determine what's going to happen in the future.
0: There's a general dissatisfaction with where we are right now. I mean, we're in the middle of a big situation that could see our president heading to an impeachment vote. We just keep seeing the unemployment rate rising. The cost of living is absolutely ridiculous.
2: It's too much.
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0: This is how we get the weekend's proceedings started. Harry Styles and Aperture on 5 Early Mornings. Played you Travis Scott and Antidote right before that. 11 minutes after 4 o'clock. Welcome along. I'm the Big Chief Tepi Muji. And this is 5 Early Mornings.
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0: Yes, gorgeous. Welcome to the weekend. Indeed, I'm the Big Chief Tepi Muji. You and I together between now and 6 a.m. On the way, I'll play you Teddy Swims and Imani Basquiat to get the weekend going. Also coming up, Taylor Swift, Loiso, bit of Alessia Cara today. I have the chance, and I'm grateful for it, to open up this weekend's proceedings between now and 6 a.m. Fresh Jam Friday gets underway. I've got 5 jams I think you should add to your playlist lined up. Also, the week's top stories and the Big Chief's biggest of the week. And that global poo playlist that we started off yesterday, I want us to go through your suggestions before 5:30. And of course, in the midst of all that, a massive Thank Five. It's Friday. I'll get you caught up before you get up in the next couple of minutes. It's called

Here, your Friday morning hellos on the WhatsApp line, 0825505151. Sure, it's been a bit of a shorter week, but that doesn't stop a Friday from being sweet. And I'm absolutely gassed that we get to start it off together. As mentioned, more bangers lined up your way. And I'll get you caught up before you get up on the other side of this. Route 94, my love, welcome to Fridays. Welcome to 5 Early Mornings.

0: amplified in the sound of your weekend. It's through 94, my love. The Big Chief Tippy Muji waking you up on 5 early mornings. Friday the 14th of August, and you and I get to start today off together between now and 6 a.m. We do something called Thank Five. It's Friday. I know it's a bit early for it, but if you're in the mood and you'd like to disturb your neighbors or anyone else in the house, here's what we do. You send me a voice note to 082-550-5151. Screaming at the top of your lungs, Thank Five, it's Friday! Think you can do that? At least you'll hold it out till later on in the hour. Really appreciate it if you can get involved. 17 minutes after 4 o'clock, and I need to get you up to speed with big news you might have missed out on.
1: The biggest headlines you need to know before you get moving. Catch up before you get up.
0: Now, we're going to go to the Western Cape for today's story, where students have shut down operations across several Cape Peninsula University of Technology campuses with lectures, assessments, there were campus services even suspended because of protests over financial pressures and just university management. Students have said there have been a number of grievances that have been behind their protests. Student debt, the costs of residence, the fact that academic transcripts are withheld, and the fact that CPUT wants to propose a financial recovery plan. And one of those plans includes a proposed upfront payment of 7,000 Rand, at least up to 7,000 Rand for some students. And that just didn't sit well with them. The council has now looked back and CPUT has said, cool, we'll withdraw that financial recovery plan. We will consult further. And many people might have thought that this is what then will end the protest. No, not in the slightest. Student leaders say there are wider demands that need to be addressed. They're still on the table and the shutdown will continue. They are waiting for written commitments from management before they can say, cool, we're relaxed, we'll back out of this. And it stepped outside the realm of peaceful demonstration. I mean, there have been reports of burning tires, damaged buildings and vehicles, clashes with police and security. In fact, one security official was seriously injured, sent to ICU after being struck in the head with a brick. Two people so far arrested for public violence. And as it unfolds, the Cape Peninsula University of Technology says online classes will continue as safety assessments continue to be carried out, and then they will make a decision as to when face-to-face lectures will resume. But right now, the immediate win that's come through for the students of CPUT is the fact that this financial recovery plan, which has been deemed very controversial, is off the table for now. Again, you heard they're going to consult, whatever that means. But their bigger student grievances that remain on the table, and until those are addressed, I mean, let's be honest, I don't think CPUT's campus shutdown is going anywhere anytime soon. 19 minutes after 4 o'clock on 5 early mornings, as promised, Alessia Cara and Taylor Swift.
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0: to load you up on some fresh music. It's a Fresh Jam Friday, and as a result, 5 fresh jams you need to add to your playlist. I'll have that for you after 5:30. And remember yesterday, we started off that conversation about poo music? It was brilliant. The worst sounds you could think of, all jumping out. And that was all because we were talking about UK poo, which is, I'll play an example of one of those songs. Hold on. I'm going to play for you in a second. Give me 2 seconds. But UK poo is what we were introduced to. Basically, Oaks, who have the money, all the gear, no idea, go into a studio, make music, and it is tragic for everyone involved, including us listeners. This was one of the songs that came to the fore, and listen to the brilliant songwriting.
1: Like who, what, where? Nah, what, who, where? Like where? How did we get right there? Like nah. Who and what and where? Who and what and where? What, where? What, where?
0: Sensational stuff. Just before 5:30, we're going to go through some of the lists that you have sent through. And if you've got any more, 082-550-5151. Hey, if you've always wanted to know, ever needed to know, what it takes to captain a national team, then I think you're going to love the latest episode of the Champions Blueprints this week. 5 Weekend Breakfast, Aaron Masemola spoke to Springbok women's captain Libby Janssen van Rensburg about the work, the discipline, and the sacrifices it took to get to this level. And trust me, it took loads, especially when it means you become the Springboks women's all-time leading point scorer, the first South African woman to surpass 200 test rugby points. And that is just the tip of the iceberg. The journey to that point is one you definitely want to hear about. So get onto YouTube, Spotify, or the 5FM app, and tap into the latest episode of the Champions Blueprint with Aaron Masemola.
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3: Libby Janssen van Rensburg, she's of course the fly half for the Springbok women's team. That moment when the Springbok women's team played in the quarterfinal, and the conversation must have changed. And
4: what we did at the World Cup has definitely changed the game, not just for us, but looking at how money's being invested at grassroots level, what's being done there, the Women's Varsity Cups, all of these different leagues, under 20 week. You know, there's so much more hype around these smaller tournaments that people in the past didn't even think about or speak about just because of what we've done. Slowly but surely, women's rugby is becoming more accepted in our country, especially the old buddies. They're now looking at me like, okay.
3: She can play.
4: Okay, she can ball. All right, I see it now. Now that we've actually done something, people are definitely becoming more accepted in our country.
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0: It's 4:30 all across Mzansi. I got music from Imani Baski and Roger Snow, also The Woods. But first, you and I need to wrap our heads around the big story

0: No, it's called Rewind It. The words right before that, Don't You Leave, started things off with Gail's June Bug. 37 minutes after 4. Hey, I'm the big chief, Tippy Muji. We're getting the weekend started, and I've got music from Teddy Swims and Sam Fender on the way. Also, if you're in the mood to dance, if you're ready to get the weekend going that way, then Diplo and Maren Morris are waiting for you in the next 15 minutes. Right now, though, Friday mornings mean we need to wrap our heads around the biggest headlines of the week gone by. Here's Big Cheese, biggest of the week.
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0: So we'll start off locally, where this week South Africa experienced a massive drop in temperatures. Thank you, cold front. It brought severe rain, snowfall to parts of the country, and strong winds across much of South Africa that's left damage, iced roads, just chaos, really. And potentially a baby boom in the next 9 months. Don't say I didn't tell you. Stats SA announced the unemployment rates from the second quarter. It rose to 33.6%, while youth unemployment now sits at 47.4%. These numbers, nothing to smile about, nothing that inspires hope. Stats SA has also come through, and they revealed that diabetes is now the biggest underlying natural cause of death in South Africa. That's overtaken TB and HIV. And finally, the Constitutional Court announced they would not hear the appeal brought forward by the ATM and instead will leave the proceedings related to the impeachment, potential impeachment proceedings into the president up to the Western Cape High Court. Court will be back in session in early September. In international news, Colombia was hit by one of its largest earthquakes in a while, a magnitude 7.4 quake. The death toll at the moment surpassing 180. Devastating scenes, and of course, our thoughts going out to the families of those affected. It was revealed that Donald Trump avoided a credible threat to Air Force One by hiding, stowing away, and then escaping the plane through an airplane food carrier. The bravado of the leader of the free world there. Phenomenal. Speaking of Trump, his press secretary, Caroline Leavitt, will leave her job at the end of August. And much of Europe got to experience a total solar eclipse over this past week. Bashar al-Assad, he was sentenced in his absence to death by a Syrian court. And scientists say that this past July, the world's oceans were the hottest they've ever been, thanks to developing El Nino conditions. And this one is a big one. We'll talk more about it on the other side of 5 o'clock. Or at least touch on it. I imagine Olizondo will tell you all about it. But Banyana Banyana are still in with the chance to make it to the World Cup next year. Beat Nigeria 2-1 yesterday in Morocco. And that means we have made it through into the intercontinental qualifiers. NBA legend and nine-time All-Star Russell Westbrook retired from basketball, and the All Blacks tour of South Africa is off to a flying start. They won significantly against the Stormers and the Sharks. They'll take on the Bulls tomorrow at Loftus. Kaizer Chiefs, they're also off to a brilliant start in the Premiership, and they sit atop the league. While in Europe, Luis Enrique led PSG to their second UEFA Super Cup victory against Aston Villa on Wednesday. Arsenal play Man City for the Community Shield on Sunday afternoon. And later on that day, WAFCON will come to an end with Cameroon and Malawi looking to win their first ever title. That kicks off at 9 p.m. again on Sunday. Massive week, tons of headlines. And now, at 4:42, you're up to speed with the Big Cheese Biggest of the Week.
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1: South African audiences, we like dancing. 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

0: On five early morning, Sam Fender and Olivia Dean. Right before that, with Rain Me In. It's Big G, Zippy
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0: 10 minutes till we get to 5 o'clock. Hey, remind me in a couple of minutes just to tell you about the one reason I'm pretty excited about the summers, which are happening this weekend. It's not necessarily about who could win a certain award, but I've placed a bet with a couple of people you are very familiar with here on 5FM. And there is someone who's basically got my financial stability for the next month in the palm of their hands. I'll explain to you in just a second. It'll all make sense. Right now, though, all I care about is also hearing how you're getting your Friday started. Where you're listening in from. How you getting the day going. Cup of coffee, bit of rooibos, cracking open an energy drink. I'm back on the coffees, finally. I've been free for the from the shackles of these energy shots. So I will be going in for my first cup. And I think, given that it's a Friday, we're going to have loads of those. If you're on the caffeinated side of life, jump in. 082-550-5151. Got Diplo and Maren Morris. A bit of David Guetta for you. Blackie and Nasty C lined up for you on a Friday morning. You know what? I won't make you wait too long. I need to tell you and basically break down why summer's weekend is going to either make or break me for the rest of the month. And it's all got to do with someone you know very well.

0: We're getting Friday going. I want to know how you're starting it off. 082-550-5151. Drop me a shout. So it's a big weekend. We've just accepted this across the country. All roads lead to the Northwest. It's summer's weekend, and of course, you've heard it all. Our very own Zanele Portela of 5 Drive will be hosting the event with Casper Invest. And a couple of weeks ago, I figured, no, man, we should get it on the action. So I was standing in for Mike V on Weekend Breakfast, and myself, Palisa Lemeke, and Aaron Masemola got a bit of a sweepstakes going on. And we are guessing what color Zanele Portela's hair is going to be, because God knows she's been seen in all sorts of hairstyles. Just pick a random one on the color wheel and I can find you a photo of her in that hair. And I did mention that we all basically picked a color out of a prize pot that producer B handed over to us. So I'll let you know what colors we gone for. Palisa Lemeke has selected blue and orange. Aaron Masemola chose red or pink. And the colors I went with were yellow or blonde. Now, whoever guessed correctly is going to get a fancy lunch on the other two. So, Zanele Portela, if you know what's right for you, make it yellow and blonde, please. The whole country's waiting to see who the top musicians of the past year are. All I'm going to be watching for is to see what Zanele Portela's hair looks like. The 32nd edition of the South African Music Awards will be live on SABC 1 and SABC Plus tomorrow from 8 p.m. Tune in. And of course, you know, we'll be discussing everything on Monday. It's going to be huge. It's going to be massive. Everyone's attention is going to be focused on the summers this weekend. Celebrity, the pomp and circumstance.
1: Yeah.
0: All I'm saying is Zanele Portela, yeah. Get some blonde hair on your head.
1: Yeah, come on, yeah.
0: And then I'll buy you whatever you want. Yeah, please and thank you.
1: Yeah,
0: Blackie and Nessie, seat six into the next hour. It's called Yeah.
1: Yeah. What's happening?

Yeah. How do you feel about being so saucy? Yeah, that's what they ask me. Yeah, I be so fly like a fly.

0: yeah, yeah, yeah, yeah, yeah.
1: Blackie and Nasty C. Yeah, yeah, yeah, yeah. Did I say it enough times? It says times four, so it's yeah, yeah, yeah, yeah. There we go. Jet the bitch, here, Bimuji. 2 minutes after 5 o'clock. Welcome to it. This is how you and I get the weekend going.
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1: Woo! This is it. This is the how I want to get every weekend started. Right then, I need your Thank Five. It's Fridays now on the WhatsApp line at 082-550-5151. It's a fresh jam Friday. So, 5 new sounds for you to add to your playlist this weekend just after 5:30. And hey, remember yesterday we spoke about this on What's the Level, that global poo playlist? Well, we'll go through some of your suggestions today. If you got more, let me know. 082-550-5151. But first things first, I need to know across Mzansi, as the weekend starts, who's got the kettle on? Are we together? I'm getting our coffees in this morning. I've just downed the first cup. I'm going in for another one. That's the kind of weekend I'm looking at having. For you, it doesn't need to be that wild. Perhaps you're on your way to gym, off to the office, perhaps even having a bit of a lie-in. 082-550-5151. And the best music to get the weekend going, got BTS and DJ Capital lined up. Are you in the mood for some Troye Sivan? I'll spin that for you. And some Kendrick Lamar as well. But I don't think there's a better way to get the weekend going than a bit of this. Georgia Smith, who we'll hear from later on for Fresh Am Friday. This one alongside Predator, when you turn the volume all the way up. I've been told it's part of a great recipe to get a good Friday started. Let's try.

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0: BTS with Swim on 5 Early Mornings. Played you Will Lindley's Kill All My Feelings and Georgia Smith and Predator on my mind. 5 Early Mornings on 5 FM. That is how we get this hour started. This is how we get every single day started. I need to find out from all across the country how we're getting the day going. 0825505151. Morning to Tim and Derbs. Second cup of coffee for the morning. And just like that, he's ready to take on the weekend. So is Ash, who's also sent in a suggestion that's going to be added to the Global Poo Playlist. No, I'm going to say it properly. The Global Poo Playlist. I'll explain what that is to you in the next 15 minutes in case you might have missed what that was yesterday. Good morning to Vanessa in Port Elizabeth. Also in PE is Andy, sent in her picture of a cup of coffee. And it looks bloody strong. So I know this is a heavy weekend we're looking at. Hey, remember, Floyd told us this yesterday, that today is his birthday. And he is a lucky one because he said he's going to take today off. So, Floyd, whether the party started last night or you're only going to get it going later on today, we're wishing you the best day. Have it big, have it large, most importantly, have it safe. We'd like you to be here for the next one, right? To the Northern Cape, Kimberly Nawe Marie is ready with her cuppa like every morning.
1: Good morning, Moji. Madam Gobbling Kimberly. Me and my tracker, Remoteng. Have a fantastic weekend. Bye.
0: Bye, darling. This one is going to be a brilliant Friday. Callie's on the road already with a large cup of coffee. That tells you the kind of seriousness we're heading into the weekend with. Callie, safe travel. It's going to be a brilliant day. Once you started it off with a bit of caffeine, listen, you cannot go wrong. Morning to Robbie in Dirt. Got a big weekend planned as well. I love to hear it. And morning to Tumelo, who says, my name is Chief, it's my birthday tomorrow and I cannot wait. Love it for you, brother. Happy birthday in advance. And again, be safe. Asablief. As God knows, we can't risk having a very somber Monday morning here on 5. Right then, on the way, the Global Poo Playlist is on its way with all your suggestions. And your beat before breakfast is next. After Muse from DJ Capital and Big Star Johnson. First though, haven't heard this in a while. There was a time when David Guetta was just releasing banger after banger after banger. There was that collab with Nicki Minaj. And then of course Titanium was Sia. But one of my faves, the one that always stood out and got me moving, got me dancing like I was an idiot, was this one with Rihanna's call. Who's

0: Johnson, Forever Mine on Five Early Mornings. David Guetta right before that with Who's That Chick. I got one of those scam texts. We were talking about this a couple of weeks ago, that scammers are just really getting bad at their jobs. I'll read it for you. Dear user, municipal fines, an outstanding speeding violation remains unpaid. Please complete payment before the deadline. Who's going to tell these idiots that I don't even have a driver's license?
1: Two bangers, one winner. This is your Beat Before Breakfast on Five Early Mornings.
0: Which in and of itself is a problem. Yes, I'm aware. We won't talk about that right now. All I'm saying is, scammers, get your game up. This isn't it. It's the Big Chief Tebby Muji with you on 5 Early Mornings, 23 minutes after 5, and we need to wrap up this week's edition of a Fem-powered Beat Before Breakfast. On the WhatsApp line, you need to get your votes in, 082-550-5151. This time it's not two women going up against each other, it's one woman going up against five. That'll make sense when I play you this week's option.

Who's a part of La Rue Bulletproof? One of these two songs is going to be your beat before breakfast for a Friday as we get the weekend going. I need to hear from you on the WhatsApp line, 082-550-5151. Which one of these bangers will reign supreme for you this morning?

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0: 8:30, and we need to get into this. Yesterday, I told you about UK poo, right? Everyone's cottoned on to the fact that not everyone who can step into a studio should release music. And UK Spawn, UK poo has spawned itself into loads of hits, ridiculous ones. I played you a couple of yesterday. This might be the worst I've heard. Shake it bum bum with a bum bum with a bum bum. Shake it bum for all of my crew. Just imagine this. Someone went into the studio and said, "Oh my god, Brev, we got something hot, you know." This is one of my favorite UK poo songs.
1: Like who, what, where? Nah, what, who, where?
0: Brilliant songwriting. Right then, so we said, with your help, we're going to get a bunch of songs together that can make it onto our Global Poo Playlist. They sound so bad, these songs, but they're so bad they might even be a tiny bit good. Yesterday we looked at a couple that deserved a spot. We could do it all over again. Kurt Darren's attempt at this. And of course, how could we forget

Here's what I think we should do. Every single... No, let's not do it every week. Once in a while, we'll pull out the Global Poo playlist. We're going to need to get our fancy voiceover guy here at 5 to do something cool for us. But once in a while, we're going to need to pull this list out and just add it with more of your songs. Morning to Angie. Yesterday, she suggested that this is completely nonsense. I agree. I think the song is genuinely cursed. This is Angie's submission to the Global Poo playlist.

0: That's a solid shout. John made us go hunting for this one. It was a pretty interesting find. Lisa, that's our producer. He says, I haven't heard it. This is what John had to say.
1: Good morning, Five Team. Try this one.
0: Morning.
1: Mawang. The guy sounds like he's vomiting his whole song out.
0: That can't be real. It's a real song. Producer saying it's about to get worse. Oh no. That is two packs of ass. That is straight garbage. Oh my word. John, where the hell did you discover this? Please let us know. Jeez, that was so bad. And I thought John was over-exaggerating when he said, no, it sounds like he's puking. No. Crawl. I hate this. But we need to wrap it up real quick. Dan on the WhatsApp line said, Big Chief, you need to check out You Know Miles and his song called Put the Money in the Bag. Have we got it? Have we found it? All right, You Know Miles, Put the Money in the Bag. See, I've seen You Know Miles' stuff online, and I'm not expecting this to be good at all. What are you signing us up to, Dan? Please, please.

can't be real. He's intentionally taking the piss. It has to be. Okay, I want us to wrap it up with this one. I think we'll pick it up again sometime. We have to. This is so much fun. And there's so many inclusions. I want to close it off with the local one. Caroline is in Joburg. Morning, Caroline. Suggested a song by Kanyimba. I think I know where this is going. If you're not aware, Kanyimba released an album in 2007. I know. Next year turns 20. We got to do something big with her. Caroline wants to suggest this absolute

0: I'm not gonna let you slander Kanye Bao like this. At least not with this song. That is a classic. I think if we are going to slander the multi-talented royal supreme Kanye Bao, then we stay within the same album, but then we pull this song, which I think complete stinker, literally feeds into the whole global poo playlist.
1: Oh my god, I don't know why we let Kanye do these things.
0: That's absolute hot nonsense. Oh, that is rubbish. Alright, that global poo playlist is looking very strong so far. We'll get more of your suggestions in and then revisit this at a later stage. Get them in 0825505151. These sound brilliant. And speaking of garbage songs, how's about we get into another one right here?
2: Oh, wow.
0: Just kidding, I'd never do that to you.
3: Right now.
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0: guest because it means a fresh Gem Friday upon us. On the way, I've got five fresh songs for you to tap into, but first, a bunch of things in the world of music that you should probably know about.
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0: Now, this weekend's looking really great because Tyler's got a bumper weekend ahead. She's still riding that A-pop high, so this weekend, you'll see a lot of that energy carry through. Firstly, she's stopping at the Summers, where she'll be presented with the International Achievement Award. It'll be a second time picking up this award. And then she'll be hosting an official takeover of Gold Reef City here in Johannesburg this Sunday to connect with her day one, South African Tigers. It is huge. The giveaway online's been massive. And as far as motion is concerned, I think Tyler's at the very top with that. My God. You know who's also released a new project? Tiger. Remember him? Of Rack City Chick fame. Yeah, between you and I, it absolutely honks. I won't even bother to play you a snippet of it. But basically, he used AI to help him write and produce it. And he unsuccessfully tried to give it an 80s vibe. It was bad. I thought I was the only one who found it bad, but Pitchfork, the music reviewing website, gave the album a whopping rating of 0.0 out of 10. It's the first time they've given that rating in 19 years. I want to read what the review said. The rapper's slop pop concept album is smug and complacent and depressing. Its very existence has made the world a worse place. Well, that's what you really feel, Pitchfork. Goddamn. That should probably also find its way onto the Global Poo playlist shortly. Also, this is major. One of Mzansi's most loved outdoors events has announced it's got a big change. The Delicious Festival is back, and they announced the 2026 edition won't carry on. It'll make a comeback on the 10th and 11th of April. But this time, they're partnering with us, the SABC, as the new official broadcast partner. And surely that's meant to be absolutely massive, right? We'll wrap up with this. Camp Rock's new chapter is finally here. 18 years after the very first Camp Rock movie arrived. I think I'm going to add Camp Rock to my movie watch list. The Jonas Brothers all make a comeback onto the movie. And there's even a cameo appearance by Demi Lovato. I am nervous, though, that they might have ruined a favorite childhood movie of mine. It's fine, though. I will give it a chance nonetheless. It's a Fresh Jam Friday. And on the other side of music from Kendrick Lamar, I'll plug you onto five new songs that you should definitely add onto your own playlist.
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0: This one's called Alright. Hey, remember, you need to get your votes in for your beat before breakfast. LaRue takes on Fifth Harmony. And remember, I need your thank five as Friday's in. 082-550-5151. That's how we got to get the weekend started off right.
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are five new songs that I think you need to be tapping into. And I'm simply gassed about this. We start off with this from Kasabian, who bring out their new album at the beginning of next month. This new single is called Nothing's Better Than This.

yesterday we had Sam Tompkins in as our tune to tap into. Crawling Out My Skin, the name of that record. So, so good. But we're inching closer and closer to the release date of his album. And this one is just gut-wrenching. See, that's the thing about Sam Tompkins. We spoke about this yesterday, that he has decided to go all in on grieving on this album. That album's called Are We Gonna Sing? And this new single is titled Heated Seats. And I think you're gonna love it.

established now. You give her a mean UKG beat and she will deliver brilliant vocals. She's building up to the release of her next project, and this, her new single, is titled I Lied, You Lied.

And then, I love the fact that Doc is deciding that Open Your Eyes More is going to get special treatment. Keeps adding on some incredible songs. This one is brand new with Nkosazana Daughter. It's called Malia Pepper. And wow, wow, wow, wow, is all I've been saying all morning.

on a day where we're getting albums from the likes of Iris Starr, Lucas Graham, Cat's Eye, Icona Pop, Everything But The Girls Got New One Out. I think... Stand to be corrected, but do we not have a Channel Treasure? Phoebe Bridges? There are loads of albums dropping today, is basically what I'm saying. But there's only one I care about. I've been talking about it for the longest time. Jungle is here with a new album. It's called Sunshine, and the title track is Death.

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1: Fresh Jam Friday with Big Chief Tiffy. The Ball and Run Series Chevy Race, happening on the 20th of September, is the final race in the series

Harmony took on LaRue. And we find out what the votes look like in a second. But right now, we need to ring in the weekend the best way I know how. You've had a long one. No, you haven't actually. You only went...

0: people who are just in your ear non-stop. It's gonna get better now.
1: Gary Friday! Yeah!
0: Exactly, that kind of excitement is why I look forward to every single weekend. Again, a message in from Dumela says it's his birthday this weekend. Happy birthday to you, brother, in advance.
2: Hi, Big Chief. This is Makhata in Cape Town, and I just want to say, thank God it's Friday!
0: Yes, darling. Woo! It's big birthday galore coming up this weekend. Floyd, of course, mentioning that he took today off to celebrate his birthday. Again, stay safe. Keep growing. Vaya con Dios. Also, as an older brother, this feels very weird for me to clock in. My younger brother turns 18 this weekend. I'm not going to get emotional over it, but it does rock me quite a bit, I will admit. I got a text in, and I don't want to get into trouble with this person, but it says, hi, Big Chief, can we hear Speedster one more time? In case you missed it, Speedster has someone on the hip-hop chair. Let's just say he didn't take care with pronouncing her name.
3: What is your name for somebody who's listening for the first time? What is your name?
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0: That's had me posing myself.

0: 8:30 to 9, stop right here. The station has arrived.
1: It's going to be a huge weekend. Trust me, it's going to be brilliant. You take care of yourself. Again, don't do drugs, condomize, don't do stupid things. Leave that all to us. Back on Monday, 4 a.m. And this is how we wrap things up. LaRue on 5.

0: Karim expected at the Madlanga Commission and European governments warn of extreme temperatures causing major economic damage.
1: Coming up in your sport, Banyana Banyana beat Nigeria to step closer to FIFA World Cup qualification. Plus, Iga Swiatek breaks her title drought with victory over Elina Rybakina in Toronto. I'll have more of those details for you at 6:30.
0: Good morning. Northwest businessman Saliman Karim is expected to make an appearance before the Madlanga Commission of Inquiry this morning after being subpoenaed to testify. Karim would have only been excused from testifying if an independent commission-appointed medical specialist had examined him. Two others are also expected to appear. Here's Sibahle Mota with this report.
2: Investigative Director

0: Against Corruption State Advocate Drushanta Ramsamy is expected to return to the Commission to conclude her testimony relating to the unit. The Commission is also expected to rule on an in-camera application concerning Witness P, a South African Police Service officer. Witness P has requested that his testimony be heard without the presence of the public and the media.
1: Residents of Reja Park, east of Johannesburg, have called on law enforcement officers to ensure that perpetrators of last Friday's shooting incident are brought to book. They were speaking at the House of Nations Church yesterday, where they attended the memorial service for one of the four people killed in the incident. Community leader Cyril Rebe delivered this message.
2: What did they ever do to you to deserve what you paid? I'm talking about you at Reja Park. What did these people ever do to you that you allowed this to happen? And when is it going to stop? The day when you stand up here and you have to make a speech and it's your son, your cousin? My challenge to you, Reja Park, is wake up, take responsibility.
1: Johannesburg Water is pushing ahead with projects aimed at securing supply for Midrand's growing population. The water utility says the construction of a new 20 megalitre reservoir is 25% complete. Here's Johannesburg Water's Nombuso Shabalala.
3: Johannesburg Water has instructed the Johannesburg Property Company to appoint a land valuer to support the land procurement process. Together, the strategic investments in Midrand will expand storage capacity, reinforce the water supply network, and position Midrand to meet both current and future demands.
1: And on the international front, European governments have warned that extreme temperatures and a lack of rainfall are causing major economic damage. This as the continent endures the fifth heat wave of the year. The BBC's Nick Beek had this report.
4: The main body that represents farmers in Italy says that the damage done could run to 3 billion euros. The Rhine and the Danube, two rivers that normally transport so much in the way of freight and on cargo ships and other sort of vessels, they're not able to get nearly as far as they normally would because of the low water levels, so smaller boats are having to pick stuff up.
1: A reminder of the top story this hour, Northwest businessman Saliman Karim is scheduled to make an appearance at the Madlanga Commission of Inquiry this morning after being subpoenaed to testify.
5: This is not just a song. It defines the women who move us.
1: Let's take a look at what's happening on your roads. In Gauteng, there's congestion on Industrial West. This is an Edison Road. In Pretoria, slight congestion on Mansfield Avenue. That's in Pretoria North before Capital Park. And in Cape Town, expect delays on the R300 North ramp to the N1 inbound. A look at your weather this morning. Pretoria, a high of 17 degrees. Johannesburg, 16. Mbombela, Polokwane, Bloemfontein, and Cape Town, 18 degrees. Mahikeng, 19. Kimberley and Kugompo, Durban and Richards Bay, 21. George, 26, Kabeja, 25 degrees, and Pietermaritzburg with a high of 20. For 5 Breakfast News, Weather and Traffic, I'm Thabo Baloyi.
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0: Don't give it up. Matthew Mull, Five Breakfast on 5FM. Hold on. Yes, man. Feel alive. 10 minutes after 6 o'clock in the morning. It is a Friday morning. And here we come, here we are, here we go. All the way to the moon, baby. We're going to lock in and plug in the Big Chief. He's back again on Monday. He's off to go have a filthy weekend filled with all kinds of nonsense. Just like you, maybe. It could be. I don't know. It's World Lizard Day today. Did you know that?
1: Oh, okay.
0: Yes. And out of interest...
2: Lizzo, the musician.
0: No, Lizard.
2: Oh, okay.
0: Yeah.
1: Wow, okay. Lizzo apparently had a day dedicated to her.
2: Whatever. Happy Friday.
0: Yeah. I am the Lizard King. I can do anything. Who used to say that? I don't know if you guys would know.
2: Yeah.
0: Is yours too used to say Mr. Mojo Rising?
1: Mr. Mojo Rising?
0: Yeah.
1: I don't know.
0: Jim Morrison.
1: Oh, okay.
0: Who's that?
1: The singer.
0: Yeah, from?
1: 27 Club.
0: Yes. And The Doors.
1: The Doors, yes.
0: All right, how about Orlando Pirates defender, also played Bafana. He's acquitted on all charges. His name.
2: Acquitted?
0: On all charges, his name. He is until proven guilty.
2: Wow, my goodness. Maela.
0: Yes.
2: Captain Fantastic.
0: Yes,
2: innocent
0: yes, yes,
2: Maela.
0: Yes,
2: yeah.
0: yes. I don't know.
2: He's now retired.
0: Correct,
2: yes.
0: Yeah. Why did he retire so young?
2: Yeah, that's actually a good question, but he is very much involved with Pirates behind the scenes, yeah. So he's still very much part of the game.
0: Got you. Okay, how about this one? She was Jackie on That 70s Show. And Meg on Family Guy. She's in Black Swan. Mila Kunis, come on.
1: Oh, Mila Kunis. Oh, yes. Okay.
0: 1983. Okay, the NBA legend, who is often pitted as one of the most famous people to have controlled, got under control, especially early on when this was still a very, very serious disease for people, even with resources.
2: Magic Johnson,
0: yes, of course. Okay, American comedian, actor, writer, The Jerk, Father of the Bride, Planes, Trains and Automobiles.
1: Oh, the iconic Steve Martin.
0: Yes.
1: He looks the same as he did 30 years ago.
0: It looks wonderful.
1: Wow.
0: The Silver Fox.
1: Yeah.
0: Only Murders in the Building. Okay, how about this one? Monsters Ball, X-Men, Bond Girl.
1: Halle Berry.
0: Oh,
1: she turned 60.
0: Yes, correct. Born in 1966.
1: Yeah.
2: Your
0: amazing.
2: Her videos just crack me up.
0: She's a funny lady.
2: Yeah.
0: She's a good looking lady.
2: She loves talking about the mattress dance.
0: Yes, she does. And if you want context, go follow her on social media. All right. Okay, who took control of the Beatles publishing rights on this day in 1985? It was a very, very famous... did you say again?
1: Michael Jackson.
0: Yes. Correct you are. Who went to number one in 1965 with I Got You, Babe?
1: Oh, Sonny and Cher.
0: Yes.
1: I Got You, Babe.
0: Yes. Transporting stuff from Mr. Baloy this morning. All right, it's 6:15. Come on, man. South Africa knows how to party. We're going to lock in. And we're going to give you everything you've ever wanted and more. Provided you lower your expectations. Safe in the Sound is the name of this one, Majosi. Matthew Mole, Majosi. What's next? Will Lindley? Maybe.

0: It's Majosi! Safe in the Sound, 5 Breakfast on 5 FM. I take my chair over from Big Chief, and I have to always put it right back down.
1: Oh, I mean, he's probably comfortable like that.
0: We love a short king, I think. I'm kidding, he's not even. I just thought that'd be a funny thing to say. 20 minutes after 6 o'clock in the morning. Okay, all right. You shut up, you. It's time to play Guess the Celebrity. If you know who this person is, I want you to come through and I'd love a voice note from you. I really would. I want everybody from Bloemfontein to Betty's Bay to come on through on the WhatsApp line. This person was born in Honolulu. How about that for you?
1: Oh, I know.
2: In
0: Honolulu. Hawaii.
2: Okay.
0: Good morning, Colizondo. Yes. That seemed to strike something up in Tabo, but I gave that clue as a misdirect, so I would be so shocked if he got it right.
1: Did I get it right?
0: No, you didn't.
1: Oh. Wow, Polly.
2: No, I'm not even laughing at what happened. I don't know. No,
0: I'm just laughing
2: at my own thing.
0: Good morning. Colizondo. Bok Friday, Colizondo is the only one representing here today.
2: This is kind of banana, all right?
0: Okay, well,
2: it's just
0: fine.
2: That I had a warmer Springbok top.
0: Fair enough. Okay, well, We'll take it. Banana. It's huge news. You're going to hear about it in your bulletin. Step aside, Lagos. Hey?
2: Yes.
0: All right.
2: Nigeria beaten.
0: Yes, correct. And this is great news for us. Okay, but let's move on to this matter. She was given a heavenly name because of an elephant. Learned how to disappear first through ballet, then beneath somebody else's face, and eventually won gold while wearing a nose history remembered better than hers. Those are all to do with her movies that she's been in.
2: Movies?
0: Yeah.
2: Yeah.
0: Well, that and her Hawaiian given name, but she's not Hawaiian.
1: Oh, wait. Okay. How's this?
0: Tabo's come through with another guess, and he is wrong once again.
1: Okay,
2: maybe another clue, but I know I'm not going to get this one.
1: Yeah, you're not.
2: Tabo, rein it in.
1: Always trust a triad. It's okay.
2: You got two wrong already. Please, don't say anything.
0: She's been married to a movie star and a country star.
1: A movie star
2: or
1: and
2: married
1: a country
2: twice.
1: Star. A movie star and a country star.
0: I think she still is married to the country star.
1: She's still Oh, I know. Oh, no, I don't.
0: All right. This lady is very famous. She's got an Oscar, multiple Golden Globes, Emmy Awards. Who is she? I want to know. On the WhatsApp line, you got to come through with your guess, please. And I'd love that as a voice note. 082-550-5151. Let's see if you can beat out the team today.
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1: Let's take a look at what's happening on your roads this morning. In Cape Town, congestion on the R300 north ramp to the N1 inbound. In Gauteng, congestion on the M1 northbound in Boysens, approaching the Crown interchange. In Kaya Sands, expect delays on Malibongwe Drive northbound. And in Rand Park Ridge, some congestion on Beyers Naudé southbound. In KwaZulu-Natal, there's a stationary truck on the N3 to Pieter Maritzburg. That's before the M7 exit. And a stationary vehicle on the N3 to Durban at the Key Ridge interchange. For 5 Breakfast Traffic, I'm Tabo Baloyi.
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0: Live FM. It's coming up for 27 minutes after 6 o'clock, but right now we need to see who the guest the celebrity is. The team have failed dismally to be able to guess it today. Well, he's not guessed a thing. Tabo's guessed Barack Obama and Mila Kunis. Don't know which one is worse, quite frankly.
1: What was the Hawaii reference
2: at
1: first?
2: Wow, Barack used to act. I didn't know
1: No, when he said Hawaii at first.
2: No, it started with the acting.
0: Well, I got to tell you, South Africans have not struggled. Nozzy.
3: High five. The only name that is popping up here is Nicole Kidman.
0: Nicole Kidman, yes.
4: High five. Is our guest the celebrity Nicole Kidman? It's Fran from PE.
0: That's Frank and Beans.
5: That's all from Cape Town. Is Nicole Kidman?
0: It's Nicole Kidman.
6: Good morning. I think it's Nicole Kidman.
0: It is Nicole Kidman.
7: Good morning, Matthew from Durban. It was Nicole Kidman, born in Honolulu.
0: Ha! Huh, take really? That. Yes.
1: But also, she's not married to Keith Urban anymore.
0: Is she not? Well, she was. I said, I think she's still married to a country star.
1: Yeah, so that's why.
0: No, it's not why. I said, I think she's still married to a country star.
1: Yeah, so I considered that. In
2: oh,
1: my
2: so Hammy answer. Gave us the wrong clue.
0: According
2: basically.
0: To Tabo, yeah. Yes, that's why he said is. Barack Obama.
2: Oh.
0: And then following which, Mila Kunis. Please, Tabo.
1: Fine.
0: Yeah.
1: What's happening with her? Sorry.
0: Not much. It's just that she recently gave an interview in which she said that she sneaks out to party in Ibiza sometimes and puts on a disguise. She wears a wig, little dark wig, and sunglasses, and she just dances the night away.
1: Nicole Kidman.
0: Can you believe it?
1: Wow, no.
0: Yeah.
2: Isn't she not young?
1: Wow.
0: You saying there's a cutoff age to groove? Oh, come on, man. Please, Carly.
1: Hey, but Ibiza.
0: Woo. She's pushing 60. She's 59.
2: Wow. No. There is a cutoff here.
0: No, man.
1: Actually, why not?
2: No, but Tabo, I don't want to be there and I am grooving with a 60-year-old.
0: What's it got to do with you?
2: No, but it's got everything. It's like grooving with my mom. No.
0: What's wrong with that?
2: No, everything is wrong with that.
0: Oh,
2: everyone
0: please.
2: Must have their own space. What's you know, some must knit, others must groove.
0: No.
1: Take that back. Oh my goodness, they're going to come for you.
0: What is that called? Being ageist, I think is the term.
1: How? Oh, if I'm 70, I want to have a few spicy drinks in Melville.
0: Yeah.
2: Really?
0: Yeah. Oh,
2: no,
0: yeah.
2: No, Tabo, you need to accept that your time has come and gone, you know? And
0: no,
2: go and
0: nonsense.
2: Retire in peace.
0: What crap is that?
1: Yo.
0: It's so ridiculous. This is the most ridiculous thing I've heard you say, and that is a high bar. All right, it's 30 minutes after 6, 5 breakfast on 5M. She is proudly in Banyana Banyana local attire. And she's got some good news to announce. It's Elizondo with Sport, Tabo Baloyi. He is the man with a headline plan.
8: In your headlines this morning, suspended Ekurhuleni Metro Police Deputy Chief Julius Mkhwanazi and five others are expected to continue their bail application in the Brakpan Magistrates Court today. And Northwest businessman Saliban Karim is scheduled to make an appearance before the Madlanga Commission of Inquiry this morning after being subpoenaed to testify. I'll have the full bulletin at 7 o'clock.
9: A very good morning to you. Let's start things off with last night's football action. Banyana Banyana defeated Nigeria 2-1 in Morocco to book their place in November's Inter-Confederation playoffs for the 2027 FIFA Women's World Cup. After a tense first half, Thembi Kgatlana broke the deadlock in the 57th minute before captain Refulwe Jane doubled the lead 20 minutes later. Nigeria pulled one back late on through Christy Uchebe's penalty after Jane was sent off for a handball on the line. Despite the drama, South Africa held firm to secure victory, so they will be joining Ghana as Africa's representatives in the playoffs. And the result keeps alive Banyana's hopes of reaching the Brazil 2027 World Cup after missing out on automatic qualification at the women's AFCON. And in terms of Ghana, they had to come from behind to defeat Ivory Coast 2-1 in Casablanca, securing a place in the Intercontinental Confederation playoffs. And so in terms of the Women's AFCON, also a reminder that the final will be played on Sunday, 9 p.m. It sees Cameroon and debutants Malawi vying for the continental crown. Elsewhere, the former Premier League champions Leicester City have been put up for sale by their Thai owners, King Power. Just a decade after their fairy tale league triumph, the Foxes will play in English football's third tier for only the second time in their history, following successive relegations from the Premier League and the Championship. And of course, last season, Leicester were docked 6 points for breaching profit and sustainability rules, sparking their slump into League One. So the club's assets are reportedly valued at more than £200 million, with a leading US investment bank commissioned to find a banker. In the meantime, the Football Association of Ireland has withdrawn its backing for FIFA President Gianni Infantino, citing concerns over governance and transparency. The Irish Football Association in Northern Ireland has stopped short of pulling support, but says it is aligned with UEFA's position. Let's now take a look at tennis action. Iga Swiatek claimed her first title of the season with a dominant 6-2, 6-3 win over Elena Rybakina in the final of the National Bank Open in Toronto. The Polish seventh seed last won any title 11 months ago and says this one means a lot to her.
6: It means a lot. I'm speechless a little bit because the journey has been bumpy this season. So to be here and to hold the trophy and to win against, you know, the best players for sure means a lot. And I'm just proud of myself and super happy.
9: And in the men's draw, American Ben Shelton retained his crown by eclipsing compatriot Brandon Nakashima 6-3 and 7-6 in Montreal. Shelton did not drop a set throughout the tournament and is just the fourth man this century to go back-to-back at the event, joining Andy Murray, Novak Djokovic and Rafa Nadal. And we'll wrap things up with the live cricket action. It is day two of the first test between Australia and Bangladesh in Darwin. Now, in terms of stumps on day one, Bangladesh were 96 for the loss of one. So as it stands at the moment, Bangladesh 239 for the loss of three. So they are leading Australia by 41 runs in their first innings. For Five Breakfast Sport, I am Oli Zondo.
0: That she is. Here's
8: a look at your weather this morning. Pretoria, a high of 17 degrees. Johannesburg, 16. Mbombela, Polokwane, Bloemfontein and Cape Town, 18 degrees. Mahikeng, 19. Kimberley, Kugombo, Durban and Richards Bay, highs of 21. George, 26. Qabeqa, 25. And Pietermaritzburg with a high of 20. Mm. For Five Breakfast News and Weather, I'm Thabo Baloyi.
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18: doing Poefiesfontein.
19: Sure. Wow, the people of Poefiesfontein. 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
18: Upset.
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19: I'm so sorry. 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And honestly, I genuinely do apologize. Guys, I'm so sorry. Please play a song. I'm going to get...
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19: 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I promise.
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19: 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I promise, Sammy. Yeah, I promise.
18: Because it doesn't exist.
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22: Let's take a look at what's happening on your roads. In Gauteng on Winnie Mandela Drive, northbound, there's congestion in four ways. In Kaisans, expect delays on Malibonga Drive, northbound. In KwaZulu-Natal, there's a stationary truck on the N3 to Pietermaritzburg before the M7 exit, and a stationary vehicle on the N3 to Durban at the T-Route interchange. For 5 Breakfast Traffic, I'm Thabo Baloyi.

0: boys' weekend.
1: Except that I'm finally excited for to go to Australia. And the flight is tomorrow. But I am a little anxious again. But yeah.
0: And after 12 years, finally got married. Found a new job as well.
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0: It's Ariana Grande called Kiss Me. Five Breakfast on 5FM. You want to have a special edition of having a good time today? Kick things up into a different dimension? I think so. Let's do it. If you haven't sent yours through, you need to right now. Tabo, take it away. As Tabo on the guitar, ladies and gentlemen, he really is getting very, very good.
1: And I'm a little rusty. I haven't done this in a while.
0: I think you've got it, man. I think you got it. Holly on the tambourine, stand by. Here we go, baby.
2: Good morning, Five Nation. It's your girl, Tanita, because I'm from Joburg. I'm having a good time today because it's Friday, baby. And I get to stay for aftercare today. Love you guys.
0: You have the best day. I always love aftercare.
3: Hello, Father Sam. My name is Fatila Mukherjee, and I come from Pretoria. I'm having a great time today because it's my mama's birthday.
0: Happy birthday!
4: 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I can tell I get off and off, but this is my mom's fiance. And I'll get so good.
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0: What an awesome family, man. 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
9: 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This is James from Joburg. Woo. I'm having a good time today because it's a Friday, baby.
0: Come on, baby. Woo. Woo.
9: And next week, Tuesday, I'm going to Cape Town. Oh. Woo! And always remember, it's not over when you lose. It's over when you quit. Bye, 5FM. A really, really good day.
0: Always with the pearlers. I love it.
10: 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It's Mackenzie from East London. And I'm having a good time because it's the weekend, baby. And I'm having a sleepover at my grandparents' house. Bye, 5FM. Have a really, really, really, really, really good day.
0: Come on, give it to us. Feel my way through the darkness. Come on.
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0: It's almost there. 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
14: This is my sister.
0: I love it.
14: My name is Bree. 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
0: It's daddy. 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
0: It's getting better. 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
15: 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I am having a good time because I realized today that I am living in my answered prayers that I said I will be debt free, my house is paid and my car is paid off, and I'm only 30 years old. So I'm living in my answered prayers and I'm just so blessed.
0: Come on, give it to me again.
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16: 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I'm having a good day today because it's my first time speaking to you guys. My name is Fatima from Cape Town, and I hope you have a good day. Bye.
0: All right, Tabo, go on, give me another one.
1: Is it Feel My Way?
0: Feeling My Way.
11: Feeling My Way Through the Darkness.
0: One more time.
1: Okay.
17: Feeling my way through the darkness.
0: That's it.
17: Guided by a beating heart.
0: All right, don't stop. Do the whole thing.
17: I can't tell.

0: Yeah, beautiful man, you. Bobaloi.
1: What a voice I have on me.
0: Sheesh. It is incredible. But enough of the niceties. 10 to 7 in the morning. The team has been desperately trying to outdo each other all week. And it all comes down to right now. How well do they remember the openings of the show?
1: I don't remember.
0: Please. How are we looking, by the way? Who's the reigning champion?
2: It's probably me.
3: Well, it depends. Who's getting pity points?
2: Oh, please.
3: Is that the question that's being
2: asked?
0: Sure.
2: Surely, no.
3: Okay, so if it's pity points, definitely Thabo. If based on credibility, the legitimacy of this quiz, then it's definitely me. I have been whipping his behind.
2: No, you haven't. I mean,
3: oh, yes, I have.
2: Sure, you won maybe 2 weekends, and that was cute.
3: Weekends? Are we on this show on a weekend?
2: Sorry, you know what?
3: It just goes to show, Thabo, that you just never know what's going on.
2: You
3: never.
2: Oh, please.
0: All right. Okay. Monday, 10 August. Which South African...
2: Karenzoid.
0: Yes. Which South
2: African... Jill Marcus.
3: You said jizz.
2: Jill Marcus.
0: Careful.
2: Jill Marcus.
3: You said jizz.
0: All right.
3: No.
0: Which beauty...
2: Kylie Jenner.
3: But this thing is not fair.
2: What do you mean?
0: Which Spanish actor...
2: Antonio Banderas. Yes.
0: All right, come on, Molly.
3: There's nothing in me.
0: No, please.
2: Actually, please do.
0: Known for flying the flag on two wheels.
2: Zolabad. Is that him?
0: I'm trying to help you here, Carly.
3: But that was not us. What do you mean?
0: I know how you guys study, right? So I'm trying to remix it so that it throws Thabo off.
2: And I'm still so that throws me off.
3: But if you're asking things that are not there, then it also
0: okay,
3: all
0: right, fine. Which South African MotoGP rider?
3: Brad Binder.
0: Yes.
3: But that was not on the Monday.
0: We're on Tuesday now.
3: But you didn't finish the Monday.
2: Okay, fine.
3: Wow. Again, there are questions that are being left out so that Thabo can continue to win.
2: Oh,
3: but it's okay,
2: please.
3: Let's continue.
0: Which South African rapper?
2: Cuesta.
0: Which South African politician born on this day in 1983 appears on today's birthday list? We didn't do this on the day.
2: On today's birthday list.
0: Makashule Ghana.
3: Who?
2: Makashule Ghana. Oh, he's chairperson of the impeachment committee, so that's an extra point for me. He's from Rhino Zanti. Thank you. 2 points for me.
0: Which Australian actor born on this day in 1983 became...
2: Chris Hemsworth.
0: Holy, come on, man.
3: No, I don't know.
2: I love how you're rooting for her while I'm playing.
3: What
2: thank
3: can
2: you.
3: I do?
0: Because
3: I like
0: a good game. I'm not... Okay, all right. What do you mean, what can you do? This all happened.
3: No, I don't know.
0: Which comedian, UFC commentator and...
2: Joe Rogan.
0: Which award-winning actress...
2: Viola Davis.
0: I mean, clearly this is a whitewash, dude. Okay. I feel you now on Wednesday. I feel you coming back.
3: Okay, so now are we on the Wednesday?
0: Yes, we're on the Wednesday now.
3: Okay. I don't know what's happening.
0: Which... South African
2: Nicholas Dlamini.
0: Thabo, sorry, I am happy for you. It's just I like a bit of fire here.
2: Okay, fine.
0: Which former South African cricketer born on this day 19
2: Eddie Barlow.
0: Okay, alright, we're getting somewhere. Which model and actress?
2: Cara Delevingne.
0: Which heavyweight boxer?
3: Tyson Fury.
0: Yes. Which actress and comedian born on this day 1971 became known for her roles in Community?
2: Yvette Nicole Brown.
0: Yes. Which Global Awareness Day celebrates intelligent, family-friendly, orientated
3: World
0: animals?
3: Elephant Day?
0: Yes. Okay, there's hope. Which which handwriting focus?
2: Left-handed day.
0: It's calligraphy.
2: Oh, calligraphy day. Oh, yes. Okay, sorry. I was on yesterday.
0: Which
2: sorry.
0: Nostalgic Appreciation Day honors people who once
3: World
0: delivered?
3: Milkman Day.
0: Yes. On to Thursday. Now we go. Which South African politician?
2: Muzalibota.
0: Which Cuban revolutionary leader?
2: Fidel Castro.
0: Which
3: International Left-Handed Day?
0: That's correct. Okay, let's try and do this. According to the classic joke about brain dominance, which group of people?
2: Lefties.
0: Are
2: left-handed
0: in their
2: people.
0: Right mind. Yes. Friday, today. Here we
2: Yo,
0: go.
2: I don't remember today. What happened today again?
0: Lock in.
2: Yo.
0: Which South African footballer born on this day in 1990? Yes. Which actress born on this
2: Mila
0: day?
2: Mila Kunis.
0: Yes. Which Oscar-winning actress born on this day in 1966 became the first black woman to win the Academy Awards for Best Actress?
2: Halle Berry.
0: Yes. Which basketball legend born on this day in 1959 became...
2: Magic Johnson.
0: Yes. Which comedian, actor, writer, and banjo enthusiast was born on this day in 1945? Ooh. The Silver Fox.
3: Steve Martin.
0: Steve Martin. Which Animal Awareness Day celebrates
3: World Lizard Day?
0: Yes. Which pop superstar brought the publishing rights?
2: Michael Jackson.
0: Yes, to the Beatles catalog for $47 million. Which Sonny and Cher single hit number?
2: I got you, babe.
0: All right, we'll tell you the scores. Who won? It's a close one. Nah?
2: Mm-hmm. Wouldn't be surprised at this point.
0: All right. Here's Madonna, Dance Terrier.
2: I need to dance. Let me just take off my jacket.
0: They spelt it wrong.
2: And they did.
0: I've sent an email. They wrote something closer to a disease. I'm talking dysentery, baby. Talk about it.

0: Dance Terrier, 5 Breakfast on 5FM. So we heard the story yesterday, it blew our minds, about this warden in the Cape that has now been arrested because they were smuggling stuff into the jail?
1: Oh, yes.
0: Prison, rather?
2: Oh, yes.
0: You remember?
2: Yes.
0: And it was quite the list. I think we must wait a little bit longer in terms of the time of day before we bring up that list again. But it got me thinking about A Bet You Can't Find that I think will be a fantastic one to revisit today. I bet we can't find somebody listening to the show right now for any amount of time who's been to prison. And I'll tell you why, all right? So I want to kind of get a sense, because when we did that story, you know, despite what we've heard in the news, it shocked people. It shocked us in studio. We were like, how can it be? But then you hear the headlines repeatedly about things that go on, and you suddenly realize, okay, not for good, but maybe it's not the world that I think that it is, right? So I think that there is something interesting in doing this, right? We've got a net that's wide across the whole country right now, and we have an opportunity to ask any question at all, and maybe this one falls onto someone's ears who goes, oh yeah, that was me. Maybe it was a long time ago. Maybe it was for something really serious. Maybe you maintain your innocence to this day. Perhaps you just got out. Maybe it was a very long time ago. But I kind of want to get a bit of meat on the bones with these stories. But at the very, very least, I'm going to say this. I bet we can't find someone listening to the show who's been to prison at some point in their life. I challenge you to prove me wrong. Do you think we're going to get?
2: I have no doubt, eh?
0: You think so?
2: I think people are just, they're going to come through, honestly.
0: Okay.
1: Yeah, I think so, definitely. And you know what? Given what we've heard about these prison raids, I wouldn't be surprised if somebody is actually sending a WhatsApp from the prison.
0: Oh no, well, that would be a thing.
1: Yeah.
2: Would we be allowed to play it on air?
0: That's a good question. That's a very good question. I actually don't know. Well,
2: because it would come off as us endorsing it.
0: I'm with you. Unless there are conditions, and I don't know, unless there are special conditions under which someone in prison is allowed to have access to some kind of a WhatsApp sending device.
2: Oh, yeah, that could be.
0: I don't know. I honestly don't know. I think in principle, I would steer away from it. But at the same time, hey, I mean, if you're there in your cell and you want to send it, send it. We will then decide. We'll look into the legalities. But no, I want people who have been, and I genuinely want to know what it's like and what your experience was and what happened in your life and those kind of honest things. I do want to know. I bet we can't find someone listening to the show who's been to prison or jail. That's also fine. Under what circumstances and why? Here's the WhatsApp line. We're trying to find you. Prove us right today. 0825505151. It's now 7 in the morning, so says Beloy.
1: Judith Mkhwanazi's bail application to continue and Selena Gomez sued over alleged fraud in mental health startup.
2: Coming up in your sport, Banyana Banyana beat Nigeria to step closer to the FIFA World Cup qualification. Plus, Iga Swiatek breaks her title drought with victory over Elina Rybakina in Toronto. I'll have more of those details for you at 7:30.
1: Good morning. Suspended Ekurhuleni Metro Police Deputy Chief Julius Mkhwanazi and five others are expected to continue their bail application in the Brakpan Magistrates Court today. The case relates to the abduction and killing of businessman Emmanuel Mbenze in April 2022. State Prosecutor Nceba Mtelwa yesterday said the accused should not be granted bail.
3: We are opposing to the release of the accused on bail. Yoship, we believe that the accused are flight risk. They will evade their trial. The third point of worship is that they will also interfere with the investigations of this case.
1: Northwest businessman Saliman Karim is scheduled to make an appearance at the Madlanga Commission of Inquiry this morning after being subpoenaed to testify. Karim would have only been excused from testifying if an independent commission-appointed medical specialist had examined him. Two others are also expected to appear. Here's Sibahle Mota with the story.
4: Investigative Directorate Against Corruption State Advocate Roshanta Ramsimi is expected to return to the Commission to conclude her testimony relating to the unit.

0: The commission is also expected to rule on an in-camera application concerning Witness P, a South African Police Service officer. Witness P has requested that his testimony be heard without the presence of the public and the media.
1: The family of Rolene Lessing is seeking answers after she was killed in a shooting incident in Recha Park, east of Johannesburg, last Friday. She was among four people that were killed. Her cousin, Lydia Lessing, spoke at her memorial service at the House of Nations Church yesterday.
2: I pray that you get justice because you didn't deserve what happened to you. May justice be swift and resolute, and may the truth never be buried beneath silence. May those responsible answer for what they did, so that everyone left behind may one day find a sense of closure. But even when justice comes, I know it won't erase the emptiness. It won't undo the final goodbye.
1: And U.S. singer and actress Selena Gomez has been sued by investors who say the only murders in The Building Star committed fraud by failing to fulfill duties to build and promote her mental health startup. According to the lawsuit, the plaintiffs invested nearly $1.2 million in Wondermind Global, which was launched in 2021 to help users strengthen their mental fitness. Investors said they were told Gomez, one of the biggest social media celebrities on social media with more than 500 million followers, would be actively involved in building the company as head of marketing. A reminder of the top story this hour: suspended Ekurhuleni Metro Police Deputy Chief Julius Mkhwanazi and five others are expected to continue their bail application in the Brakpan Magistrates Court today.
3: Music that shapes the women in our society. This is For the Women Who Move Us. 5% traffic.
1: Let's take a look at what's happening on your roads. In Gauteng, congestion on the N3 northbound between Van Buren and Eland's Interchange. Expect delays. There's an accident on the N1 northbound at Rigel Avenue. Two centre lanes are blocked. And in Pretoria, expect delays on the N1 southbound towards Sefako Makgatho Drive. In Cape Town, there's congestion on the N2 inbound at Jakes Gladwell Drive. Expect delays. And in KwaZulu-Natal, there's a stationary truck on the N3 northbound before the M13 exit. The left lane is obstructed. A look at your weather this morning. Pretoria, a high of 17 degrees. Johannesburg, 16. Mbombela, Polokwane, Bloemfontein and Cape Town, 18 degrees. Mahikeng, 19. Kimberley, 21. George, 26. Qabega, 25. Kugompo, Durban and Richards Bay, 21 degrees. And Pietermaritzburg, 20 degrees. For 5 Breakfast News, Weather and Traffic, I'm Thabo Baloy.
4: All right, we have yet to find anybody, and I don't want to make this the first time that we ever don't complete our quest in Bet You Can't Find. So if you are listening and this applies to you, I need you to share your story. I think that there'll be benefit and good to this. I bet we can't find someone listening to the show who's been to prison before. 082-550-5151. I bet we can't find you. Prove me wrong.
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0: It is Kalela and Pink Panther. It's The Bridge, 5 Breakfast on 5 FM. The bit you can't find this morning is, I bet we can't find people that are listening to our show right now somewhere in South Africa who've been to prison before. And I asked for the circumstances under which this happened. Where were you in your life? How long did you go in? What was it like? You're welcome to share your story on the WhatsApp line. Go ahead.
1: Linton from Cape Town. I haven't been to prison, but I have been to jail. When I was, I think it was my 20th birthday, we went out for drinks at a pub in the waterfront. And at about 4 o'clock when they closed, we went on our way home. My girlfriend came to come pick us up because we were too inebriated to drive home. And we walked past early morning bread delivery of baguettes, which smelled so amazing. I ended up taking a packet of them and smothering my face in them, chowing them, climbed in the car. And the next minute, the waterfront security and police surrounded our car, asked me where the bread was. I was like, what bread? And there was breadcrumbs all over me, you name it. They arrested me, took me to jail, went to court the next day. On the Monday, it was on a Sunday, the Monday went to court. The judge said to me, look, yeah, please don't do something this stupid again. You can really ruin your life. And if I ever see you in my court again, I'm going to throw the book at you. Something really, really stupid I did when I was really young. Thank God nothing happened from it. But to let you know, the amount of illegal substances that were smoked inside that jail cell was insane.
0: No kidding. Wow.
2: Doesn't it sound like Les Miserables for a bit? For a moment?
0: There are a couple material differences in Les Miserables versus That Guy's Night.
2: Of course.
0: But I see where you're going with it.
3: Morning, 5 and team. I hope you're all doing well. For today's bet you can't find, I was wrongfully arrested when I was 21 years old. We had plans to go out, us and a couple of friends. Then we got picked up, and on the highway we were pulled over, and yeah, we found out the one guy that went with us, the car that he picked us up in, was actually a stolen car. So I was in jail for a long weekend, a whole long weekend, Friday till I think it was a Tuesday. Eventually I got acquitted of all charges, gave my statements, we all gave our statements, and eventually the main guy came out and said no, he was the main oak, and he was the one that stole the car and all of that. So yeah, enjoy your day, guys.
0: So we've heard two jails, no prison yet. We want to find someone who's been to prison listening to the show.
4: Good morning, 5 team. So I'm one of those people that have gone to prison. I think I'll stay anonymous for now. But I went to prison for 4 years, and I just got out in February. So yeah, prison is a crazy place. It is quite a lifestyle. And yeah, it changes you. Whether you wanted to or not, prison changes you. Yeah. Have a great day, everyone.
0: Thank you. I'm sure 6 months ago, 6 months on the outside since then.
5: I hope it's changed him for the better, though. You know?
0: I hope so, too. Mm. That would be the idea, hey? A correctional facility, and one does hope.
2: Rehabilitative, yeah.
0: Here's another one. This is back to jail, but it's for 3 weeks, so not just an overnight weekend thing.
6: Hi, 5FM. I've been listening to you. I bet you can't find this morning. I'm phoning all the way from Limpopo. I'd like to stay anonymous for this one because, you know, it's a bit embarrassing. But my cousin and I were arrested in 2018, and we spent 3 weeks in jail, being denied bail three times. So once you get denied, you get a 1 week, then you can apply again. So we went to the prison. We stayed there, and our meals were 2 meals a day. We ate pap and cabbage with a small piece of chicken for lunch every single day. And for breakfast, we had like this liquid oats with four slices of brown bread and black tea. And the experience was just eye-opening because I was very young and very stupid. But thank God I have no criminal record. We settled out of court. And yeah, I hope to finish your story.
7: Morning, 5FM. Not me. My dad got arrested at, I think, 58, 59 years old for excessive speeding. He was going, I think, 38 Ks over the speed limit, which on a residential road is, that's not a fine, that's jail. So I was with my girlfriend. We'd been together maybe 3 months. And I got a phone call from my mom on a Sunday morning. I must come pick his bike up from the side of the road. He's being arrested. They want to impound it. Yeah. Me and the girlfriend are still together, thankfully. But he set a really good example for the rest of us. He said spending the day in Kempton Park jail is one of the worst things he's done. So, yeah, none of us are doing that.
0: If you tuned into this late, I bet we can't find someone listening to the show who's been to prison. I want your story. What happened? And what was it like? Because, except for Tabo, we have no idea.

0: It's Manu World Star called Rent. Going out to all the Rent boys and Rent girls out there. All right. But we can't find someone listening to the show who's been to prison or jail. We want to know what that was like.
1: Oh, hi, man. I would like to remain anonymous, man. I went to jail in February before Valentine and came back on the 10th of March. Oh, it wasn't that nice. Actually, it was prison. In Lugwana, man. It was prison. It was hard. You know, you get 2 meals a day. In the morning, you get oats. There's 2 slices. And at 12 o'clock, you get 4 bread with small papanyana. Then you have bed bugs. The place not even nice. Like, stuck. Like, you'll probably die from your own thoughts.
2: My ex-partner went to prison. There was a huge commotion with her and the police. And it ended up with her staying the night in jail. Then from there, she went to court, but the police officer didn't inform her about needing a proof of redress and that. And they had a stand-in judge, which didn't seem to very much like females. And in turn, she had to spend a week in prison waiting for her new court date. And the police had to come to the house to prove that of her residency. And yeah, it was the longest week ever. We did go see her halfway through, and it looked okay. She looked fine, but like the story she told me afterwards was insane. Definitely do not want to be going to prison ever.
0: Obviously, we need correctional facilities. If people break the law, there have to be consequences for that. Purely in the interest of understanding what the experience is like from individuals' experiences point of view, we're asking the question, you ever been to prison? What was it like?
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5: Let's take a look at what's happening on your roads in Cape Town. There's congestion on the N7 South ramp to the N1 inbound. Expect delays. In Gauteng, there's an accident on the N1 northbound at Rigel Avenue. The left shoulder lane is affected. There's also congestion on the N3 northbound between Van Buren and Elands Interchange. In Pretoria, there's an accident on Solomon Mahlangu Drive southbound after Bronkhorstspruit Road. In KwaZulu-Natal, an accident on the M7 westbound near Bellville Road, and fog on the N3 between Market Road Interchange and Peter Brown. Be on the lookout for that. For 5 Breakfast Traffic, I'm Thabo Babu.
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0: I was going to leave it there, but we've got one more story I really want you to hear of someone who's been to prison in South Africa. We'll do that just after the great X to the Z, Z, Z, Z, Z. Does sport. Shame, I don't know if I...
1: What?
0: I'm not going to say who or what or whatever. Tabo, did you join? Were you in the meeting we were in yesterday? Don't say what meeting. I don't want anyone to... Were you there?
1: Yes, I was.
0: Was he there?
2: No, he wasn't.
0: Oh, he wasn't.
1: I was. What do you mean? I wasn't.
2: No, you were in the other meeting. You actually even said on the group you couldn't attend the meeting.
1: Oh, no, no, no, no.
2: Tabo, please, can you stop with the lies?
1: Hold on. I thought you meant that.
0: Okay, no, so he wasn't there.
2: He wasn't in the meeting.
1: And then when I did go into the meeting, our boss was there.
0: Whatever.
2: Tabo, you weren't in the meeting. It's okay.
0: Exactly. None of that's the point. It was one of the more... Oh, no, I feel bad.
1: What?
2: What are you going to say?
0: While we were being introduced, it was one of the more confident Zollies I've heard in a while.
2: Oh. Oh, my goodness. You heard that part.
0: Yeah.
2: I was just like, oh, my. Okay.
0: And Tabo wasn't there.
1: No. In your headlines, civil society organization Democracy Development Program says it's crucial for women to be included in political activities that lead to the local government elections. And suspended Ekurhuleni Metro Police Deputy Chief Julius Mkhwanazi and five others are expected to continue their application for bail in the Brakpan Magistrates Court today. I'll have the full bulletin at 8 o'clock.
3: Five Sport with Oli Zondo.
2: A very good morning to you. Let's start things off with last night's football action. Banyana Banyana defeated Nigeria 2-1 in Casablanca. So they've now booked their place in November's Inter-Confederation playoffs for the 2027 FIFA Women's World Cup. After a tense first half, Thembi Kgatlana broke the deadlock in the 57th minute before Refule Jane doubled the lead 20 minutes later. Nigeria then pulled one back late on through Christy Uchebe's penalty after Jane, the captain, was sent off for a handball on the line. So in terms of this result, it keeps alive Banyana's hopes of reaching the World Cup next year after missing out on automatic qualification at the Women's AFCON. Banyana will be joined by Ghana. Now, Ghana had to come from behind to beat Ivory Coast 2-1, also securing their place in the Inter-Confederation playoffs. The Ivorian struck early through Ines Conlan's penalty, but the Black Queens responded in the second half. And of course, a reminder that the Women's AFCON final will be played this Sunday. It will see Cameroon taking on the debutantes Malawi from 9 p.m. Elsewhere, the former Premier League champions Leicester City have been put up for sale by their Thai owners King Power. Just a decade after their fairy tale league triumph, the Foxes will play in English football's third tier for only the second time in their history, following successive relegations from the Premier League and the Championship. The club's assets are reportedly valued at more than £200 million, with a leading US investment bank commissioned to find a buyer. And in case you missed it, in terms of the tennis, Iga Swiatek claimed her first title of the season with a dominant 6-2 and 6-3 win over Elena Rybakina in the final of the National Bank Open in Toronto. The Polish seventh seed last won any title 11 months ago and says this one is special.
4: It means a lot. I'm speechless a little bit because... the journey has been bumpy this season, so to be here and to hold the trophy and to win against, you know, the best players for sure means a lot, and I'm just proud of myself and super happy.
2: In the men's draw, American Ben Shelton retained his crown by eclipsing compatriot Brandon Nakashima 6-3 and 7-6 in Montreal. Shelton did not drop a set throughout the tournament and is just the fourth man this century to go back-to-back at the event, joining Andy Murray, Novak Djokovic and Rafa Nadal. And finally, in the live cricket action, it is day two of the first test between Australia and Bangladesh in Darwin. As it stands, Bangladesh are 287 for the loss of three, so they are leading Australia by 89 runs in their first innings. For Five Breakfast Sport, I am Oli Zondo.
1: A look at your weather this morning. Pretoria, a high of 17, Johannesburg 16, Mbombela, Polokwane, Bloemfontein, and Cape Town, highs of 18, Mahikeng 19. Kimberley, Kugompo, Durban and Richards Bay, highs of 21, George 26 degrees, Qabega 25, and Pietermaritzburg with a high of 20. For 5 Breakfast and News and Weather, I'm Thabo Baloyi.
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1: Let's take a look at what's happening on your roads in KwaZulu-Natal. There's an accident on Old Richmond Road in Kwadengezi area in Marian Hill. There's also an accident on the M7 westbound near Belleville Road. In Cape Town, congestion on the M5 north at the N2 inbound, expect delays. There's also congestion on the N1 inbound ramp to Durban Road. And in Gauteng, an accident on the N1 northbound at Rigel Avenue. The left shoulder lane is affected. And an accident on Solomon Mahlangu Drive southbound after Bronco Spake Road. For 5 Breakfast Traffic, I'm Thabo Baloyi.
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0: Neo, Dance Right Now, Five Breakfasts on 5FM. The bet you can't find is people who've gone to prison, and what was that like? Let's have one more. Are you ready? Mm-hmm. Take a listen.
1: Hi, Five, Anonymous here. I have a story. I'm clean for 13 years now, but I was a heroin addict many years ago. I was arrested for armed robbery and hijacking, an accomplice with my boyfriend at the time. We'd already been arrested twice for possession. I was in central for 3 months, and the guards, with women especially, they tried to have their way with us for our phone call or for a loose cigarette. I remember being really sick and being offered to have a shower when the guards were off duty. And, you know, I learned I was pretty streetwise back then, and I didn't take any freebies from anybody, because either you risk getting stabbed or someone trying to have their way with you. I was with a woman who was arrested for fraud. She embezzled R1 million from her company, and she was locked up for 8 years. I remember meeting the 26s and the 28s, and I remember as well, one toilet for 10 women. Written on the wall with dark marker was, "When days are dark, friends are few." I remember the smell, the sound of the keys. I remember the darkness, the cold, wet, damp floors. Yeah, it does change a person. And I like to think that whatever I've gone through, I can share with somebody else one day. Cool. Thanks for listening.

0: Justin Bieber, Quavo, Intentions, 5 Breakfast on 5FM. All right, who won that quiz? It's going to be very, very, very close today.
1: Ooh.
2: I don't even know.
1: Yeah.
0: I don't know. It's
1: probably like half a point difference.
0: Do you think
1: not
0: so?
1: Not like 0.3.
0: People are asking you what's going on.
3: Hey, Koli. Bro, hello. I'm with you, girl. No, this is unfair. Usually we listen to the whole question and then you answer.
0: Wait, since when?
3: But then you see this guy is cheating. Yeah. But remember, you have one on him. He doesn't know how to park, so you can make fun of him on that. Yeah, you are a queen. Question is, he does not want to park the car. Oh, remember that.
2: So she got one of her neighbors to send a voice.
4: Guys, what's happened to Toli? Mm. I can't deal with this quest this morning. It's not normal. It's not the same. I don't like it at all. There's no feistiness. There's no viciousness. There's no attacking. There's nothing. Wow. Not liking this. Bring Toli back. Bring her back. Toli. Hey, I don't think I'll be able to go to work with this score. Hey, Tabo is killing you.
2: Yeah, I know.
5: And that, ladies and gentlemen, concludes the Friday morning quiz on 5FM by none other than Nick, Tabo, and Chloe. Thank you for the awesome show. Who should be the winner? The vote goes to Tabo Maloy.
6: That didn't sound so good. Why was Toli so flat? Toli, you are still the champion, my friend. You are the champion, my friend.
7: Oh, Toli, come on, girl. Where's the spirit?
0: Well, we don't know. Maybe she's won it. Maybe she... It's actually... Toli has more points than I thought.
1: You know what is very sad about this quiz?
2: Cue the violin.
1: I think people need
2: violin.
1: To know what I contend with.
0: Uh-huh.
1: So, Nick always omits certain questions.
0: It's not me, it's the producer.
1: No.
0: His name is Aob Stephen Vanya.
1: You are extremely defensive, Nick. You know, just allow me to finish my point.
0: Go ahead.
1: Nick will omit a few questions uh-huh. that he knows I would get right. Because obviously, the plan here from the producers to Nick, everyone, is to get Tabo to win. So even when you look at, if I ask him now, did he ask the Roy Keane question? He didn't, you know, because that is always the strategy. Don't ask many of the questions that Toli knows. And then it puts me off. And then I get a little angry because it's tough, guys. It's tough being me. But yeah, it is what it is. If he's not getting pity points, then they're just omitting questions that would be in my favor.
0: Oh, yeah.
2: Shame, hey, Toli. She already saw the score. She knows I won.
1: Tabo.
2: I want to be humble, but you're also not, you're not making it very
1: easy. It must be so nice to just get things.
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0: 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I'm a sucker for you.
1: Rain, love is for suckers. Five Breakfast on 5FM. All right, Thabo Baloyi is getting ready. If you want news, he's got it all for you. That'll come up on just the other side. But right now, we've got a couple minutes still to go until then, and you know what this already is, baby. Five Breakfast on 5FM. All right, Thabo, give me something, baby.
2: Like what?
1: Whatever you want.
3: Love is for suckers.
4: Yo, it's a Friday, no, Thabo?
1: Sure.
4: Just a reminder,
1: come on,
4: please.
1: Come on.
3: Happy Friday.
1: Yeah.
3: How's your lady? Yes. Happy Friday. How's your lady? I don't know.

0: you.
1: No, that's why I'm saying, I think it was double digits, so that doesn't even count as a win. We know I've thrashed you by more than 15 in the past, so this is nothing. You can sing. It doesn't matter.
0: I'm still the champion.
1: Yeah, the 50 points champion.
0: I'm the champion. And you're a loser.
1: Oh, you're not even singing it with a lot of energy. We know why.
0: The champion. Dolly's the loser.
1: I'm the forever champion.
0: Cause I am the champion of the quiz.
1: No, you're not.
0: Yes.
1: Please.
2: Don't forget. It's
1: whatever.
2: I'm the winner.
1: I win. Previously on
3: Five Breakfast. Apparently, you missed something in the traffic.
4: What did I miss?
5: The traffic jam in Bloemfontein. It's ridiculous. Like,
2: there's a lot.
5: And I'm late for work.
6: Is insane.
4: No, guys, wait.
7: In Bloemfontein. Since about.
5: Oh, come on, man.
4: Okay. Genuinely apologize. I didn't see this.
8: It would have been nice if you let us know that there was a traffic jam leaving Bloemfontein.
4: Sure. Wow. The people have put. Bloemfontein, really? No, Bloemfontein.
8: Upset already.
4: No, I'm so sorry. No, well, you know I get tongue-tied, and honestly, I genuinely do apologize. Guys, I'm so sorry. Please play a song. I'm gonna get
8: clearly. You're so upset.
4: I'm sorry. I don't know. I'm sorry. I promise.
8: Do you know why?
4: I'll have the update. I promise, Sammy. Yeah. I promise.
8: Because it doesn't exist.
4: Guys.
3: Five breakfast.
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2: Women encouraged to take part in political activities, and Julius Mkhwanazi's bail application continues today.
1: Coming up in your sport, Cody Taylor returns from injury to captain the All Blacks against the Bulls in their final tour match. Plus, Banyana Banyana beat Nigeria to step closer to FIFA World Cup qualification. I'll have more of those details for you at 8:30.
2: Good morning. We start with this. Civil society organization Democracy Development Program says it's crucial for women to be included in political activities that lead to the local government elections. The organization held a women's conference in Durban yesterday. Here's its development officer, Mbale Ntlemkize.
10: We're just here to encourage all women from all political parties, because we've invited multiple political parties to come to the front and speak on how then do we transform local government, how then do we transform representation of women, to ensure that we move from representation, from being only numerical in terms of numbers, but in terms of transformation, what key decisions can we take as women in that space?
2: To this story now. Meanwhile, one of the conference delegates and the EFF MP, Tlengiwe Mkhalipi, says there are a lot of gaps that women need to fill in the political space.
11: We are still seeing that participation of women in local government, national level, in the legislature is still bent. One of the things is that we still have a background and stereotype called patriarchy. We don't believe in ourselves. So therefore, as EFF mayoral candidate of eThekwini, as a woman leader myself who has been in politics for the longest time, we encourage women to take up their spaces and go and lead.
2: Suspended Ekurhuleni Metro Police Deputy Chief Julius Mkhwanazi and 5 others are expected to continue with a bail application in the Brakpan Magistrates Court today. The case relates to the abduction and killing of businessman Emmanuel Mbenze in April 2022. State Prosecutor Nceba Mdelwa yesterday said the accused should not be granted bail.
12: We are opposing to the release of the accused on bail. Yoship, we believe that the accused are flight risk. They will evade their trial. The third point is that they will also interfere with the investigations of this case.
2: And Zimbabwe's Foreign Affairs Minister Amon Muriwa says migration challenges should not divide the SADC region. He's in South Africa to attend the SADC summit underway in Durban. Muriwa spoke exclusively to our news desk.
13: Migration is not a problem at all. It is whether we are talking about how it is being done. People visit each other. Regional integration like SADC is a community. What community means is that we must have a common future. And a common future is a future of prosperity, of social cohesion, not upheaval.
2: The top story this hour, civil society organization Democracy Development Program says it's crucial for women

0: be included in political activities that lead to the local government elections.
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0: Let's take a look at what's happening on your roads this morning. In Gauteng, there's an accident on the R24 eastbound at Galuli's interchange. All lanes are open. There's also a stationary vehicle on the N1 northbound at Allendale Road. The right shoulder lane is affected. In KwaZulu-Natal, two accidents, one on Old Richmond Road in KwaDengezi area in Marion Hill, and an accident on the M7 westbound near Belleville Road. And in Cape Town, a stationary vehicle on the N1 inbound ramp to Durban Road. The left lane is obstructed. There's also roadworks on the N2 inbound before Sale. One of the lanes is closed. A look at your weather this morning. Pretoria, a high of 17 degrees. Johannesburg, 16. Mbombela, Polokwane, Bloemfontein and Cape Town, 18 degrees. Mahikeng, 19. Kimberley, Kugompo, Durban and Richards Bay, 21. Pietermaritzburg, 20 degrees. George, 26. And Kabega with a high of 25. For 5 Breakfast News, Weather and Traffic, I'm Thabo Baloyi.
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3: It's World Lizard Day today. Did you know that? Oh. And out of interest.
4: Lizzo, the musician.
3: No, Lizard.
4: Okay.
3: Yeah, wow. Okay. So, Bang had a dedicated to her.
4: Dedicated to her. 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
3: Whatever.
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2: Wars Weekend!
3: And of course, you know, August is about Women's Month. We are still continuing on that trajectory. This time around in studio, we've got the Proteus Woman Wicked Keeper, Sinalo Jafta! And of course, for Sinalo, just recently honored with the prestigious Makhayandini Power of Cricket Award at the CSA Awards, which of course recognizes her perseverance, resilience, and positive impact made on and off the cricket field. I want us to first start, Sinalo, with actually Happy Women's Month, because now I'm getting straight into it.
1: Happy Women's Month to you too.
3: For you, what does this month signify? Why is it so important, especially for women in sport?
1: I think it just shows, like, before it was never really a thing, but like you just see how much the game of women's sport has actually improved. There's a lot of emphasis around making the environments better, making everything accessible. So I think now it's like more highlighted even more, if I can put it that way. People now have become very direct with their approach and saying we want the game to grow, regardless of its cricket, rugby. You've seen rugby growing statures, Banyana Banyana doing their thing, obviously, with their performance last night. And I mean netball at the Commonwealth Games, they did really well. So you could possibly say that we're at a trajectory at this moment.
3: I love that. So, you know, I was alluding earlier on that I want us to talk about on the field. Because this year has been remarkable for you, taking you back to February, that opening ODI against Mangaung in Bloem, your very first half century ODI, which for me is just so brilliant. You were also named the player of the match in that encounter. Let's just talk about even that 50th, you know, international cap for the Proteas women. What a month it was.
1: Wait, Olisanza got the man of the match.
3: In that one?
1: Yeah, so Sune. Because she was a goat. She got that 91.
3: Okay, all right.
1: Sanza got it.
3: But you got the 93.
1: No, Sanza made the 93. I got 91. The 57.
3: Yes.
1: Yeah.
3: Okay.
1: So, Sanza, I got you, girl.
3: Yeah.
1: And you know what? She actually carried me throughout that innings. She kept me calm. And I mean, backstory. I was speaking to Coach La and I was like, Coach, Bloem, 50th, surely we can do it in Centurion. And he was like, you're going to go play in Bloem. I was like, say less. And, you know, obviously it was, for me, it was like, that day I woke up and it was raining.
3: Because it was delayed.
1: 41 over. So it started raining and I'm like, yo, hike, maybe Centurion is a thing. And we got delayed to go to the ground. So I quickly went to grab coffee. And they were like, okay, we're leaving soon. And I remember just walking in there and all of a sudden it just became sunshine. Act like it wasn't raining. I was like, oh, it's called Indoenzeka, you're up, but okay, cool. And obviously we knew it was the 50th. And that day, I can't remember much about that day. But I remember going out there to bat and it was like, 10 overs left? Because I came in on the 31st over. And I was like, just play a positive brand of cricket. And when I got to like 48, I was like, oh shoot, we're closer than what we think. And getting that 50 was something that, you know, some people were like, there are still doubters out there. But for me, it was more like, just keep putting in the work. Because no one actually sees what happens behind the scenes. Now there's like more responsibility, if you want to put it that way. And I just want to score runs, win games for my team.
3: No, absolutely. And of course, now with the upcoming tours, you know, looking to do more things, you know, for the Proteas women.
1: Yeah, 100%. I mean, going to Zim would be an opportunity to kind of see where I'm at. I've just been doing a lot, trying to see where I can actually be more explosive, be more, I don't know, clinical. That would be an opportunity, especially having India coming here in December. So it would be something that would be like building blocks accordingly. And I mean, going back to DP World Lions, playing for them, it's always like fun playing there. You get to see the youngsters do what they do and they actually ask questions. So yeah, I'm looking forward to what's ahead up until the end of the year. And then obviously next year it's the Champions Trophy in February. and ending off the season with Australia. So it's an amazing, less games this year, but bigger challenges.
3: No, absolutely. And also an interesting mix now, you know, with the team. You've got the youngsters, you know, as you say, coming through, which makes it just so more competitive.
1: Yeah.
3: But also now, you've got some of the veterans coming back into the mix, you know.
1: Yeah.
3: What kind of dynamic does that create?
1: So for me, when I heard like chatters like she might be coming, I was like, there's no way. Shibs. And I was like, there is absolutely no way. Because obviously Danae said she's coming back prior to that. And when it was like Shibs, I was like, there's no chance. And she was like, okay, I'm back. And like, just to see how she carried herself, she was always professional. I remember, not many people know about this, she had a really tough game against Netherlands. And just to see her get to practice literally and just bowl and bowl and bowl until she got it right. Those are things that people don't see. Just her, we are OCD to a point, but just the way she literally carried herself to say, you know what, I'm going to work hard so that I can contribute for the team. That's what people don't see. And, you know, it goes far beyond. It's not just her. There's so many other people in the team that do that. And I just want to say that they're doing well.
3: Oh, that's amazing. And, you know, you're also just so remarkable off the field as well. Recently honored with that prestigious Makhayandini Award, just in terms of, you know, the Power of Cricket Award. What does that mean to you, especially because this is the man that inspired you to pick up, you know, the cricket bat?
1: Yeah, you know, SABC3, school holidays, December, test match cricket. You kind of, I used to like just chill on the couch and be like, what sport is this that goes on the whole day for 5 days? And I'm like, ooh, who's that bowling? And I was like, okay, I want to try this out. He's one of the main reasons that I started playing. And you know, when we're at the World Cup, he actually used to call me, he's like, all right. And I'm like, what is going on? And then a month later, I get his award. And I'm like, it makes sense. And like, you know, like within commentary, I actually work with him quite a bit in closer commentary. So when I talk game with him, it's always be like, Mamela, as a wicketkeeper, you must understand that your bowlers need this. So he's coming with a bowling mindset. So he's helped me really understand what it is to be present as a wicketkeeper. As much as you catch balls behind the stumps, you're also there to kind of be the eyes that for the bowler to say, just landed there. Like, so he's kind of like been that mentor role for me to be able to be more forthcoming and actually be vocal to when I see something with the bowlers. And I mean, it's been going really well. The relationships I've built with the bowlers has been something far to none. Speaking 3 languages also help.
3: Yeah.
1: And yeah, Kapi goes in Afrikaans, Aya goes in Xhosa, yeah. Lefty go, I can't lift. I shout at her all the time.
3: Yeah.
1: We don't have conversations, we shout at each other.
3: And also, those are, your Zulu's still good.
1: Yeah, it's close to Zulu, siyafana.
3: Ah, but
1: it's the same thing.
3: Yeah, okay.
1: Yeah, but sometimes she dribbles me in Zulu. I'm like, chomi.
3: Yes, exactly. But I'm sure this kind of award is also just so special because, yes, you want to be recognized for your on-field contributions. But this means so much because it also speaks to your character and really the story that you've been telling about overcoming, you know, addiction and being on this path of sobriety. So this must carry so much weight as well.
1: Not really. I think before I went into rehab, I played cricket for the accolades. I played cricket to say that, it was always chasing stats, chasing numbers. But when I went in and I came out, it was more about impact. What am I on the field? What am I off the field? Those two shouldn't be different. It should be one person. And I mean, on the field, someone that's always looking to figure out a way to make the team better. Whether it's my performance or tapping someone on the shoulder to say, hey, keep going. And yeah, for me, numbers, they're great, but they don't define who I am as a person. A lot of times cricket is a numbers game. You can't run away from the fact. But if I'm making an impact, the numbers should take care of themselves, right? And the one advice or challenge that Coach La gave me coming in is like, you're literally going to work day in, day out, and the results will happen naturally. So make the sacrifices, because you want to kind of like, I said to him, Coach, I want to retire in peace. And he's like, this is how. And got a couple more years left in me, but I think for me it's all about making that impact.
3: And this is Coach Mandla Mashimbi. Yeah, because we are hearing the da, you know, and people are just like, eh?
1: Who's that?
3: Yes, yeah. You know, and I don't know how to phrase this, Sinalo, but aren't you also just worried in terms of how much you've spoken about the addiction? That could, you know, kind of overpower what you have been able to do for the game. Because a quick Google search on you, that's the first thing that comes up. And it's not necessarily about your achievements for the Proteas women. Do you not worry that, you know, that is just becoming a little too much, maybe?
1: I'll still be an addict after my career, isn't it? So if I think about I'll be sober till my career, I'll probably relapse the next day. And you've kind of lost that whole thing. So for me, this is who I am day in, day out. I don't really focus too much on the future, but I just want to stay sober for today. And it's, I look at everything that's happened since I got sober. I wouldn't be here if it wasn't for that. So if it overshadows my career, good. Because I wouldn't have my career if it wasn't for me being sober. So there's a lot. There's a lot of people like afraid. For me, it changed my life. And I chose not to run away from it, but accept it. And the one challenge that I actually got from the counselors when I was in rehab is like, don't shy away from who you are. And yeah, that's the first thing I did when I got out. I was like, hey, I'm an addict. Cheers.
3: I love that. As we wrap things up, SJ10
1: Yebo.
3: Foundation.
1: Yebo.
3: What's happening? Congrats on that as well.
1: So we've actually been on pause because I started this thing before I entered rehab. The main focus was literally cricket. Coming out of rehab, I was like, yo, I can't just thingy, because rehab is expensive. So looking to reopen, if you want to put it that way, per se, either the end of this year or after the end of the season, because I want to be able to take women into rehabs, get them help, and that's literally the restructure of the foundation. And now we're no longer focusing on just cricket, we're focusing on holistically in women's sport, whether it is facilities, looking to build there in my village. So hopefully, guys, come on, pull through. We want something there in the village. And yeah, because a lot of kids ask me, when are you going to come bring something? So I always am like, okay, cool. It's just like a thing to say, do it, Jeff. Don't be afraid. And just getting women help and getting them into rehab is one thing I'm passionate about.
3: And the media stuff still going well?
1: Yeah. Yeah, bro. There is something there, yeah. I'd like to explore. Recently, my friend actually threw me in the bus and asked me to MC her 30th. I literally just landed. She's like, you're doing it. I was like, say less. And then I did that. I was like, ooh, I kind of enjoy this. Yeah. The banter. And then you're serious for like just a second. I don't like being serious. So I think I had a nice time.
3: Oof, I love that.
1: So MC, broadcasting, podcasts here and there, maybe.
3: Oh, that's amazing. Thank you so much for coming through. I really want us to continue chatting, but already I'm being told about time. But that's how fantastic you are giving to the game and also just, you know, doing well on and off the field. Sinalo Jafta, Proteas Women Wicket Keeper, recently honored with the prestigious Makayandini Power of Cricket Award. Such a pleasure. Happy Women's Month, everybody. That's all for Game On.
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0: Jimmy Nevis, Pray 5, Breakfast on 5FM. All right, we got a Bangers and Mash mix coming up for you. So hot, it's only just been loaded, baby. DJ Jenny, stand by for that one. 5FM is sailing with O-Ship 2026, and the lineup is unbelievable. 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

0: It's Liquid Deep alone. Five Breakfast on 5FM. Jenny's in the mix today. Stand up and stand by. Holly's got sport. Tabo Baloyi has what I like to call headlines. He's one of the best in the business, baby. We pay huge amounts of money to secure Baloyi every morning. It's why myself and Holly go hungry 10 days before payday. Just so is that he can eat his caviar, darling.
1: Tell him. You guys know that.
2: I know he's addicted to sushi.
0: All sorts of things.
1: Oh, yeah, guys. Well, it's really bad now.
0: Oh, you really do have a sushi problem?
1: No, yeah, it's been like that for like a month now.
0: What's your thing? You like the California rolls, the nigiri, you like a hand roll?
1: So the California rolls, fewer calories, which is perfect. Mm-hmm. But I also like anything with the raw salmon on it.
0: And do you go wasabi? Do you go ginger?
1: Oh, yeah. Just the wasabi. I don't like the ginger. I don't like the,
0: You don't like the soy sauce either?
1: No.
2: Yo, but how rich must you be to eat sushi every day?
1: Well, look.
0: You know, it's below.
1: No. I don't have Chef Miyagi do it for me. I go to one of the, you know, the retailers.
2: Justice Madlanga.
0: Yeah. Irregular.
1: In your headlines this morning, KZN authorities say a suspected kingpin linked to the theft of road safety barriers worth millions of rands has been arrested in Jacobs, south of Durban. And civil society organization Democracy Development Program says it's crucial for women to be included in political activities that lead to the local government elections. Yona Kacheledi has the full bulletin at 9 o'clock.
3: With Oli Zondo.
2: A very good morning to you. Let's take a final look at your sport news. In terms of rugby, tomorrow is going to be a big one. The All Blacks will be taking on the Bulls at Loftus-Versfeld. This is their final tour match and, of course, preparing for rugby's greatest rivalry clash in terms of the Springboks. The All Blacks are full of attacking confidence, this after securing that 54-0 win against the Sharks in Durban. So the perfect tune-up before the step-up in intensity against a Bull side that will be desperate to make home advantage count. And as for the hosts, the Bulls, by contrast, they'll be out to banish the memory of a 36-7 defeat to Leinster at Croke Park. So in terms of the All Blacks, their Cody Taylor will be returning to captain. This after, of course, recovering from that injury. And in terms of soccer news, Banyana Banyana defeated Nigeria 2-1 in Casablanca yesterday. They've booked their place in November's Inter-Confederation playoffs for the 2027 FIFA Women's World Cup. After that tense first half, Thembi Kgatlana broke the deadlock in the 57th minute before captain Refiloe Jane doubled the lead 20 minutes later. So this result keeps alive Banyana's hopes of reaching the 2027 FIFA Women's World Cup in Brazil after missing out on automatic qualification at the Women's AFCON. And also going through with Banyana is Ghana. They had to come from behind to defeat Ivory Coast 2-1. And of course, a reminder about that blockbuster clash tomorrow at the FNB Stadium with the 3 p.m. kickoff. Mamelodi Sundowns up against Kaizer Chiefs. A crucial 3 points will be at stake. And in case you missed it, the former Premier League champions Leicester City have been put up for sale by their Thai owners King Power. Just a decade after that fairy tale league triumph, the Foxes will play in English football's third tier for only the second time in their history, following successive relegations from the Premier League and the Championship. And of course, in tennis news, Iga Swiatek has claimed her first title of the season, winning 6-2 and 6-3 over Elina Rybakina. This is the first title she's won in 11 months and says it means a lot.
4: It means a lot. I'm speechless a little bit because the journey has been bumpy this season, so to be here and to hold the trophy and to win against, you know, the best players for sure means a lot, and I'm just proud of myself and super happy.
2: And finally, a quick update in terms of the live cricket action. It is day 2 of the first test. Australia, in terms of their first innings, posted 198. Bangladesh, as it stands, are 322 for the loss of 6. So they are leading the Aussies by 124 runs. Jude van Wyk will have more for you on the 5 Drive. For 5 Breakfast Sport, I am Oli Zondo.
1: A look at your weather this morning. Pretoria, a high of 17 degrees. Johannesburg, 16. Mbombela, Polokwane, Bloemfontein and Cape Town, 18 degrees. Mahikeng, 19. Kimberley, Kugompo, Durban and Richards Bay, highs of 21. George, 26 degrees. Qabeqa, 25. And Peter Maritzburg with a high of 20 degrees. Let's take a look at what's happening on your roads. 5% traffic. In Gauteng, there's a stationary vehicle on the N1 northbound at Allendale Road. The right lane is closed. There's also an accident on the R24 eastbound at Galulis Interchange. All lanes are open. In Cape Town, a stationary vehicle on Plattekloof Road to the ramp to the N1 outbound. The right lane is obstructed. And in KwaZulu-Natal, there's a stationary truck on the N3 northbound before the M7 exit. The left lane is obstructed. For 5 Breakfast News, weather and traffic, I'm Thabo Baloyi.
0: It's going to be a good day. Thabo is giving myself and Holly a clipper each for the weekend.
1: You're welcome. You're welcome.
0: Here she is, DJ Janye in the mix, man. Come on! Turn it on!

Leading stories in your news this hour. Suspected kingpin in theft of road safety barriers arrested, and four die in Japan floods.

0: A very good morning to you. For 5 News, I am Yonaka Teledi. KZN authorities say a suspected kingpin linked to the theft of road safety barriers worth millions of rand has been arrested in Jacobs, south of Durban. Transport MEC Ndabezinhle Sibiya.
1: After noticing that guardrails worth millions of rands continually being stolen from our 34,000 kilometer road network, the MEC assigned a team to launch an investigation. He has reported that a suspected kingpin who owns a company, a warehouse, has been arrested. The owner was identified by his runners who were arrested last week following an intelligence-driven hashtag Nzani Liaison operation.
0: Moving on to election news. Civil society organization Democracy Development Program says it's crucial for women to be included in political activities that lead to the local government elections. The organization held a women's conference in Durban yesterday. Its development officer, Mbalendle Mkhize.
2: We're just here to encourage all women from all political parties, because we've invited multiple political parties to come to the front and speak on how then do we transform local government, how then do we transform representation of women to ensure that we move from representation, from being only numerical in terms of numbers, but in terms of transformation, what key decisions can we take as women in that space?
0: In other news, DA leader Jordan Hill Lewis has rejected allegations that the party's ward councillors are failing to deliver basic services to communities. He was speaking in Phoenix, north of Durban, yesterday.
3: Well, the key thing is that we don't run Durban. Those councillors are elected in a particular ward, but they don't run the city. So in many respects, they can do their best, they can try, they can fight, they can push, they can beg, but they cannot fix things unless they actually have the power that comes with being in government. And I think a lot of residents get confused about this. Just because you are a ward councillor does not mean that you can fix things.
0: And further afield, police in Japan say 4 people have died in floodwaters after unprecedented heavy rainfall in Chiba Prefecture, east of the capital, Tokyo. The heavy rain left several thousand people stranded at Narita Airport and many trains cancelled. The BBC's Kurumi Mori.
4: The Japan Meteorological Agency issued its highest level warning as more than a third of Chiba's municipalities faced dangerous flooding and landslides. It was downgraded 1 level as the storm subsided, but at the peak, more than 400,000 people were ordered to evacuate. Roads were submerged in water and power was cut to tens of thousands of homes. Stranded commuters spent the night in a government building.
0: Recapping the top story this hour. KZN authorities say a suspected kingpin linked to the theft of road safety barriers worth millions of rand has been arrested in Jacobs, south of Durban. Welcome to 5 Mid-Mornings with Karabo.
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0: I got the moon in my hand.
1: Kicked off with Olivia Rodrigo, Drop Dead. Welcome to Friday. Welcome to the weekend.
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1: I don't f- I'm done. Yonaga, are you tapped in? Good morning.
2: I am so tapped in, locked and ready for the weekend. You know how what I always say, it gets busier for me around this time.
1: Yeah, it really does. Also, wow, the mix on 5 Breakfast, we were dancing in the green room.
2: Yeah, like when I heard Return of the Mac, I lost my Mac.
1: I promise you, we were dancing in the green room. It was such a vibe. Our tech producer Sarele was trying to phone us. No one's answering their phone. I'm like, bro, we busy dancing here. And he's just like, can we get work done?
2: Yeah, it's like, I've got an instruction for you, ladies. We're like, ooh, okay, sorry.
1: The weekend has officially begun. A big congratulations to Banyana Banyana. They beat Nigeria 2-1 last night.
2: Yes.
1: And that is going to keep their hopes of qualifying for the 2027 FIFA Women's World Cup alive. The win means South Africa advances to the intercontinental playoffs, while Nigeria misses out on the Women's World Cup for the first time in the tournament since the tournament began in 1991.
2: Whoa, this is a huge feat.
1: So
2: congrats to our girls, you know, showing them what Salha is all about.
1: You know what was so dope? This morning when I walked in to work, like a bunch of the guys that work here at the SABC, we're talking about the game, and they had the Bafana Bafana. Well, I mean, they had the Bafana Bafana t-shirts on.
2: But it's national regalia.
1: It's national regalia, you know, and they were just talking about the game. I was like, there we go, support the game.
2: Yes, this is important.
1: It absolutely is. Welcome to the show. Looking forward to it today. We've got such a jam-packed show today.
2: Yeah, we are still in Women's Month, and so we're still celebrating a lot of the women who move us, who do very big and powerful things in business and in all industries, in fact.
1: And then for Culture Shift, we're celebrating a different type of woman. The complicated woman.
2: Ooh, I love this.
1: Our favorite TV characters who are very complicated. We love to hate them.
2: Ooh, I like that. I like that.
1: We got to celebrate that woman too, okay? Because women are complex.
2: Yes.
1: All right, let's get into it. This is 5 Mornings with Kangabom.

0: It's Matt Davis and Tim Lewis. It's you on Five Mornings with Kangabo. Welcome to Culture Shift. Today we're talking about the morally complicated women that we see on TV. Now, there's been a shift in the way women are portrayed on our screens. Walk with me here, Yonaka. Just walk with me.
1: I'm here.
0: And you'll see what I mean, right?
1: Uh-huh.
0: If you think about it, we're moving away from female characters who are simply just good or bad. Remember, you'd have the good woman or the villain.
1: Yes.
0: That's what it would be straight up. But what we're starting to see is women who are ambitious, who are messy, who are powerful, who are flawed, who are complicated, and sometimes completely unhinged. And somehow we find ourselves still rooting for them. I think of Cookie Lyon in Empire.
1: Yes.
0: I think of Olivia Pope. I think of Annalise Keating. I think of Blair in Gossip Girl. Women who make very questionable choices, right? They cross the lines and get things wrong, but they're so layered that we kind of understand them, and sometimes, even though they may do some bad things, we defend them. I love that the entertainment industry is showing us how diverse women are in real life and are shifting from just giving us either the sweetheart or the extreme villain.
1: Yeah.
0: And so on Culture Shift today, we want to hear from you. Who is that female TV character you absolutely love to hate? They're complicated, they're messy, they're morally questionable, but you actually just can't stop watching it.
1: You know, this one is going to be a big one for a lot of us.
0: Mm-hmm.
1: If you are a Game of Thrones fan,
0: mm-hmm.
1: you know exactly what I mean. Cersei Lannister, darling. Oh my goodness, Cersei. Because she ends up sitting on the throne as well.
0: Oh yeah?
1: So there's a lot of shifts in power in that particular series about the men and the women in society and who has the right, and is it by blood and is it by duty? It's all these different, I think, elements that come to play. And then also the fact that, you know, she literally isn't in an incestuous relationship with her twin brother.
0: Oh my goodness.
1: I mean, Garabo, you as a person with a twin brother, I think you can relate to the, you can relate to how that's so wrong. That is so out of this world.
0: That is messy. That is so messy. I've got a quick confession. You don't know this about me.
1: Oh no.
0: I've never watched Game of Thrones.
1: Okay. I understand.
0: I mean, I've seen scenes and stuff.
1: I wouldn't be angry at you.
0: Okay.
1: But
0: people judge me all the time.
1: We need to change it. I'm going to give you deadlines. We have 8 seasons to get through, girl. Are you ready? Are you ready?
0: So I really want to hear this character that you speak of.
2: You're not going to die today. You're not going to die for quite a while.
3: Sir Gregor.
2: This is Sir Gregor Clegane. He's quiet too.
3: Your gods have forsaken you. This is your god now.
4: Shame. Shame.
0: Oh, you know, and every single time I hear something from Game of Thrones, I'm like, why didn't you watch the show?
1: So in this particular scene, she's basically getting revenge on this one nun lady because she was banished at some point. She was banished and really mistreated, like tortured.
0: Okay.
1: And that woman would constantly like lock her in isolation and just say, shame, shame.
0: Oh.
1: Like they berated her on the roads and like the streets of King's Landing, which is like the capital and the thing. And everyone was naked. Like it was a very shameful experience that she had because of this woman, and now she is on the throne and she fetched him with her executor, and she's about to experience a hell like no other.
0: Oh my goodness. The morally complicated woman, the TV character who's the woman you absolutely love to hate. They are complicated, they're messy, make very morally questionable decisions, but you cannot stop watching them. 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
6: He is the Mutswako King, and he is coming home to the Northwest. 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

0: It's Craig Lucas. This is Joyride on 5 Minute Mornings with Kangabo on Culture Shift. We're talking about the shift of the way women characters have been portrayed on screen. Usually we'd grow up with either a good woman on TV or a bad woman on TV. They wouldn't be layered at all.
1: Yeah.
0: And then we started seeing characters who are more layered, make morally questionable decisions. We love to hate them.
1: Yeah, if you studied, there's a module called Film, Visual and Performance Arts at our institution for all art students, really. And one of the first topics you tackle is representation.
0: Okay.
1: And you speak about archetypes and how even as the black woman, we're archetyped either into the angry black woman or the very demure black woman as well. There's so many different types. So this is all very linked to our history as a people, as a human race in general, why we have certain stereotypes about Irish people or redheads, for example. It's all to do with the history of the world.
0: Who is your favorite TV female character that you absolutely love to hate?
2: Morning guys. I don't know if you still remember the movie Acrimony.
0: Yes.
2: There was this lady, I can't remember the name, but she plays Cookie Lion on Empire.
0: Taraji.
2: She was struggling with this man, but when the man was about to get rich, she left the man.
1: Acrimony.
2: She got bad advice from the sisters, from the relatives. She left the man. And the man got rich soon after she left the man. And the man got remarried and went back to the woman to appreciate her, gave her $1 million, but she was pissed. And she came after the man, she came after his wealth, she came after everything he had. I think she got to a point of killing him, I think, at the end. Yeah, that one, hey, really bad.
0: Taraji P. Henson, right?
1: Taraji P. Henson is great at being the woman that we love. And I can name multiple characters, not just Cookie Lion on Empire, not just the lady on Acrimony, but also on Proud Mary, where she's like kind of a spy lady.
0: Yes.
1: Even on What Men Want, in something as comical and romantic as that kind of a movie, she's still the woman we love to hate.
0: Yeah.
1: Because she's in her own mind and she's so self-involved. It's a very beautiful thing to see someone, you know, portray these different kinds of characters. She shows that she could be the same person in different ways.
0: I remember there's a film I watched, I think it was about 2 years ago, beautiful performance from her. I forgot the name of the film, but she robs a bank. She's a struggling mom.
1: Straw. Yeah. Tyler Perry's Straw.
0: Yeah.
1: She makes me so angry in that film because no one in their right mind would have a day like that. You know what I mean? And that goes to show she was not in her right mind.
0: The TV female characters we love to hate, they're morally questionable. They make crazy decisions, but we cannot stop watching them. We love to hate them.
3: 5 Minute Mornings. Hey, good morning.
0: Good morning.
3: Oh my gosh, now you're talking about Game of Thrones. And I'm thinking of Annalise Keating, How to Get Away with Murder.
0: Yes.
3: Listen here, I would watch that series. I don't know, 100 times. I promise you, literally 100 times. Game of Thrones, I think we're already on 3 times. Grey's Anatomy, Scandal, The Fixer. But like, Annalise Keating, now you're talking about Game of Thrones and the incest. I remember there's this scene where she's talking to Hannah Keating, Sam's sister, where she was so obsessed with her brother. Yes. And Annalise was like, incest is best to put your brother to the test.
0: Yes! Yeah! Listen, I just got excited because Viola Davis as Annalise Keating, also one of those characters that I love to hate. What a messy woman.
1: She is so messy. She leaves nothing for us. You know, I think one of the most iconic scenes she also speaks about is when she has to take her makeup off in front of the mirror. It's in the first season, some of the first few episodes, that's where she strips off, you know, the weave and she's taking off the makeup and you can see like the rawness of that moment makes you realize she's just a girl. She's just one of us. She's just like me and you.
0: Exactly.
1: Oh my goodness. And now suddenly she's dealing with all of us.
0: 0825505151. Female characters we love to hate. They're not good or bad. They're kind of like in the middle. They have their flaws. Yeah. They do things that make us absolutely crazy and hate them so much. But we also cannot stop watching them. Who is that TV character for you?
4: WhatsApp us now on 082-550-5151.

0: It's Future California Girls on 5 Minute Mornings with Gangabo. TV female characters we absolutely love to hate. We're talking the morally complicated woman. Who is that for you?
1: Good morning, K-Money.
0: What's
1: up? Hey, ladies are well. I call you East London. That morally what and don'ts lady.
0: Yes.
1: If you ever watched a series called The Good Wife, it is quite old.
0: Yes.
1: Juliana Margulies and Christine Baranski. Anyway, they got a woman there. She's like a fixer. See Olivia Pope. Her name's Kalinda. She is portrayed by Archie Punjabi. Ladies, when I say that woman's the kitty is thirsty, she makes sure it gets fed. I'm going to leave that right there. Ciao.
0: I've never watched The Good Wife, but I just Googled it now. It seems like my kind of stuff.
2: Yeah, I mean, the lady that plays Kalinda Sharma is a British actress, and she is, you know, known for that. I mean, Archie Punjabi plays Kalinda Sharma in The Thing, in The Good Wife, and her portrayal got her an Emmy. Yeah,
0: really cool. Brilliant. You see, I hear awards, I'm like, okay, that definitely is a TV show that I should watch. So I was trying to figure out who's my morally complicated woman, and I realized I really love these type of characters.
2: Yeah.
0: All of them. Like, the minute you are just, you're not good, you're not bad, but like, you're crazy and doing like insane things, I actually love you and I'm set.
2: I think that's why Rihanna goes by Bad Girl Ruby.
0: There we go. Yes. Like, that is the TV character that I want to see. I remember there's a TV series called Good Girls where these people, like a suburban mom.
2: Oh, yeah.
0: Is doing fraud, essentially.
2: Yes, the three ladies. Two of them are sisters. The other lady, she's a lady with a husband that works at like a strip club as like a security guard.
0: Yes.
2: And I forget the I guess the guy that portrays, is it Manny, the tattooed guy, the Hispanic guy.
0: Excuse me, the hot guy.
2: Yeah,
0: Rio.
2: There we go. Ooh. I was just gonna look
0: Elizabeth, get in the car. Rio, get me in your car.
2: Those neck tats give me life.
0: Me too.
2: Yeah.
0: Okay, but we're not talking about cute guys on TV. We're actually talking about the morally complicated woman. Focus, Yonaga.
2: I can't.
0: Here's one of mine that I love.
3: Excuse me?
4: So your life's unfair, so what? That's how it is. So they're mean-girling you in the press. They're calling you names that hurt your little soft spots deep inside. Well, so what? That's how it is. So you lost someone you loved. You lost the one person who felt like family. Well, guess what? Grow the hell up, because that is how it is. The Cyrus Bean I know doesn't hide.
0: Olivia Pope.
2: Yeah, tough love, that one. Tough love, because you can tell what she's saying, not true.
0: She's so complicated. She is so complicated. Here's a local one that I love as well. I want to see if you're able to guess who it is.
2: Okay.
0: Lindiwe Dikana, Cindy Latu, ladies and gentlemen.
2: Cindy Latu is iconic in that show. And if I'm not mistaken, she comes out with like a firearm.
0: Yeah.
2: At like a funeral.
0: Yes.
2: She's like, you hear me now. Now you're going to understand, you know, the anger and the deep feelings that I have, because all of you are mourning for this person, me, and you never really liked me.
0: Exactly. Another one that I remember from my childhood watching Generations, Nsiki Lukele. On Generations, that was a massive one. People used to love to hate her. I remember there was a story that came out where somebody actually slapped her at a grocery store. Because, I mean,
2: Shame.
0: They didn't realize that, bro, it's just TV.
2: It's TV, it's not real. Yeah, a very huge chunk of our grandmothers and great-grandmothers generally thought what was happening on TV was real life.
0: Exactly. Masasa, who played Tandega on Scandal, did that really well.
2: Yes.
0: She was also the woman we love to hate. And then there's this one, the queen. Let's see if you can figure out who it is.
5: I need 10 or 15 skirts from Calvin Klein.
6: Hey. Okay, what kind of skirts do you need?
5: Please bore someone else with your questions. And make sure we have Pier 59 at 8 a.m. tomorrow. And remind Jocelyn I need to see a few of those satchels that Mark is doing in the pony. And then tell Simone I'll take Jackie if Maggie isn't available. Did de Marchelier confirm?
6: De Marchelier?
5: Did he get him on the phone?
6: Okay.
5: And Emily?
6: Yes?
3: Abhijit.
5: That's all.
0: That's all. Oh, Miranda Priestly.
2: I'll never forget. Meryl Streep as Miranda Priestly, mm-hmm. I think, definitely changed the game. Mm-hmm. I'll never forget that look. You hear the silence and the soundtrack in the back, but she is eyeing Anne Hathaway's character down for her outfit.
0: Crazy. You know, there's an actress I know who actually wrote a little bit about these type of TV characters, and I want to see if I can give her a call. Let's see if she's not on set, and we chat to her about her paper.
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0: It's music from Shimza and Elderberg Falling on 5 Minute Mornings with Kangabo. Now, we've been talking about morally complicated TV characters, the woman we absolutely love to hate. So there is an actress I absolutely love. Her name is Mamudibe Ramudibe. And one of the reasons that I love her so much is because not only is she a thespian, but she is studying this stuff. She wrote a very interesting master's paper that's got a lot to do with what we were talking about on Culture Shift today. The title is Transgressive Matriarchs, an Exploration of a Female Agency and Resistance in South African Telenovelas. And I just want to see what her thoughts are on this morally complicated woman that we have been speaking about and the portrayal on TV, and why we simply just can't portray a good woman and a bad woman, and that's it, where women are far more complicated than that. Mamudibe, thank you so much for joining us this morning. I was afraid that we wouldn't be able to catch you because you were probably on set. Good morning.
1: You know, you're going to think that I have a bias, but I always have time for you. You just catch me in the right time, in the right place, right time, all the time.
0: Thank you so much, my babe. Now, very briefly, the paper that you wrote when doing your master's at UCT, what was it exactly? I mean, I said that the title right now, Transgressive Matriarchs, an Exploration of a Female Agency and Resistance in South African Telenovelas. Now, you know, academia, we're very complicated. But in simple terms, babe, what was your paper about?
1: So my paper was exploring transgression. Mm-hmm. And transgression simply means there are a set of rules, there are a set of social orders that exist, and women are going beyond that. And I was looking for black female leads in particular, because black female leads have also been scarce on South African television. Mm. Only until 10 years ago have we had black female protagonists, right? Mm. So some of them actually mentioned, I was listening in earlier on.
0: Oh, nice.
1: Bosindu Zatubo, Queen Ferguson as Harriet and such. So I was exploring the extent to which these black women who are now protagonists are doing something different. Are they disrupting the way we've been seeing black women on screen, or are they simply perpetuating stereotypes? And why was that a necessary question to ask is because from into democracy, black women on screen in South Africa have always been limited to motherhood. Right.
0: Ooh.
1: So if you can go back to generations, Isidingo, even Sarah Dillon, black women always embodied motherhood, were never shown outside of that. They were reduced to that role as wife, as mother. And even Mam Ruby from generations,
0: yes,
1: was such a pivotal character. But she had a business, but we only saw her in the kitchen.
0: Mm.
1: And so that is a very political sort of strategy, actually. You know, it might look like it's limited to a genre and the way a story is told, but all of this has history, and our history locally somehow iterates the USA.
0: Okay.
1: So in a sense that many a times the angry black woman, you've heard of the angry black woman trope.
0: Mm-hmm.
1: All of those are mimicking America because they have a similar racial history.
0: Mm.
1: And so in a way to sort of maintain social order in a heteropatriarchal society, what we see on screen actually imitates what exists in our social and our cultural spaces.
0: Mamudibe, why do you think it's so important to have more of these characters? You know, we mentioned that there has been a shift. You've seen the shift as well. And you actually say it's only really been in the last decade that it's starting to change how these female characters are portrayed on TV. But why do you think we need more of these complicated women who are just not mothers or wife or good and bad, but somewhere in between, morally questionable? Why is it important to have them?
1: So it's important to have transgressive or rebellious or ungovernable women on screen,
0: mm-hmm,
1: because if we keep showing them as submissive and passive, actually one of the arguments I make is that we might relegate women to continue being abused. Some of the things that inspire social change, television is an area where society makes meaning of things, right?
0: Mm-hmm.
1: If you go back to edutainment, Soul City and all of those, by a social change. Television is an area where society makes meaning of things, right?
0: Mm-hmm.
1: If you go back to edutainment, Soul City and all of those, not what we're doing. We're moving away from the moral stance to go, first of all, allow black women to exist in the full spectrum of emotions and beings,
0: okay,
1: right? Let them be mothers. Let them be complicated wives. Let them get into crime and violence. Because at the heart of it, one thing that I observed is that all these stories of these women, the heart of it is survival. Mm. So the heart of it is speaking to a Cindy Lout, for instance, in The River, who she actually says this in one of the early episodes, that the reason why she got into

0: crime is because she comes from abject poverty.
1: Yes, I remember that.
0: Yes, and so it's anger, like the angry black woman, and violence for women always comes from a place of truth, always comes from a mother trying to protect her children, for instance, even though it might be morally ambiguous. And the issue is when women have always been shown in this light, they've always needed to almost speak to an entire body of black women, which is problematic. Because if you can consider this, when a black man or a white woman on screen performs acts of violence and crime, we don't think it's a universal representation of that particular gender. We just, you know what I mean? And black men have, white men as well, have always been allowed to exist full spectrum. Think of all the black male villains. We have never had issues in society, for example, with Yonziki Lukele. Pamela Nomvete, we also just touched on her, that, you know, she received public revile. And interestingly, she did not commit crime. She was just created as a villain who was assertive and bold.
1: Yeah.
0: And her demise was just following the genre trope, and she was killed by a man. So because we live in a very conservative sort of society, when women break out, it we ruffle the feathers. But we have to show women like this. And just, I want to add this because it's such an important touch point for me, why I go back to the whole thing of edutainment. My point of reference and my point of departure for my research was Uma Mwini Madikizela Mandela. And she was, quote-unquote, a villain. You know, but why? Because she was a woman who was acting out of what was perceived as femininity ideal. She was nurturer, but she was also aggressive. She was proud, and she tapped into violence. But we need a woman like her, because one act of political fight changed the spectrum for black women and feminism in the country. So all of these things that the moment we're seeing on screen are important for how we make meaning as women, our identity, black womanhood, and how we fight.
1: Oh, Mamudibe, thank you so much for this conversation. It made me really, truly understand the importance of these characters that we love to hate. Continue doing all the amazing work that you do, and all the best with your future projects. Keep rocking in academia and on screen. We need so many more women like you. Thank you so much.
0: Thank you, Gabriel. Thank you for the chat.
1: All right. Thanks, my babe. That was amazing.
2: That was phenomenal. I love research about things like this.
1: Yeah, right?
2: Yeah, it gets you to understand why we love and hate what we love and hate.
1: There we go. That's how we'll wrap up Culture Shift for today. We're going to squeeze in your vault right now. It's happening. I promise. It's still happening. Let's get into it.

0: I get to write narratives. I get to actually write down our history and tell our stories. Being a woman in my industry isn't as challenging as people think it is. Most days it can be very fun and rewarding. As much as people want to complain about what's not happening and what is happening, on the bright side, we are breaking barriers. We have more female cinematographers, more female boom singers, more females in positions of power and that have voices. What I love about being a woman in my industry is being a game changer. That one day another young lady is going to look at me and say, because of you, I can. The same way I looked at those that came before me and say, I love being a woman in my industry.
1: Here's to the women who inspire us, challenge us, and move us forward.
2: Yo, what up, mid-morning family? Since it's Women's Month, first and foremost, happy Women's Month to all the ladies. Today, I've decided from the vault, I'm going to have a full-on female-only South African ladies rappers playlist. First and foremost, this one's going to be a little bit controversial because she's South African, but she doesn't live in South Africa. It's Zandile Dlamini, aka Doja Cat. And number two would be Nate. And number three, my favorite hip hop track right now in the whole of South Africa. It's Rouge featuring KK Gutsia Bangena. Oh, I love that track. Love it.

0: It's Doja Cat and the Joy on 5 Minute Mornings with Kangaba. This is from Terrence, eh?
1: Yeah, shout out Terrence.
0: We love it. Okay, what we're going to do, Terrence, we're going to play your next one, Nay and Nadia Nakai Thick Slim. And then after Yonaka's done with news, we'll get into your third one.
1: Yeah, because guess what? We love music.
0: Exactly. And the girlies want to make sure that all your tracks for the vault fit in. So we're going to do that. If you need to send music for the vault, do it right now. 0825505151. And you could take over the vault on Monday. Our producer is on standby for your tracks.

0: A very good morning to you. We start in the courts where the case of National Coloured Congress MP Fadil Adams has been transferred from Pinetown Magistrates Court to the Regional Court on the 11th of next month. His charges are in connection with visits to detainees in Durban's Westville Prison when their cases were before court. Both detainees have since been convicted. To the story now, KZN authorities say a suspected kingpin linked to the theft of road safety barriers worth millions of rand has been arrested in Jacobs, south of Durban. The Provincial Transport Department spokesperson, Ndabezinhle Sibiya.
1: After noticing that guardrails worth millions of rands continually being stolen from our 34,000 kilometer road network, the MC assigned a team to launch an investigation. He has reported that a suspected kingpin who owns a company, a warehouse, has been arrested. The owner was identified by his runners who were arrested last week following an intelligence-driven hashtag Nzani Liaison operation.
0: In other news, the University of Mpumalanga has dismissed allegations that it prioritizes foreign nationals over South African citizens in its recruitment process. This follows scrutiny during a parliamentary oversight visit and allegations on social media. The university's Hlangeleni Ubisi.
2: We are going to review our appointment policy so that it becomes a prerequisite. For instance, especially issues around the extensive search of the domestic labor market before we can be able to say, look, we couldn't find such a skill in the country. Overall, we're comfortable from where we sit.
0: And further afield, builders for a groundworks company in Belgium working on a renovation project have found a chest filled with gold bars and gold coins bricked in the wall of a cellar. The treasure is estimated to be worth more than $10 million, the BBC's Iron Skippers.
3: The builders literally struck gold when they were drilling in a cellar wall to lay new waste pipes. The discovery was made in the town of St. Gilles Dendermonde in East Flanders, and the owners of the building were immediately notified. They, in turn, called the police, who seized the gold and brought it to a safe location. It is unclear how long the chest had been hidden there and why and whom it belonged to.
0: Recapping the top story this hour, the case of National Coloured Congress MP Fadil Adams has been transferred from Pinetown Magistrates Court to the Regional Court on the 11th of next month. For 5 News, I am Yonaka Teledi.
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0: It's Drake, best I ever have on 5 minute mornings with Kangavo, Rouge and Cake Kids Yabangena. Shout out to Terrence earlier on for an amazing vault.
1: Yeah, that Yabangena track, I was here dancing. I was shaking. Tush after the news. I'm glad no one saw that. But
0: listen,
1: yeah.
0: We've been dancing since breakfast earlier on.
1: Yeah, with the bangers and masks.
0: It's absolutely insane. Look, if you're only just tuning into the show now, you're right on time. This month for Women's Month, as 5FM was celebrating Women Who Move Us, and as 5 minute mornings with Kangavo, we are particularly celebrating a woman who move us in the arts, or anything art related, you know, from books to music to dance, whatever form of art they express themselves in, those are the kind of women we are celebrating. We're going to be joined by two guests who are coming up next. Nokwanda Khumalo, a corporate executive entrepreneur and co-founder of Soul Speaks. She is also the author and curator of Leading with Grace, a Soul Speaks anthology. So basically, it's a book that brings together the stories of 32 remarkable South African women. It explores leadership, resilience, purpose, and courage. And joining her today is Nom Khosi, who is one of the women featured in the anthology. She is a young leader and programs manager at Business and Arts South Africa, where she works at the intersection of arts and business. And she helps a whole lot of creatives commercialize their work, and she develops programs that support the creative sector. So prepare to be inspired. Absolutely love that we're celebrating the women who move us, and we'll do that with our two brilliant guests up next. Women are moving us in every industry, every day. Here's to the woman making an impact and changing the spaces they're in.
2: I'm Sipho Setunzutha, and I work in the broadcasting and media technology industry. The greatest thing about being a woman in this space is that I get to be fully logical and intuitive at the same time. Being a woman here is truly liberating. And because of the fast-paced nature of what we do behind the scenes, we're often required to make decisions in real time, leaving no room to wait for permission. So the industry has forced me to trust myself, to speak up, but to also challenge the ideas of others. What I love most, though, is seeing the power that women bring to the space. Not just our technical skills, but our people skills, intuition, our ability to hold a room together and keep things running, especially under pressure. And that is what makes the industry truly liberating.
0: Here's to the women who inspire us, challenge us, and move us forward.
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0: enough, the girl song on 5 Minute Mornings with Kangabo. It's absolutely fitting because we've got phenomenal women joining us in studio today. Nokwanda Khumalo, who is the author and curator of Leading with Grace, a Soul Speaks anthology. It brings together the stories of 32 remarkable South African women and explores leadership, resilience, purpose, and courage. Nomkhosi is also joining us. She's featured in the anthology, and she's a young leader and programs manager at Business Arts South Africa. Ladies, welcome to the show. Thank you so much for joining us on this Friday morning.
1: Thank you so much for having us.
0: Now, Nokwanda, I'm going to start with you. What inspired you to bring together the stories of 32 South African women who are leading with grace?
1: So for me, when people think of leadership, often sort of big titles come up, politicians, CEOs, and I wanted to start to debunk that a little bit.
0: Okay.
1: Because I believe leadership is within all of us, and it starts with self, and I know for sure that I am not at the promised land, so I decided to tell the story around leadership and the human side behind leadership, our setbacks, our triumphs, what you've had to unlearn, because I think it takes different shapes and forms for different people. So called on my network. Some of them I had to stalk them to get them to come along, to really share their pearls of wisdom. And really this book for me and this anthology is really primarily speaking to young people. These are lessons we hoped that somebody had been able to share with us in our early 20s as we were starting out in the working world.
2: Now, Nokwanda, you wanted to challenge traditional ideas about leadership. Why was it important for you to show that leadership isn't only about titles or positions?
1: So I have two young daughters, and my eldest is sort of finishing off her high school career. And it was important for me to be able to demonstrate to her, because she was starting to have some nervousness around, she was being elected into becoming a student executive at her school, all this pressure, and she was feeling overwhelmed. And I was just trying to break it down, just to actually my own daughters, that leadership is everywhere. I mean, one of the ladies featured in the book is our helper. She's been with us for the last 9 to 10 years, and her story really talks about leading from two different homes, and she's the invisible hand that makes two homes work and function. So I was just trying to teach my daughters that just because your mother's a corporate executive, that's not the only picture of what leadership is. It starts in our families, it starts in our communities, in our workspaces, and in the everyday small actions, really. And truly, it starts with self.
0: Yo, that is so powerful. That is so powerful. Nomkhosi, with your beautiful jacket, I'm getting the same one. Just by
3: I think
0: the
3: we
0: way.
3: All are.
0: She's got this beautiful jacket on that is a purple or a burgundy, and it's done by a local designer.
1: Yes.
0: And I'm so glad you hooked me up with that designer, because, girl, I'm getting the same jacket. I was like, you don't mind me getting the same color. She's like, girl, do it.
3: We can be twins.
0: Now, you work at the intersection of arts and business. So what's the biggest misconception people have about turning creativity into a career?
4: Sure. So I think the biggest misconception is that people think that the arts are something that's very easy to get into. But they don't understand that you need to have the passion, but also not just only the passion is needed, but also you've got to have an entrepreneurial mindset.
0: Yeah.
4: Because you need to be able to sustain yourself. So that's where I come in when I design my creative programs, where I upskill the artists into looking at themselves as a business, on how to sustain themselves, how to monetize through their businesses, and just empowering them as creatives.
0: Do you have a lot of women that come forward and need that help?
4: Yes, no, we do. We definitely do.
0: Okay.
4: So usually during our programs, we look obviously at demographics. So, but we have about 60% women.
0: Okay.
4: And then your 40% are male.
0: That's absolutely incredible. Being a creative and having that entrepreneurial spirit, because it's difficult, hey?
1: Yeah. Right?
0: To run yourself as a business.
1: Right.
0: Listen, the amount of times I have to sit and be like, I'm about focus. You respond to that email, babe. Yes. It's money. People want to poke you. Do that invoice.
1: Yeah. And you know, for me, Karabo, what's become so special, particularly about Nomkhosi, and her story within the anthology, is she herself is a creative. And she naturally wanted to be in the spotlight, to be, I suppose, front of house, as you guys would call it in theater. But I think her journey is such a full circle journey, because she's now realized that it doesn't have to be about her. And now she's helping to shine the spotlight on others and helping them to run their brands and their businesses as businesses and not just creatives. So her story is about a full circle moment, and the fact that this life thing is not linear. And that may have been her initial desire, to be on front of the stage, and now she's behind the stage helping those who are in front of the stage. So she's shining that spotlight on them.
0: A story of purpose, really.
2: Yeah, and I look forward to reading this copy that I'm looking at right now. Namkosi, as a fellow thespian, I'm excited to ask you specifically this question. As a young woman in the creative sector, what does leadership look like to you?
4: Sure. So for me, leadership is not just about, you know, being in boardrooms. But for us as creatives, it's about leading through storytelling, through creativity, and everything that we put into society. So I'm really excited to be part of the program. And what I really love about the book itself is that all these women come from different spaces. We're all different, and I think we all have our own journeys that we are able to share with the young crowd, your students, your young creatives, no matter what industry that you are in. But you are able to look through these stories and actually take out what you want from all the different leadership styles.
0: Absolutely incredible. Nokwanda Khumalo is the author and curator of Leading with Grace, a Soul Speaks anthology. She's joined here today by Namkosi as well, who is the programs manager at Business and Arts South Africa, as we continue to celebrate women in the arts, celebrate women across different industries, because that's what we have been doing throughout the month. We'll continue our conversation up next.

automated industry. Also, yes, one of the greatest things is just being able to meet people from all walks of life. Nothing beats that. And yeah, to all women,

0: talk about.
1: It's Madonna and Sabrina Carpenter. On 5 Minute Mornings with Kangabo, Bring Your Love. We're still celebrating Women's Month. We're celebrating two phenomenal women who are joining us in studio today. Nokwanda Khumalo, who is the author and curator of Leading with Grace, a Soul Speaks anthology. Nomkhosi is also joining us today. She's the programs manager at Business and Arts South Africa, whose story is featured in the amazing coffee table book that I cannot wait to have on my coffee table. I've got this thing where I say I'm a reader of books. I love reading books. Yeah. But oh boy, I love collecting them too.
2: Yes.
1: I feel like that's a separate hobby here.
2: It is.
1: Collecting them. You know, Nokwanda, after speaking to 32 women, what surprised you the most about the way women lead?
2: What surprised me the most was that actually at the end of the day, we're all just human.
1: Mm-hmm.
2: You may think you're going through something and you may think sort of you're one of one. And actually so many of us go through so many similar things. And I think that for me was the big aha moment here, is that these women are so diverse. There's entrepreneurs, there's CEOs, there's a domestic helper, there is a housewife. There's so many different types of women. There's business women in here. But at the end of the day, we're just humans,
1: mm-hmm.
2: Who want to be seen, who want to be given opportunities at times, who've had setbacks, who've had failures, but have found the strength within to keep moving forward. So there's so many human truths for me that I learned from this experience.
1: Mm-hmm.
2: And I'm so grateful to each of them for offering that vulnerability of sharing mm-hmm. their stories.
3: Mm-hmm. Yeah, I mean, it must have been a process also picking through
2: sure.
3: which 32 specific women
2: yeah.
3: to the
2: tears.
3: Yeah. Why, I mean, why did you feel that, you know, Nomkhosi's story belonged in the anthology?
2: And it really goes back to me when I talk about like sort of democratizing leadership
1: yeah.
2: and really making us realize that it's not really about these fancy titles mm-hmm. and these corporate boardrooms. It's within all of us. I really wanted to depict that anybody can be a leader. It truly starts with self. So I actively went out and looked for different types of women, and that's how somebody like Nomkhosi found herself in this project.
1: Nomkhosi, the title of the book is Leading with Grace.
2: Mm.
1: What does that phrase mean to you personally?
4: Mm. So for me, I would say grace is such an emotional thing.
1: Mm.
4: Not everyone has grace itself.
1: Yeah.
4: So for me, I think leading with grace is just leading with kindness, with generosity, and also just being more intentional
1: yeah.
4: as a person.
1: Yeah.
4: And caring for others, mm-hmm. which is exactly who the book is named after, Grace Mbandra.
1: Oh, tell yeah. us about that.
2: Yes.
1: The story behind Grace.
4: That's yeah. my girl, by the way. Sorry.
1: Oh, yeah.
2: She says it's her girl, but it's my late mother.
1: Okay.
2: She passed away in 2023. And really, for me, after losing her, I really realized that she was truly my first real life example of what leadership is.
1: Mm.
2: She was a humanitarian at heart, mm. a social worker by profession.
1: Mm.
2: So her whole life was about being of service to others.
1: Okay.
2: And that's really, it became very profound for me in that grieving journey that that's actually what leadership was. So for me, this title isn't just a play on words,
1: mm.
2: it's personal. It's a legacy project. Mm. I'm honoring her contribution to the world. That's really who Grace was. She was my mother.
3: Oh. I mean, yeah, of course, for you, with many young women, you know, they don't think of themselves as leaders because they either haven't reached a certain age or attained a certain position.
2: Yes.
3: What's one piece of advice that you would give them?
4: Sure. For me, I would specifically say lead intentionally.
1: Yeah.
4: For me, when I look at my life mostly, I'm very intentional with the things that I do.
1: Mm-hmm.
4: And I love for people to feel comfortable around me.
1: Yeah.
4: But also the respect factor is also very important. So I would say if you could lead with those three things, but also have the passion in whatever work that you do,
1: mm-hmm.
4: then Bob is your uncle.
1: Yeah.
4: I think you are already sorted. Everything else will fall into place as you go along your journey.
1: For a young creative that's listening right now and they're trying to build a career and they're trying to also become that entrepreneur that you speak of when you are a creative, what's the one thing you tell them to start doing today?
4: Yeah. There's a lot of things. Just to take your art seriously.
1: Okay.
4: Because if you don't take it seriously, no one will.
1: So true.
4: But also be confident. Be confident in the work that you do, whether it's a product, whether it's performing, whether it's anything within the arts. But take it seriously. Because if you don't, no one will. But also start seeing where the gaps are. Don't only focus only on photography, for example, but also learn the art of collaboration.
1: Yeah.
4: 'Cause in that way, you'll be able to expand your horizons completely.
1: That's beautiful.
0: It is. Yeah. And I'm out in the arts. I'm in the energy sector. But for me, this is a piece of probably advice. I think it applies anywhere. Just be excellent.
1: Yeah.
0: And no matter what job you have, just be excellent.
1: You know, believe in that so much.
0: Because somebody will spot you. You know, like one of the ladies in the book, her name is Usisboni Nkunu. She's the CEO at Bidvest.
1: Okay.
0: She talks about one of her early stories. She was selling Christmas trees.
1: Oh, wow.
0: Right? Coming out of varsity, she didn't have a job. So she got a job selling Christmas trees. It's not glamorous, but she did it so well. Somebody spotted her, and that's how she got her first opportunity into the corporate space. So I think for me, it's be excellent at whatever that first thing that you're doing is. The dots will connect. Somebody will find you. An opportunity will present itself.
1: Crazy. Just yesterday, I read a story of some guy who worked at a restaurant as a waiter, right? Graduate. And he's just like this young guy, very energetic, gave great service and was serving this couple. And then the couple asked him a couple of questions like, you know, what do you do? You know, what did you study? All of that. They were so impressed by him. And now he's starting a new job in the industry that he studied for.
0: Amazing. Exactly.
1: Just because he did that job so perfectly. So whether you're a receptionist selling Christmas trees, whatever it is that you are doing, do it with excellence. I believe that so much.
3: Yeah. You might see it as a stepping stone, but it could be the biggest stepping stone you ever find.
1: Exactly. We'll continue having this conversation up next. The book is called Leading with Grace, A Soul Speaks Anthology. Absolutely incredible by Nokwanda Khumalo. The ladies are still in studio with us. We'll wrap it up next. This is 5 Mornings with Gangabo.

0: challenge us and move us forward.
1: Five mid-mornings.
0: My husband bought me the brand new Pirates jersey because I said it looks hot. So I feel like I now have officially been inducted into the Buccaneers Club. Maybe in a couple of months we'll choose an international team for me. Baby steps. Oh yeah? I like their soccer jersey, the light blue one.
2: Yeah, I think it could be a PSG fan.
0: Do they have dope drip?
2: It's okay, stock blue.
0: But is it dope?
2: It's okay.
0: I don't know. The thing is, what, oh yes. Oh, you see PSG? Okay, I'm PSG because I like Mbappe.
2: So do.
0: Yes. I knew it. We thought Mbappe still plays for PSG.
2: And that was apparently 2 years ago. Sorry.
1: On 5 Mid Mornings. We're back.
3: Back to the hits. The vibe is unreal. Pumped for nonstop banging.
1: 5 FM. Let's go.

0: It's Pixie Whip, Hannah and Munga K, Loose Screws on 5 Mid Mornings with Kangabo. We have been celebrating women who move us here on 5FM this month, and we continue to do so. We've got Nokwanda and Nomkhosi joining us in studio today, and we're talking about this brilliant book, Leading with Grace, A Soul Speaks Anthology. It is a book that brings together the stories of 32 remarkable South African women and explores leadership, resilience, purpose, and courage. And it's one of those books that will inspire you no matter what age you are as a woman. Now, I want to hear from both of you ladies before we wrap up. The book is about leading with courage, compassion, and being authentic, right?
1: Yeah.
0: What does leading with grace mean to you personally?
1: Leading with grace means to me personally that I want to leave a space better than what I found it.
0: Okay.
1: And if I can do that, I feel that I would have fulfilled this ambition of leading with grace.
0: Okay.
1: Yeah. For me, leave those behind me much better.
0: Oh, yeah. Ooh, that's powerful. How do you understand leading with grace? And for you as a leader, what does it mean to you to lead with grace?
2: So for me, I would say definitely intentional. Being intentional, but also just leaving people empowered.
0: Yes.
2: Leaving people empowered, leaving people feeling more confident. And also, it's so beautiful to just watch people grow.
0: Yeah.
2: It really is.
0: It's so fulfilling.
2: I don't know, maybe we're just different humans out here, but for me, I get really fulfilled when I know that I've empowered someone and I've watched them grow from A to B. I think that's all I can ever ask for.
0: Amazing.
3: Yeah, I think it's been such a powerful experience hearing from both of you. And so with this final question, it's also for both of you.
1: Okay.
3: To, you know, young people listening, young South African women specifically, who maybe think, oh no, I'm not a CEO of this position or in this company.
1: Yes.
3: I'm not a business owner. How do you speak to them if they don't yet see themselves as a leader?
0: You know, and I even think on that note, even somebody that is like a young 25-year-old who's just started their job, what would you say to them? You know, we've got a young producer in studio here who technically is the leader of the show.
3: Yes.
0: She runs it.
1: Yeah.
0: You know, what would you say to somebody like that?
1: I would say to them, it starts with self.
0: Okay.
1: And you've got to believe sometimes before the rest of the world sees it or names it for you.
0: Mm-hmm.
1: And that's why for me, this leadership journey, at least in this last year of working on this project, I've come to realize it's very personal. It literally starts with self. It's self-clarity. It's your values. It all starts with you and how you show up. So for me, I would say to any young person, it starts with self. Do some self-reflection around how you want to show up in the world. Bet on yourself.
0: Yeah. Mm.
1: Be excellent at what you do. Mm. Literally, intentionally try to be excellent at what you do. And the dots will join. And maybe lastly, because I know I'm off the mic soon, this book, yes, is written with 32 women, but it's not for women alone.
0: Yeah.
1: These are leadership lessons. It's universal, which means it's cross-gender.
0: Mm.
1: And lastly, the proceeds of this book go towards a fellowship, a bursary program, to try and invest in the next generation of leaders. Mm. So by supporting this initiative, yes, you're going to gain some amazing lessons, but you're going to also help us contribute to the next generation of young leaders.
0: Oh, that's purpose and impact right there. Advice to, you know, a woman or even a young man that's listening right now who doesn't see themselves as a leader, what would you tell them?
2: I would say maybe just start thinking about what kind of legacy you'd like to leave behind.
0: Yep.
2: So after you're gone, exactly what Nokwanda has also said, but what am I leaving behind? Who are the people that I've empowered? But also have that passion, be driven by your passion. You also need to be resilient. You need to know that nothing will ever come easy.
0: Yeah.
2: So you have to be able to put in the work and push as much as you can. But yeah, be that role model that inspires and empowers people.
0: Ladies, thank you so much for coming through the 5 Minute Mornings with Kangabo. Absolutely inspiring. I cannot wait to have you. Leading with Grace on my coffee table.
1: Yes.
0: Where can people get the book?
1: People can get the book on our website. So we're self-publishing on www.soulspeaks.co.za. We have an amazing book launch next week, Saturday in Randburg. They can get tickets on Quicket. They must just search for Leading with Grace. We have the amazing Professor Bonang delivering a very impactful leadership keynote. So you'll meet all the ladies, get your copies signed. It'll be a beautiful afternoon in Randburg. And then you can get in touch with us on our socials, on Instagram, Leading with Grace at Leading with Grace SA. And on LinkedIn, Leading with Grace, the Soul Speaks Anthology.
0: Ah, ladies, thank you. Thank you so much. You really have been such an inspiration. That is Leading with Grace. Get on the socials. Get to that event. Absolutely incredible. Get the book, whether you, you know, a young woman, yes. a man. It is for everybody. We'll wrap it up there. Thank you so much, ladies.

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0: Like Mike and Kasango and Julia Church, dance for me on 5 Minute Mornings with Kangabo. 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Aaron Masemola speaks to the Springboks women's captain, Libby Janse van Rensburg, and she reflects on the journey that shaped her into one of South Africa's most accomplished rugby players.
1: The Champions Blueprint is a monthly podcast hosted by Aaron Masemola.
2: Libby Janse van Rensburg, she's of course the fly half for the Springbok women's team. That moment when the Springbok women's team played in the quarterfinal, but the conversation must have changed. And
3: what we did at the World Cup has definitely changed the game, not just for us, but looking at how money's being invested at grassroots level, what's being done there, the women's varsity cups, all of these different leagues under 20 week. You know, there's so much more hype around these smaller tournaments that people in the past didn't even think about or speak about just because of what we've done. Slowly but surely, women's rugby is becoming more accepted in our country, especially the old buddies. They're now looking at me like, okay,
2: she can play,
3: okay, she can ball. All right, I see it now. Now that we've actually done something, people are definitely becoming more accepted in our country.
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0: A very good morning to you. We start with breaking news. The Madlanga Commission of Inquiry says it will lay a criminal charge against Northwest businessman Suleiman Karim. Karim was scheduled to appear before the commission this morning, but failed to do so. Moving over to the courts, where the case of National Coloured Congress MP Fadil Adams has been transferred from Pinetown Magistrates Court to the Regional Court on the 11th of next month. His charges are in connection with visits to detainees in Durban's Westville Prison when their cases were before court. Both detainees have since been convicted. To this story now. At least 15 boats in the Vaal Dam have been secured after severe thunderstorms and strong winds damaged jetties and left several vessels drifting at Menton Marina. Two yachts sank at their moorings. The National Sea Rescue Institute's Craig Lambinen.
1: Inisha Vaal Dam, Inisha Witbank, Inisha Gauteng, Menton Marina staff and local boat owners made best use of the clearing weather conditions to corral and move boats around in the harbour, securing the vessels. Using the two NSRI rescue craft, four of the sailing vessels were escorted and guided to the Gauteng side of the Vaal Dam, and they were safely secured at marinas. Some jetties that had broken free were secured.
0: In other news, residents of areas in and around Melville in Johannesburg have gathered at the corner of Main and 4th Avenue to protest against ongoing water supply cuts. They're demanding urgent action from the city of Johannesburg and Rand Water. Josh Nil is one of the residents.
2: We struggle to get any clear answers out of representatives, and when we do, it's the straightforward, like, PR speak. You use 1,000 words to say we have no idea what's going on. And that's, I think, exacerbating the anger that we're seeing on the ground and also making it incredibly hard for us to believe that anything is going to change.
0: And further afield, the Reform UK leader Nigel Farage has regained his parliamentary seat in a by-election in Clacton in eastern England. He easily beat his main challenger, Count Binface, a comedian dressed as a rubbish bin. Farage triggered the vote last month to strengthen his position in response to an investigation into his finances. Recapping the top story this hour, the Madlanga Commission of Inquiry says it will lay a criminal charge against Northwest businessman Suleiman Karim. Nadia Romanos will have your next bulletin at 12 o'clock. For 5 News, I am Yonaka Teledi.
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0: It's Lee Cole Fool on 5 Minute Mornings with Gabo. It is a Friday, and you know what that means.
1: It's New Music Friday.
0: Oh, yeah, baby. We do that every single Friday. Things or music, rather, that has dropped. And so that you can add those songs to your playlist. Then also decide if you like the tracks or not. So this week for New Music Friday, we got music from Cat's Eye, from Jungle.
1: Oh, faves.
0: We totally added that for Yanaka in particular. because she's obsessed with Jungle. Yes. And then we got new music from Icona Pop.
1: Oh, man. These are great additions. Mm-hmm. I have a feeling all three bangers. All three added to my drive back home today.
0: Well, we're going to have to hear them first to find out. Let's see. But they're probably dope. Very big shout out to our music team. They work so hard leading up to New Music Friday to make sure that we've got these tracks. Because some of these tracks drop literally at midnight.
1: Yes, and that does mean they're waiting for it to drop at midnight. Because they need to get their hands on the right tracks.
0: Yeah. And then you should see the texts that happen between me and the music team at 6 o'clock in the morning when I wake up.
1: Oh, we sorted. Everything good? Which one did you like? I think we should listen to this. Yeah. Project number 5 on the thing. I think that track sounds better than number 6.
0: It's a lot of back and forth on a Friday morning before New Music Friday. So we're super grateful to our music team here on 5FM. That is New Music Friday coming up next.
2: Women are moving us in every industry, every day.
3: Hiya.
2: Here's to the woman making an impact and changing the spaces they're in.
3: My name is Mbali and I work in the bar industry. And greatest thing about being a woman in my industry is the sheer ability for freedom and creativity that the space has given me. I am fortunate enough to work in a space where I am given a lot of leeway to play around with spirits and syrups, to just express myself, come up with some really cool drinks that are super tasty. And also seeing a lot of other women come into their own, especially in this industry. There are wine makers, they are mixologists and bar owners and restaurant owners and distributors that are just doing such amazing work in this industry, especially in such a male-dominated industry. It is very, really cool to see a lot more of a female presence in my industry.
2: Here's to the women who inspire us, challenge us, and move us forward.

0: It's Ariana Grande. I Hate That I Made You Love Me. She was our New Music Friday feature a couple of weeks ago with the album Petal. And we encouraged you to put that on your playlist. It's really awesome just on a Friday getting in touch with who has dropped.
1: Yeah, because now you have music for the weekend. Whether you're brying this weekend, just hanging out, chilling by yourself, you have new sounds to jam to.
0: So the music that we're featuring today are albums that are actually out, and we're going to play a song from each album. We've got Cat's Eye with Animal coming up first. Now they're leaning into their wild side with their latest single Animal, and the track was released in July as a pre-single from their third EP, which is titled Wild, and it arrives today.
1: Ooh, nice.
0: Okay, it's a bold pop track about the contrast between the polished version of yourself and how you show the world, and the more uninhibited side that comes out when the doors are closed. And then also, very interesting, Ed Sheeran is one of the song's co-writers.
1: Oh, that's so beautiful, because he is a beautiful composer and writer, so I love to hear that.
0: Yes, the story there is that he became a fan of Cat's Eye's music and then reached out to collaborate, and then the music video also features a cameo from Demi Moore. So that is Cat's Eye with Animal. It's the lead single off the EP Wild, and they're giving us permission to get a little wild this Friday. Animal coming up next.
2: 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It's time to lace up for the Hollywood Bets Durban 10km road race on Sunday, 30 August. 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

0: right. It's catchy. Cats yeah. are animal.
1: I love it, actually.
0: Yeah.
1: It works.
0: We could jam this.
1: Yeah. I'm seeing myself really, like, out with the girls. Mm. It's giving... We're having a bit of, you know, a fun time. We're being animals, you know. Yeah, I like this.
0: They did say, you know, get onto your wild side this Friday. So the album is out. It's called Wild. More of an EP, really. And that is the lead single that you just heard. Now we're moving on to Jungle. This is New Music Friday. If you're only just tuning in right now, we're hooking you up with some music to add to your playlist this weekend. British group Jungle are back with another taste of their upcoming album, Sunshine. And this one is called Someday, Somewhere. I know you are a big Jungle fan.
1: Yeah, I'm a huge Jungle fan. I love their neo soul vibes. I love all their live performances. One you must always just check out if you're bored is one they did. It's called Passengers. Mm-hmm. And they mix a bunch of, you know, songs from their different projects. The album that's coming out today is called Sunshine, and it is their fifth album, studio album rather. And I think it's one of those ones where we didn't know we needed it until we got it.
0: Yeah,
1: because if you listen to all their projects as they go, they're very big on storytelling, and so even the music videos that come out, you can see the choreography that went into it. One song we've heard already on 5FM from the project, mm-hmm. their lead single for the project is called The Wave.
0: Yes.
1: And so we've loved that song so far. I'm excited to hear what Someday Somewhere has for us.
0: So they say that the song is about holding on to a feeling that something better is coming.
1: Mm.
0: They mix longing and escapism with optimism, and if you need a little reminder that better days are coming, they have you covered with this track.

0: Jungle Someday Somewhere on 5 Minute Mornings with Kangabo. Now, Yonaka's a big fan of Jungle, and you've already heard the song.
1: Yeah, yes, I have. I've been jamming it like on the way here.
0: I thought I was surprising you this morning. I was like, yes, I got you.
1: There's a lot more to hear when it comes to this new project that came out. It comes out today, so we've heard Carry On, we've heard Someday Somewhere, mm-hmm. and we've heard The Wave, like I said, but there's so many more. I think you will love particularly a song. It's called Romeo 2, and it's basically the continuation of a part one that they did, and it features Baz on the track. So you're a hip hop girl, you will love it. Romeo 2.
0: Yeah. Noted. Okay, some new music now. Icona Pop, okay, bringing some serious summer energy with Yellow Top. That's the name of the song. So the Swedish duo released the single on June 26th, and it's the latest preview of their new album Ritual, which is out today. And basically the track is built around tropical house production, breezy synths and dance floor ready beat. And the duo describe it as being inspired by a flirtatious moment on a dreamy beach in Southern Europe. Basically think sunset, drinks, attraction, and a little bit of being spontaneous. It's classic Icona Pop territory. It's playful, euphoric, and made for dancing.
1: Ooh, I'm ready to dance. It's Friday.
0: There we go. That's how we're ending New Music Friday. Somewhere between a beach at sunset and the dance floor, here's Icona Pop with Yellow Top.

0: All right, there we go. That's how we are wrapping up New Music Friday. This is Yellow Top from Icona Pop. Earlier on, we played you Jungle, Someday, Somewhere. That was Yonaka's pick. And then we also had Cat's Eye with Animal.
1: Yeah, I think we're ready for the weekend. We mm-hmm. got a taste of just about everything yes. that's out now.
0: We've done exactly that. That was New Music Friday. We'll do it again just after 11 o'clock next week, Friday. So we're going to spend the week trying to figure out who is dropping new music next Friday. And then you're going to get to hear it here on 5 Mid Mornings with Kangabo first.

Magapane, also known as Fit OB. I work as an economist in the mining industry. The greatest thing about being a woman in my industry is that I get to pave the way. Traditional mining has always been a male-dominated industry, so it feels good to know that I get to be part of the women who pave the way for the next generation of women who are coming into mining. And growing up, I didn't know that economists could end up in the mining industry. So just seeing myself

0: It's DJ Clock. We can fly on 5 minute mornings with Kangabo. It is time to get to campus.
1: Yes, indeed, yo. And you know, in this digital age, we're really seeing a lot of people confronted with what we call trends, darling. Mm-hmm. It's so easy to fall into the next thing, whether it's a skincare trend, whether it's a fashion trend, or even something that you do in your daily life that you end up changing because, oh, it's trending and everyone is doing it this way.
0: Yeah.
1: But I thought, hey, who has the willpower? You know how I don't have TikTok, right?
0: Which is so weird.
1: I don't have TikTok. So I do not fall prey to any trends. I usually find out later that, oh, this trended. I was like, oh, really? That's nice. My trends are in the news. Those are the only trends I follow.
0: Yeah.
1: And so I went on campus and asked students, what trends do they refuse to participate in?
0: You know which one is mine?
1: What?
0: The 1 meal a day thing?
1: Oh. Nope. Oh, mad.
0: Ah, I'm not doing it.
1: Sometimes I do 1 meal a day because my 1 meal is like the equivalent of 6 for many people.
0: Yo, I absolutely miss me absent from that trend. I'm good.
1: Yeah, you like to have your meals spread out throughout the day. That's fair. You eat little.
0: Exactly.
1: You eat like a fruit now and then a slice of bread later.
0: I don't know why I want to put myself through that torture.
1: It works for me. OMAD works for me. Now that I know it's a trend, mm-hmm. I guess I'm trendy like that.
0: There we go. So you see, there are trends you jump on. You just don't see them on TikTok.
1: Yeah, I just happen to live them.
0: Yeah, let's head to campus.
2: Was one of where people were blackening their teeth. Don't even have like a valid reason. It's just really expensive to do it. Also, don't know how long the ink would last on my teeth for.
3: It's when I don't know how to do a trend. Yeah. If I don't know how to do the trend, I won't participate doing it. Serious.
4: Flexing for views. Like, you know, flashing bank accounts, renting fake private jets, or showing off bank account numbers, you know. It's like, on the other hand, it's like, they think about what they know what they're doing. They're doing it like, to get, like, massive engagement. But it feels performative. And, like, it's crazy that most of it is actually, like, pay to flex illusions. Like, when people pay for tags at luxury venues that they didn't even visit, you know. And the algorithm also rewards them because it drives hate watching and comparison traps. But yeah, I just hate it a lot. And I'm much more interested in like quiet wealth.
3: Doing drugs and drinking alcohol because like that's bad for the liver. And like even though other people may do it, I don't think I want to do it.
5: Hi, I'm Alvarez, generally touch the roof. And because I'm short and I will not do it. The flex culture, in other words, because people take it to an extent where it's okay to show people, oh my gosh, I got this and that, but now if people are going to do it in the wrong way, where they're going to now make it seem as though if you don't have a car, you're not successful. If you don't have a house, you're not successful. If you're a teenager and you don't have an iPhone, you're not successful. You're poor at home. Then that's my problem with the flex culture.

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3: He is the Mutswako King, and he is coming home to the Northwest. She is the Airwaves Queen, presiding this Women's Month at the Palace, bringing the stars Focalistic, Ndengane, Dladla Mshunqisi, and more. Step into the Now Now universe with your hosts, Casper Nyovest and Zanele Potelwa, live at Sun City, 15th August on SABC 1 at 8 p.m. Summer 32, the future sounds like Now Now.

0: It's Flo, Don't Break Your Heart on 5 Minute Mornings with Kangabo. They are a British girl pop group. Don't they remind you of Destiny's Child a bit?
1: Oh, yeah. I think if Destiny's Child, like, met TLC in a different life, but came back today. I love that.
0: Totally that vibe. This is 5 Minute Mornings with Kangabo. We're almost out of here, but we're still busy with Campus Queen.
1: Yes, and we're talking all things trends, not the trends you follow, but the trends you refuse to take part in.
2: Mm-hmm. Any relationship trend, you know, guys, uma also posta no mundo aku, uyazuzi hai gashuba after that day. Because I don't know, the thing of everyone knowing just like attracts a lot of attention to your relationship and attracts a lot of people who want to ruin your relationship. So I will not be participating in any relationship trend unless I get married.
3: Bacardi. People, rich people, are like, what the hell is this? What the hell is that? What the hell is this? Basically, like, looking down upon other people.
4: Hi, my name is Miles Marais. I've spent about 8 years since it pisses me off. And then one girly trend I refuse to participate in is where girls now wear those black pants and now the thong is showing. I can't lie, it looks very nice on other women, but me, I don't think it's going to look nice. So I refuse to participate in that.
5: That one that goes, a soul shooter, never. I will never do that. I could never do such. See those ones you're putting with the love of your life. Hey, never. You'll never catch me.
6: New trend whereby people are generating the people that they in the same picture with into snakes. They are a fake friend or something like that. You could have like told the person, Gucci, like, okay, I don't like what you're doing.
7: Women are moving us in every industry, every day. Here's to the woman making an impact and changing the spaces they're in.
8: Greetings, I'm Linda Mayer. I'm a leader in the higher education industry. Greatest thing about being a woman in this field is the opportunity to shape futures while opening doors for others. Education changes lives, families, and communities, and it is incredibly rewarding to help create environments where people can discover their potential. As a woman, I bring empathy, resilience, and courage to my leadership. I also have the privilege of supporting other women and young people to find their voices and pursue their ambitions and goals. For me, the combination of impact and empowerment is the greatest part of working in higher education.
7: Here's to the women who inspire us, challenge us, and move us forward.

0: It's Maestro and Rolene. Stay on 5 Minute Mornings with Kangabo. Next Friday, Rolene's actually dropping new music.
1: Yeah.
0: So we've got to include her for New Music Friday, actually.
1: It's a must. Amazing. Are you kidding?
0: Yeah, it's dope, right?
1: Wow. Yes. Shout out to Rolene, man.
0: Yeah, also a brand new album all the way, on the way. Coming up is 5 Lunch. What's up, Lula?
1: Dude, I've seen this thing on X. I'm pretty sure y'all seen it too. And I'm curious if the lunatics can answer this. But who became famous from your high school?
0: Yo, lots of people. I went to the National School of the Arts.
1: Ah, well, now, please don't even answer. I think it's me.
2: I think it's just me.
1: Just you.
2: I don't know if there are others that are famous. Please tell me. But I think it's literally just
1: okay,
2: me.
1: Okay, name three.
0: Yo, Dineo Mweketsi, okay. Kat Senevarsen, Charlize Theron, do you know?
1: Really?
0: Went to the National School of the Arts, yeah.
1: Langa Mavuso,
0: Zoe Mudiha.
2: So people that went to my school changed. It used to be an all-boys school and then became co-ed.
1: Okay.
2: But only like struggle stalwarts from back in the day. So your Oliver Tambos went to the school.
1: Really?
2: Eskiam Pasele
1: no,
2: went to
1: dude,
2: the school.
1: No, dude, that changes the whole game.
2: Yeah. Yeah, so not me.
0: So wait, you went to St. Martin's, right?
2: Yeah.
0: So I have a friend that was on your TV with me that was at St. Martin's.
2: There we go. Yeah. They were before my time.
1: Okay, there was a lot of us. Yeah, just like keeping it light and easy for a Friday. We've got the Daily Music Pick and then we've got the Dynamic Duo coming to play for the Lunch Break Mix, Shakes and Les in the building, ladies and gentlemen.
0: Right.
1: And then we wrap up the show by hanging out with Tsego Koke. It's a boys Friday today.
0: Yeah, 100%. Okay, that is 5 Minute Mornings with Kangabo wrapped up. It's been an absolute joy. Also celebrating women who move us, right?
2: Yes.
0: We'll celebrate one more before we head on out and we'll catch you on Monday.
3: Women are moving us in every industry, every day. Here's to the women making an impact and changing the spaces they in.
4: My name is Kidiboni Maloba. I am a group financial accountant for a multinational company that is in the FMCG industry. The greatest thing about being a woman in my industry is that we have limitless earning potential. And since COVID introduced working from home, most of the females that are in accounting currently have that flexibility to work hybrid or work fully remote. I also love the fact that I get to work with different people from different countries, especially those that are in Africa, and learn their operational constraints and assist them navigate their way through those constraints. Thank you for the great show and a very happy Women's Day to all the women out there.
3: Here's to the women who inspire us, challenge us, and move us forward.
5: When I get tongue-tied, when I'm on the front line, when I feel lost, you know what it feels like, you know what I feel right, you know what it costs.

0: We start with breaking news. The Constitutional Court has blocked Shell from exploring oil and gas off South Africa's Wild Coast. It made the ruling a short while ago. We'll have more details as they unfold. The ANC has welcomed a new proclamation authorizing the Special Investigating Unit to investigate alleged irregularities surrounding a security tender in the Knysna municipality. President Cyril Ramaphosa signed the proclamation, which was gazetted on the 7th of this month. ANC Western Cape spokesperson Sifiso Mtweni.
1: The ANC calls on all councillors and officials to fully cooperate with the SIU so as to ensure that where there are serious lapses of governance that have occurred, remedial actions must be taken. The ANC remains committed to fixing local government and supports all mechanisms aimed at ensuring that accountability and sound ethical governance at all material times takes place.
0: The Midlanga Commission of Inquiry says it will lay a criminal charge against Northwest businessman Suleiman Karim. Karim was scheduled to appear before the commission this morning, but failed to do so. The commission's chairperson, Justice Mbuyiseli Midlanga.
2: The commission is going to set the criminal process in motion. The commission will direct the relevant functionary, and as you anticipated it, Mr. Premhid, that functionary will be Dr. Vukuza, who is the commission secretary, for her to lay a criminal charge.
0: And Democratic Party lawmakers in the U.S. have expressed serious concern over conditions on board an aircraft carrier that's on an extended deployment to the Middle East. They say reports of supply shortages, broken plumbing, and other problems on the USS Abraham Lincoln are simply unacceptable. They've also highlighted extreme fatigue and burnout, with reports that some service members have tried to jump overboard. Democratic lawmaker in California, Mike Lanchon.
3: When you don't have the basics and you think about the needs of the warfighter, it's not just about having enough weapons or the right kinds of weapons. It's also about basic quality of life. Basic readiness requires that you have enough to eat. It requires that, you know, you have working plumbing. This is not rocket science.
0: The top story at 12 o'clock, the Constitutional Court has blocked Shell from exploring oil and gas off South Africa's Wild Coast.
4: Flight attendants, prepare for takeoff, please.
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0: RD with Cross the Line on a Friday afternoon. Nasty C with Tellerman to kickstart the show with Big Timing.
1: All that you need is my word, then I'll probably keep it.
0: Once again, hey yo, happy Friday! Yes. We made it, and we have a great show. I'm so excited. My spirits are up. I know this weekend is going to be epic. I'm just glad that you're with us along this ride, because we're with you for the next 3 hours. Nadza, are you excited for the weekend?
2: Yes.
0: I know you're going to be quacking.
2: Yes.
0: Like Rihanna would say.
2: I am. But it's okay. It's still the weekend.
0: Yo, nah. So we're going to have a great show, as I mentioned. Third hour of the show, we're bringing in Tshego Koke. He's like a media extraordinaire. He was on, I believe it was MTV Base when it was still a thing. He's like one of those dudes that auditioned, stood in the line, went through all the hoops up until he ultimately, like, idols of TV presenting. And ever since then, he's just taken over everything by storm. So I'm looking forward to hanging out with him for Co-Creator Friday. We've also got Brand New, where I give you what's happening in pop culture right now. Shakes and Les are also in the building for the Lunch Break Mix. I told you it's going to be a good show. It's feel good music, going to feel good radio station. As much as it's a Friday,
2: yeah,
0: we're going to slow it down. Bella K.
2: Gotta ease into the vibe.
0: Ease into your Friday.
2: Oh,

0: It's Good Neighbors. Rumor has it they're going to be performing in South Africa very, very soon. This one is called Home. Happy Friday, my lunatic wagwa. I don't think there's anyone that loves Fridays as much as I do, dude.
1: Are you sure about that? I think a lot of people love Friday.
0: So I've been seeing this on X a lot, and if you spend your time on social media, I'm pretty sure this must have passed your timeline. But people have been asking, name the people who were famous that went to the same high school as you.
1: Okay.
0: And I just thought it was something that's interesting and cute to kind of see, like, sometimes it was during your time, maybe sometimes you were in the same class as that person, or you just know that they went there even though they went there many years before you. I'll go first. And I've told the story before, but there's an actress on Skeem Saam. She plays the role Pretty, and her name is Lerato. And she was like a grade below me, and she's this famous actress, and I'm just so proud of her. But like, having seen her at school and how she behaves versus how she acts, I'm just like, yo, she really is talented, because it's two different people.
1: Yeah,
0: completely
1: yeah.
0: different people. We also had who else? The big old diva put everything after the diva. Some of them know her as Keletso Ebonolo Kanyisilemu Diva, you know,
1: otherwise known as Five Lunches host.
0: You know, yeah, that's another person. I did a quick search here. They're like other people that I don't actually know personally. I don't even know them like in a famous way. But apparently 2001's Miss South Africa went to Boksburg High. Her name was Vanessa Carrera.
1: Oh, that's cool. I know who she is.
0: Yeah. Apparently she went to my high school.
1: Oh, wow.
0: What about you? You went to Girls High, right?
1: I did. We also had a Miss South Africa 2004, Claudia Henkel.
0: Oh!
1: She went to Girls High.
0: That's cool.
1: And then there's another, there's one that I met while I was at high school.
0: Okay.
1: She was in matric when I was in grade 8.
0: Yeah.
1: And I never put two and two together as to who she actually is now, which is crazy. Rele Bogile Mabotja.
0: Oh, the broadcaster.
1: Yeah, she is an actress, singer, TV, radio host. And yeah, I just remember, like, there was one day when I was waiting for my mom outside of the school, and she was the only other person there as a matric, and I was a grade 8, and she just started talking to me. And I was like, she's so nice. What a sweet, kind matric, because I was like so scared.
0: Yes.
1: And
0: look at what she's
1: so
0: made
1: cool.
0: of herself.
1: Yeah, and then there's also Oti Mabuse, who is a professional dancer. She won Strictly Come Dancing in the UK twice.
0: What?
1: I know.
0: Dude, Girls High has some legends. So now that you know what we're talking about, tap in. I'm sure you can think of someone that went. Oh, another one. Primary school in Meadale. Brian Habana went to my primary school.
1: But you obviously never got to meet him while he was there.
0: He's much older than I am. So.
1: Oh, cool.
0: Yeah, 0825505151. Name the famous people that went to your school.
2: Something's going viral right now. Did you clock it? Culture in real time. Event drops. Now. Everybody's challenges. A song catches feelings. Now. The country's singing. Dance goes viral. Now. Your school's blowing up. The future of music isn't tomorrow. It's now. Celebrate music past, present, and now. At Sama 32. 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

0: The colleagues, the coaches, and the leaders who opened doors, shared the game plan,
1: and reminded us our dreams were always worth chasing. Every lesson, every opportunity, every

0: It's Erin LeCount. This one is called The Cinema. Name the people who ended up being famous that also went to your high school. My lunatics, I know that you might have a mouthful about this one. We asked you to tap in on WhatsApp. Happy Friday.
1: It's Lula, Nadia, Fast Lunch Future.
0: Hey.
1: Hi, Queens.
0: What's up?
1: You know, with this one, people would say that I lie. I'm lying because they're quite big, you know. I want to say which school, but went to same school, same class as Wade van Niekerk. And some of this previous Springboks, you know, your Quibus Reinach, your Frans Steen, yeah. Looking forward to the show.
0: Shout out. That's cool.
2: That's very cool.
0: Yeah, international superstars.
2: Athletes.
0: I love that.
2: Yo.
3: What's up, Lula, Nadia?
0: What up?
3: Well, Mika here from East London. And talking about the famous people who went to my school, I actually went to the same high school as Zanele Botelwa.
0: Oh!
3: Yeah, so she was in Trick when I was in grade 8. And also Libo Geza.
0: Oh!
3: Also went to my high school. So yeah, we got some two famous people from East London.
0: That's so cool. Hey. We've had Libo Keza on the show. Remember that really buff dude?
2: Yes.
0: Yes. I didn't know he went to the same high school as Zanele. Cool. Interesting. Wow.
4: Start today.
5: Hi there. I went to a school in Durban North called Northlands. It's now Northwood. And we had a bunch of sportsmen that went there, first of all, like Robin Smith, who became an English cricketer. Hughes Edwards, who obviously played Sharks or Natal, and then Springbok. Sean Pollock went there. The lead singer of 363 went there. We had John Steenhuisen, the ex-leader of the DA. He Whoa. Also went there. There's a bunch of others I was trying to think of. But yeah, we had a lot of, well, I suppose, famous or semi-famous people that went there.
0: So epic.
2: Very cool.
0: Sometimes it feels like a school breeds talent or yeah. sportsmanship, you know?
6: Rondebosch Boys High, Joel Stransky, and Gubani Bobo.
0: Cool.
6: Oh. Wow. Oh, and how could I forget? Nick Hammond.
0: Oh! He also Nick Hammond.
7: Hi, some of the famous people that went to my school. There was a few. One of them was Armand Leroux. He was in my high school with me from grade 8 to matric. He played for one of our national rugby teams, but now he's overseas. Then I had Jacques Engelbrecht. He also played, I think, for the Sharks. Fleiss, that was his nickname. His sister was very close friends of mine, also from high school. Then my history teacher played Carlos in Simondalon. Camara, Pedro Camara. Yes, he was my teacher in high school for history since grade 8 up until matric.
2: That's cool.
0: Could you imagine your high school teacher turns famous from acting? Wow, that's pretty cool. The conversation, if you've just tapped in, we're asking you rather to name some of the famous people that went to the same high school as you. Hit us up on WhatsApp.
2: 082-550-5151.

0: Tatum Tides with Neverland. 25 minutes before 1 in the afternoon, we're asking you to name some of the famous people that went to the same high school as you. It doesn't have to be like exactly at the same time. It could be famous people that you know for a fact were in the same high school. On WhatsApp, we're getting so many voice notes. Who did you go to high school with?
1: Hi there, it's Irene B here from Templeview, Cape Town. And I went to school many, many moons ago called Pitfontein Primary School. And it is the same school as Charlize Theron.
0: Whoa.
1: We went to the same school. I think it was briefly. I was only there for 2 years. But yes, I was in school with her.
0: No, cool. I've got so many follow-up questions. Could you always tell that she was going to be as big of a story as she is?
2: Mm.
0: Because I'm on my TikTok live right now, right? And someone was just like, oh, you're a Boksburg High alumni. Then I realized, okay, we went to the same high school. And then they said, it makes sense that you're a host today. Because
2: yeah.
0: I guess they, so like, I wonder with like your Charlize's, with your Trevor Noah's, like,
2: did you know?
0: Could you tell?
3: 5051.
4: Hey guys, so two famous people that went to my school. You might not believe it, but it was Akani Simbini as well as Tyler Seathol. So that's quite interesting.
0: Oh.
4: Coming out of Eden Glen High School. Let's go. Up the Echols.
0: Yeah, you gotta rep your high school right now.
5: Hey ladies, what's up? What's crackin' tackling?
0: What up, brother?
5: Hope you guys are good and ready for the weekend. What's the best thing about Friday? It's 2 days closer to Monday.
0: What up, brother?
5: Hope you guys are good and ready for the weekend. What's the best thing about Friday? It's 2 days closer to Monday.

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4: 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Calvin Harris and Jazzy, Satisfy.
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Ooh, Afrobeats on a Friday like this. Oh, some Ira Star with Commas. Before that, Wizkid, Ben Foyaz. I'd never heard that song before now. It's called Peace of My Heart and it sounds fabulous. And speaking of fabulous songs, two songs competing for your attention. As usual, we call this part of the show the Daily Music Pick. It's a Friday, so we're doing it like this.

0: the song is doing so well this year, Nuds, and an incredibly huge song. And I want to go back to last week. Do you remember when we had Focalistic in studio?
1: Of course.
0: And he dropped the song, Tuspin Chigeleza. Mm-hmm. That Calvin Fallow song, I feel like it can, at least this Focus song can stand a chance against that one. Ooh. Here's the second.

0: gonna hit it.
1: It's only been out a week, but on social media it's already doing the rounds. We want to know from you, 0825505151, which of these two songs are you voting for? Let us know.
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7: Oh, we won't be. 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

0: feels like a Friday, innit? Now, there's two songs competing for the Daily Music Pick. It's Calvin Farlow with Everybody Wanna Be In Love. And this is versus a song that dropped only last week, which I'm expecting not to win this afternoon, but we'll see from the votes. Tuspin Chigaleza with Focalistic. He was actually here last week speaking about the song. And now I want to hear from you via voice note. Who you think should be played on this fine Friday afternoon?
1: I was going to go for the first one until I heard the second one. Spingy gay liz. Oh, yes. Spingy gay liz. Lift. Oh. Spingy gay liz.
0: This guy's having his own party and I love it. This message says, good afternoon, guys. What a great show today and I'm loving your playlist. Calvin Farlow for me is going to be for the win and it's Simon here. This message says, hey, guys, my vote goes to Spingy Galeza. You'll definitely make my Friday. Going to wrap it up with this voice note. What do you want to hear?
2: What's up, guys? It's Jeremy from Kugompo and the official podcaster of Conversations with Jeremiah. My choice of today is the first track. Have a wicked weekend, guys, are we?
0: And with that, it's very clear that Focalistic takes it today. Focalistic, Sean Music, Uncle Waffles with Tuspin.

0: Olivia Rodrigo, this one is called Drop Dead. One in the afternoon, just like that, it's time for your news with Nads.
1: Concord blocks Shell's offshore oil exploration and Madlanga Commission to lay charges against Karim. Good afternoon. For 5 News, I'm Nadia Romanus. The Concord has ruled that Shell's offshore exploration cannot proceed off South Africa's Wild Coast. The ruling is a setback for the oil major after years of legal challenges that affected communities and environmental groups brought. The highest court in the land has overturned a 2024 judgment of the Supreme Court of Appeal, which provided a lifeline to oil companies.

is exploring off the country's coast. The ANC has welcomed a new proclamation authorising the Special Investigating Unit to investigate alleged irregularities surrounding a security tender in the Knysna municipality. President Cyril Ramaphosa signed the proclamation, which was gazetted

0: Commission is going to set the criminal process in motion. The Commission will direct the relevant functionary, and as you anticipated it, Mr. Premhead, that functionary will be Dr. Vukuza, who is the Commission Secretary, for her to lay a criminal charge.
1: An unprecedented heavy rains have caused widespread flooding in Chiba Prefecture, close to Tokyo in eastern Japan. 6 people are confirmed dead. Evacuation orders were issued for more than 400,000 people. The BBC's Kurumi Mori reports.
2: Japan has very uncomfortable summers. We are known to have, you know, very high temperatures, but it's coupled with high humidity. We also do see storms from time to time, especially during the rainy season. But to have these storms in between these really hot heat waves is quite unusual. We didn't really see the same in past years. So really, it's a story about extreme weather.
1: The top story at 1 o'clock, the Concorde has ruled that Shell's offshore exploration cannot proceed off South Africa's Wild Coast.
3: This is a song for women that move society and shape who we are. Here's to the women that move us.
4: Welcome to the second hour of the show. It's a Friday afternoon. Yes. And as promised, it is the Lunch Break Mix. And today, we've got the legends that are going to London tonight. So they thought they should start off at 5FM, welcoming to 5 Lunch, Shakes and Les.

0: Didn't I promise? Didn't I say that we were gonna do this? Happy Friday, the Lunch Break Mix, courtesy of the dynamic duo, Shakes and Les, also known as the Real Groovinos. Now, these are the Mpumalanga-born DJ and production duo who have built their own lane in Amapiano, taking influences from everything from church, music and ship, to Afrotech and R&B. Now, their catalog has racked up tens of millions of streams. Funk 55 actually went 5 times platinum, and their sound really has taken them from South Africa to stages across Africa, Europe, Australia. Ladies and gentlemen, help us welcome Shakes and Les. Machita! How y'all doing, fellas? Oh, I forgot that you guys are shy guys. I forgot. All right, we're going to keep this short and sweet, guys. I know that you guys are rushing to London very soon. What are you guys doing in London, by the way?
1: We have a show there.
0: Okay.
1: Yeah.
0: Is it just one show, or are you playing several shows?
1: Nah, it's just one show. We're playing there tomorrow. Oh. I'll be back on Sunday.
0: Okay. Oh, this is like me going to like drama. Yeah. That's so nice. So we've literally watched you guys play together. And what stands out so much is the way that you guys communicate without even saying anything. When you guys are behind the decks, how much of your set is planned? And how much is it? And how much of it is you guys reading each other's body language?
2: I can see... the only sets that we plan is our like 100% production mixes, mm-hmm. but the rest of the sets we just
0: you winging
2: the
0: it.
2: Crowd, yeah.
0: Okay,
1: that's the only thing we do. Only read the crowd, and sometimes the only thing that we plan is maybe like we get new songs.
0: Yeah,
1: maybe that's when we say, okay, today maybe we're gonna test this song out.
0: Yeah,
1: but. We never really like planned sets.
0: I see. So look, there's only three, four months left of 2026.
1: Yeah.
0: And there's a song that you guys played, and I'm trying to Shazam, and clearly you guys haven't dropped the song yet. Let's talk about new music for Shakes and Les. What can we expect before the year ends, or do we have to wait till 2027?
1: We're planning on dropping new music, obviously. We planned it everywhere, Soulful side, the Scoopu side.
0: Yes.
1: So we're planning to drop 2 EPs.
0: Okay.
1: So we're gonna have the Soulful side and the Scoopu side.
0: All right.
1: So, but I'm not gonna say too much.
0: Yeah.
1: Yeah.
0: Sweet. Machita, thank you so much for coming through and for playing this wonderful set. Good luck in London tonight.
2: Thank you
0: once again for that
2: thank
0: awesome
2: you.
0: Set.

0: Natalie LaRosa with Somebody on 5 Lunch. Pretty soon we're giving away tickets to a movie. It's called The Spa, and you could be... what is it called, Nats?
1: Spa Weekend.
0: The Spa Weekend. And you could be the lucky winner to take away 4 tickets for you and your loved ones. You've seen it, right?
1: I have.
0: All right. So this is a movie that people want to watch, right?
1: It's a vibe. I think it's made for like a... I mean, anyone can watch it, mm-hmm. but I think especially for ladies.
0: The Spa Weekend, of course, tickets of courtesy of 5FM. So if you want to tap in, very soon I'll be telling you how to win these tickets right here on 5 Lunch.
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4: Libby Jansen van Rensburg, she's of course the fly half for the Springbok women's team. That moment when the Springbok women's team played in the quarterfinal, but the conversation must have changed. And
5: what we did at the World Cup has definitely changed the game, not just for us, but looking at how money's being invested at grassroots level, what's being done there, the Women's Varsity Cups, all of these different leagues, under 20 week. You know, there's so much more hype around these smaller tournaments that people in the past didn't even think about or speak about just because of what we've done. Slowly but surely, women's rugby is becoming more accepted in our country, especially the old buddies. They're now looking at me like, okay,
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5: 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All right, I see it now. Now that we've actually done something, people are definitely becoming more accepted in our country.
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7: Oh, yeah, you took me out.
6: Hello, Bali. How was your weekend, darling?
7: 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I just hung out by myself, worked. 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

0: Sam Smith with a rather different sound, hey? That sounded like a Sunday afternoon. I need your protection. And that one is called Mother. And speaking of mothers and women and, you know, August all in all, it's Women's Month. And we really, really want to make it special for all the ladies out there. And we've had a series before, right? She did that. Now, this Women's Month, we also want to celebrate the women who move us, the women who have backed us, challenged us, picked us up and made us laugh. And sometimes believed in us before we didn't even believe in ourselves, right? We want to call this one Give Her Her Flowers. So this is what we want you to do, because there's a movie that's coming out, and we've got some tickets, four of them to be more exact, that we are giving away to one lucky lunatic. We want you to send us a short voice note giving flowers to a woman in your life who you think deserves to hear how important she is to you. Tell us who she is, why you want to celebrate her, and why she should join you at the screening.
1: So Spa Weekend, just to give you an idea what it is about, it's about four friends, ladies, who head off for a relaxing getaway to get away from the craziness of life. But what should be an all pampering and peace weekend away quickly spirals into chaos, secrets, and a lot of funny surprises.
0: Dum, dum.
1: It stars Isla Fisher, Leslie Mann, Anna Faris, and Michelle Buteau. And it's just packed with humor and heart and a whole lot of wild, interesting, fun twists.
0: 0825505151. We will be playing some of our favorite voice notes coming from you. And every day, one listener is going to win four tickets to the exclusive screening of Spa Weekend at Sandton City on the 20th of August. This is plus popcorn and drinks for each guest. So send us that voice note.

0: My Dreams with Mthandazo Katya. I would say it out loud. Nads, this movie dropped today. Am I right in saying that?
1: No, this is an exclusive pre-screening.
0: Oh, yes. So it drops next week, Friday.
1: Yeah, so you're going to get to watch this before everybody else.
0: Exactly. And we want you to just send us a short voice note telling us who you love very, very much and you'd like to take with you to this movie. It's called The Spa Weekend at Sandton City. So this is to Joburgers or people that can get themselves to Sandton City on the 20th of August. This is literally next week. There's popcorn and drinks for each guest, and we really want you to see you there.
1: Stand a chance to win a ticket for you
0: and three other friends.
1: Exactly. 082-550-5151. Send us now.

0: Brandon Aura with Run Boy, bringing us to 2 in the afternoon. 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
1: Legal setback for oil giant Shell and settlers return to Kusra in occupied West Bank. Good afternoon. For 5 News, I'm Nadia Romanus. A legal victory for communities on the Eastern Cape Wild Coast after the Concord set aside the right to explore oil and gas granted to Shell and Impact Africa in 2014. The judgment has overturned the Supreme Court of Appeal's decision, ending the disputed exploration right off the Wild Coast. The attorney representing the communities, Ricky Stone.
2: This national government have placed a moratorium on new applications, so they actually can't apply for a new one, at least in the same area of the ocean. And I think that's also important to emphasize that upwards of 90% of our ocean carved into separate blocks, they call them. So this judgment.

0: 2025.
1: They are already discussing that Mr. Matlala is a possible 105A, meaning plea agreement, which then...
2: At this point, had they spoken to him, to your knowledge?
1: The way they were conversing, it was almost as if it was already a done deal.
3: Okay, but you didn't know whether they had engaged Mr.
1: No, I don't have knowledge about that.
0: Parliament says the estimated total cost of 4.6 billion rand for the rebuilding of its structures that fire destroyed is inclusive. In January 2022, a major fire that lasted a couple of days before being completely extinguished destroyed the National Assembly and the old Assembly buildings. Secretary to Parliament, Glolile George.
4: As to restate, honourable members, that the 4.6 billion is about all the project work packages that we have reported to the Standing Committee over a number of times, from 6th Parliament to the 7th Parliament, that it is about 7 work packages that cumulatively constitute the 4.6. But I think they will be able to explain the components of that.
0: And a small group of Israeli settlers has returned and set up a tent next to the Palestinian village of Kusra in the occupied West Bank. That's been the scene of a major confrontation over the past few days. The BBC's Yolande Nall reports.
5: An Israeli reporter from Times of Israel has just shared on social media a video which is said to be from the Kusra area. And you can see in this video a small group, apparently settlers, who are setting up a shelter, a temporary tent, and an Israeli jeep just passes by. And she is questioning in her post how this can be possible, given that the Israeli military does have such a large presence in that area.
0: The top story at 2 o'clock, a legal victory for communities on the Eastern Cape Wild Coast after the Concord set aside the right to explore oil and gas granted to Shell and Impact Africa in 2014. Yanga Mjoli will have more news at 3.
6: If there was a song for all women, this would be it. Here's to celebrating Women's Month with purpose. Now move to this.

0: Rosé with Bruno Mars. This one is called Pate, Pate, Pate. That's like short for apartment, right?
1: I believe
0: Meet
1: so.
0: Meet me at the apartment, essentially, right? Yo, do you have like any young kids around you right now? And by young, I don't mean like as young as like minimum like 7.
1: No, my nieces and nephews are younger than that.
0: They're younger than that, yes. Nah. Only because like these songs, I only know them from when we're in studio or when I hear them on the radio. But I'm pretty sure if I lived with like a 7-year-old, between 7
1: yeah,
0: and 10. Because
1: yeah.
0: This song was huge last year, right?
1: Big.
0: Apata. Okay, coming up next, we have Brand New, where I give you some information about what's happened in pop culture this week. Now, today I've got some news on Jenna Ortega, some news on Spotify with some developments with their website and their streaming service. Some news as well with a BTS star, one of them who was at who had to serve time in
1: yes.
0: the war. There's some news about him that are rather sad, but he's working through them.
1: Okay.
0: Yeah, that comes up after this.

0: Chapel Roan with Casual. Yes, it's time for Brand New on a Friday. Five lunch. Now, in pop culture this week, I want to start off with this story from Jenna Ortega. She's opened up about just how determined she was to prove herself when she first started acting as a child. You know she was a child star, right?
1: Yes, I remember seeing her in shows somewhere.
0: Like, well, most of us know her from the series called Wednesday. And she said that she would sometimes spend an entire day on set without eating or even drinking water because she was too afraid to ask and didn't want to, like, get in anyone's way.
1: Hectic.
0: She says, looking back, though, she calls it one of her biggest rookie mistakes. She says that

0: she basically became too focused on being professional that she forgot how to actually look after herself.
1: Yeah, valid.
0: Yeah, so there's also this content creator. Her name is Kitty Hind. She's blind, right? She actually went viral. She's gone viral many, many times. I've seen her on my own timeline personally. She's a very funny, big personality, but her eyes, like, you can, she's visually, like, you can, she's visibly blind.
1: Yes.
0: What do you call that? A paradox. Yeah. She went viral after joking that she had dated an ugly guy, quote unquote ugly, for more than 2 years, and only found out after she had broken up with him because her friend said, "Yo, we didn't want to tell you while you were dating him, but hey, that man, let me play her. Saying it herself."
2: What? People always ask me, if you're blind, are you not scared of accidentally dating someone ugly? And I'm here to tell you, guys, I did for like nearly 2.5 years, guys. And I only found out because after we broke up, all my friends were like, "Oh, we just thought we should let you know that he was unfortunate looking." Thanks, guys.
0: He was unfortunate looking. But now the internet has turned on her, saying that it's a wild karma story because apparently she dated someone else who robbed her. They're like,
1: what?
0: "You had such a loving and devoted boyfriend," saying that it's a wild karma story because apparently she dated someone else who robbed her. They're
1: what?
0: Like, "You had such a loving and devoted boyfriend."

0: if like I should be streaming this or not.
1: Yes, and actually the even just the morals of whoever created
0: exactly.
1: it.
0: Exactly.
1: I want to know.
0: Put it out
1: you
0: there.
1: Are.
0: Make it clear that it's AI. You know what I'm saying? The last story I want to give you just for now, the BTS member, his name is V, he's revealed something he had never previously told the fans, and this is that he's dealing with a serious problem for around 2.5 years now. This was during a live stream with him and Jungkook, where V explained that hearing in his one ear feels like 100% while the other feels like 30%. Oof. He says that it's becoming worse, and during his military service, that's when it actually got worse. He convinced himself that he just needed to push through. He is taking medication and seeing doctors regularly to treat this condition. So a speedy recovery to him. Because
1: yeah.
0: as a musician, that must be really, really tough.
1: Yeah, it's like threatening to his career, I suppose.
0: Yeah, part two coming up next.
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3: Just because you've done a good job doesn't mean that you just deserve everything in life.
4: Everything in life? We're talking about
5: like, honestly, 5 Drive family, should this older sibling just fill up the 30% that the younger brother's asking for, like me and Young are saying, or are you voting for the trash side, which is saying,
3: See,
5: I told
3: you.
5: It was a joke.
6: What if hypothetically this 18-year-old saved up 70% for a house?

0: 5 Lunch.
1: So Rihanna has had a pretty incredible full circle family moment. She was in Barbados just now. There was a, like, I think there was a leader there that passed away, and she was paying her respects. Now, while she was there, she took her three children to the Bridgetown Street where she grew up, which has since been renamed as Rihanna Drive.
2: Wow.
1: Can you imagine, like, taking your kids to a street where you grew up, but now it's named after you?
2: That's cool.
1: She called the experience, she said it was trippy because she went from being a little girl playing on the exact same street and bring her own children back to that road that now literally carries her name. And also, more than a month after Taylor Swift and Travis Kelce got married,

0: married at Madison Square Garden. Travis has finally spoken publicly about the wedding. Now, speaking at Kansas City Chiefs training camp, he called July the 3rd the best night of his life. Now, around 1,000 guests attended, with Adam Sandler also officiating the wedding. And Madison Square was apparently completely transformed into a massive indoor garden. And despite marrying one of the biggest pop stars on earth inside one of the world's most famous arenas, which is Madison Square Garden, Travis still somehow found one very important highlight. He says the air conditioning was apparently fantastic. Those are his priorities.
1: I can't imagine, because they host sports games.
0: I know.
1: Like basketball and
0: stuff.
1: So
0: he must be like, every time that I'm there, it don't feel like that. You know, that's what happens when you marry a billionaire, my boy. Last but not least, we're back again with Tyla. She's returning to Johannesburg this weekend. She's making a whole event out of it. In fact, on Sunday, August 16th, she's taking over Gold Reef City for the exclusive A-Pop Fan Appreciation Day. I know I'm going to be there.
1: Hey.
0: I'm definitely going to this Fan Appreciation Day, giving South African Tigers a chance to celebrate her latest era with her right here at home. So I'm super, super excited for the girl. She's also going to be receiving an International Achievement Award. This is at the 32nd South African Music Awards. This is at Sun City this weekend, recognizing just how massive her global run has become. So a big shout out to Tyla. Can't wait to see you on Sunday, boo. Exciting news, Tego Koke is in the building. Media extraordinaire, fine boy, former MTV VJ.

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0: Coming up next, we have our co-creator Friday. His name is Tsego Koke. 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
6: 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Drop a voice note and tell us why it's gotta be you standing in that crowd. Make it loud. Make it real. Make us believe you.

0: Mauritius. So on this one, we had them on the show 2 days ago. And this one is called Abenam. Tego Koke is one of those people who has managed to turn a big break into a seriously impressive career. From winning the MTV VJ Search back in 2017 to becoming the most recognizable faces in South African youth culture, picking up a SAFTA along the way, building a name in fashion, fitness, radio, and digital media, and now continuing with his journey with so many other things. Tego has spent nearly a decade proving that he is far more than a presenter. He knows the culture, he knows entertainment, and most importantly, he knows how to bring the energy. So today we're very excited to bring the boy in the building as our co-creator. My lunatics, help us welcome Tego Koke.
1: That sounded so cool, I swear to God. I was like, wow, 10 years?
0: Almost a dude.
1: Yeah,
0: that is crazy. Welcome to 5 Lunch, bruh. Have you been to 5 FM before?
1: Yeah, I think with Karabo. Yeah.
0: Oh, yeah, you've pretty much done everything. Like I said in my intro, bro. He's done everything. Yes, so we want to play a little bit of a game with you. It's called Koke or Cap.
1: Okay, cool, let's go.
0: So if it's the truth, it's Koke.
1: Okay, cool.
0: And Cap, you know what the vibes are. Yeah. So it's 10 statements all about you. You just have to bring us a little bit of clarity.
1: Cool.
0: So here's the first one. Before the MTV VJ search audition, Tego woke up at 4 a.m. because his original goal was to simply make it to Koke. Oh, have I been saying it wrong this whole time? His original goal was simply to make Johannesburg's top 5.
1: Koke.
2: All right, here's another statement. Tego beat more than 8,000 people.
1: Koke.
2: Oh, already. Okay, right. Let me finish it though. To become the winner of the 2017 MTV Base VJ Search.
1: Koke for real.
0: All right. That's before amazing. Getting into television, Koke worked as a full-time personal trainer at a gym in Pretoria.
1: Cap.
0: Okay.
1: I, in fact, worked in Randburg. But yes, I was a personal trainer, fitness instructor as well.
0: Oh, okay.
2: Yeah. Amazing.
0: Okay.
2: Mm-hmm. There was a point before his breakthrough when Tego was unemployed and seriously considering whether his dream of working in entertainment was ever going to happen.
1: Koke.
0: Tego's first name on his birth certificate is actually Koke, and Tego was a nickname that eventually stuck.
1: Cap.
0: Okay.
1: My name is Tsogofatso Success Koketso.
0: Oh, yeah, success.
1: They
0: knew.
1: They kind of knew. So the Koke was just like, you know, I wanted a cool name because I wasn't going to be Tsogo Success. So I said Tsogo Koke.
0: Okay.
1: Yeah, that's how it came about. Yeah.
2: Oh. Cool. After winning the VJ search, Tsogo eventually went from being the contestant to hosting future MTV based VJ searches himself.
1: Koke.
2: Amazing.
0: When Tego left MTV Base, he had already decided he was done with television and was considering walking away from the medium completely.
1: Cap.
0: But it says here, you felt that you had reached the ceiling before something different came.
1: I'll tell you why. Because I feel like as a creative, especially for us, like there's a time for you to grow and then you reach a proverbial ceiling.
0: Mm.
1: This proverbial ceiling, you can actually see what you need to do like through there, but you're like, it's something completely different from what I'm doing now.
0: Mm.
1: Similar to you. You're DJing now.
0: Yeah.
1: This is your proverbial ceiling.
0: Very true.
1: But the moment you leave the space, you become the DJ.
0: Mm-hmm.
1: So I was trying to find that maker about myself.
0: What
1: else could I actually do? What else is it that I need to give out to
0: you? And you found it?
1: I definitely did, man. Crazy. The DJing, you know.
0: Yes, because you play. Yes, sir.
1: And obviously, I think also the digital, like the content creation has been amazing for me. I think a large part of my bills have been paid by that. So,
0: yeah, and modeling, bro.
1: Also that.
0: Modeling, because when I watch your stories, I'm like, look at this.
1: It's been a dope one for me. Man. So yeah, there's been a lot of specs of myself that I've actually been able to find.
0: All right. Tego has described his current phase in the industry as a Grootman era.
1: Koke.
0: Aren't you afraid that ages you a little bit?
1: I don't mind aging, man.
0: Okay.
1: I don't mind aging. Like, I've always welcomed aging. That's why when people heard that I'm 35, they were like,
0: no way.
1: No, I actually love the fact that you know I'm 35.
0: Because that's like, it shows God's grace. Time. Aging is a gift because
1: aging,
0: it shows.
1: Aging is
0: yes,
1: a gift.
0: You have time.
1: Man. Aging is a gift. Also shows how hard we've worked to just keep and stay relevant. I mean, you're bumping into the coolest kids all the time.
0: Dude.
1: But the coolest kids also think you're cool as well.
0: So Rotman.
1: Like, hey, man, it's a W. Let's go.
2: I love that. Here's another phrase. Tego won his first SAFTA after the public voted him most popular TV presenter, beating names including Katlego Mabue and Lorna Maseko.
3: Koki.
0: 082-550-5151 if you've got any questions, tap in.
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0: Nanette just has that Midas touch. Everything turns into gold. And I'm also expecting the song to go gold. It's with Mash Beats and Christa with Taking Me Places. Speaking of someone who's gone places, we've got Tego Kokki in the building. And I want to go back to 2017, my dude. Because you've said that you woke up at 4 a.m. for the VJ search, and your ambition was to just simply make it to the Joburg top five. You ended up beating 8,000 people and more. And when you look back at that version of that Kokki, now, right? What did you think that he had at the time that you may even have underestimated about that version of yourself?
1: I think when your back's against the wall, you really like there's nothing else that could literally, nothing can stop you. There's just too much passion. You know, it was just all these ideas in my head. It was like, if I don't do this now, I'm never gonna do it.
0: Yeah.
1: Because also, the biggest factor about this was that I was just about to turn 26. So I was just about to be over the age limit.
0: Yes.
1: Yeah. So by the time, that's another thing. Ooh. By the time I had won it, I had just turned 26.
0: So it was your last year, bro. It was a make or break.
1: I didn't have a choice, though. Ooh. I didn't have a choice.
2: You've spoken in the past about unemployment, depression, and using fitness, faith, and discipline to rebuild yourself.
1: Correct.
2: When success finally arrived, did you feel healed, or did you realize that you still had to work on yourself at the same time?
1: Wow, that's a dope question. I felt healed, but to an extent, because now you heal about becoming a success, but then there's different avenues, there's different things that you face within the industry that kind of also trigger that, yo, I might just not have a job for the next season of the show. So all these, these are things that just hit you at that time, you know. So I think the healing process happens at that point in time, but then there's other things, there's other challenges that come about that you just need to heal from, because you know our industry, you know, it's up and down.
0: Yeah.
1: You know?
0: Oh, man, we're hanging out with Tego Kokki. I still have a couple of more questions. Yeah, let's pay the bills. We'll be right back.
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0: Top class. Broadcaster with us in the studio. We are talking about Tego Kokki. And when you meet young presenters now, dog, what can you see in them that you could not see in yourself back then when you started out? And what do you think the industry still gets wrong with developing new talent?
1: I think one thing I see in them is they have no fear of being seen.
0: Okay.
1: Yeah, they have no fear of being seen. Back then, it was so hard for us to just say, I want to be a presenter. Mm. It was so hard for us to say,
0: What will people say syndrome?
1: What will people say? Ooh. You know, it was one of those things. Now the kids don't care at all. And when it comes to like something that could actually help, you know, young creatives grow, I think just teaching them about the fundamentals of understanding that the industry has ups and downs.
0: Mm.
1: I think that's one thing that even a lot of like older peers, they still struggling with. And I think that's a story we need. I think people need to talk more about their struggles. They need to. Because, yeah, it's all nice. You see our stories. You see Instagram. You see us looking good. But, yo, guys.
0: Yo.
1: You gotta fight.
0: Right. Because sometimes it does go down. I'm learning that myself.
1: You like, learn as... That's what I'm saying. You learn as you go. You know, you heal as you go. You know?
0: Yeah.
1: So, it's one of those.
0: Sure.
2: We mentioned earlier that there was a point in the past where you had felt like you'd hit a ceiling in television. How do you think you tell the difference between being tired of the work and genuinely having outgrown that version of yourself that the work requires.
1: Man, you're coming with the best. Hey, what's going on here?
0: Oh, man.
1: I feel like it's a therapy session now. You know what? Now, I think the one thing that you get to learn is that eventually the same space that you get to grow in, you don't necessarily become bigger than that space, but there's something that you need more that needs to feed you.
0: Mm.
1: So as creatives, we need to be challenged at some point. And the moment it was getting easier for me to like to do a script off the bat, I didn't even need to read scripts anymore. They could just say this and that and that, and I could just be like, "Exe get a bona," and it's done.
0: Yeah.
1: You know what I mean? The moment it gets to that point, then you know you need something that needs to challenge you. And I think that's what was happening to me. I felt like I needed just something new, something to scare me as well, man.
2: Yes.
1: Something that just needed to scare me and just say, "Yo, if you don't do this best, like, you're gonna fall."
0: Yeah. Every time I have this conversation, I always bring this quote that I've read that says, "When you're the biggest in the room, then you're in the wrong room.
1: You're in the wrong room.
0: You know what I'm saying?
1: You are in the wrong room."
0: I feel exactly those sentiments. And you've described this next chapter of your life as the Grootman era, as we mentioned earlier.
1: Yeah.
0: And it's interesting because your career is, and I feel like you'll forever be young, bro. Especially with the way that you look, because. Mind you, please go check Tego Kuki on, if you've never seen him before, if this is your first time hearing him, go check this hot boy out, bro. I'm sure you're finishing them on top of that.
1: Oh,
0: then I'll ask you off air.
1: Yeah.
0: You've built your career like in youth culture where everybody is constantly chasing what's next. Mm. What does growing older inside youth culture look like for you? Is it the goal to still be the coolest person in the room, or is success now looking a little bit differently? Someone who understands everybody else?
1: I think everything.
0: Yeah.
1: I will never want to stop. Like, I will always want to be the coolest in the room.
0: That's
1: games down. Don't get that wrong.
0: Yeah,
1: right. But there's also comes a point of maturity where you understand that you can only go this far.
0: Mm.
1: Do you know what I mean? I used to see Scoop everywhere I went.
0: Mm.
1: And then eventually I only saw Scoop where he needs to be.
0: Mm.
1: Do you get what I'm trying to say? So that's where you're going to move. But even where you need to be and move, you got to be the coolest in that space, or one of the coolest in that space.
0: Sure.
1: So success is always going to be right up there. Me being the coolest in the room is going to be right up there. Me getting the craziest tattoos,
0: right up there.
1: You know what I mean? So you have to. You just need to know where you need to be. If you got to be at 5 FM at 12, be here and be out when you need to, and that's it.
0: Oh, 1000% Tego Kuki in the cut. We want to say thank you for hanging out. I love your story. I love who you are.
1: Thank you,
0: man. I love, like, just... because, you know, I watch your stories all the time, and you're very, like, encouraging, inspirational.
1: And I remember the conversation we had years back.
0: Years ago.
1: And don't even stress about it. I remember, bro.
0: Thank you so much. Have a wonderful rest of your 2026.

0: Better Off Without You. A big shout out to all my guests, Shakes and Les, for coming through. Tejo Kuki, who was just here. Phenomenal, phenomenal men doing crazy things. Speaking of crazy men doing crazy things, Nikki.
1: Hey, hey.
0: Archie.
1: What is poppy?
0: Ah, we're putting in the work.
1: You know what I'm saying?
0: Yeah, wagwan. It's a Friday.
1: Quick one. So, I mean, obviously, we got to find obviously the South African Music Awards tomorrow night,
0: yes,
1: which we're so excited about. And naturally, Zanele Jane Potelwa is not here because she's preparing.
0: She's the host with the most.
1: Exactly. But, what does every great awards night need?
0: Ooh.
1: A bingo card, of course. So, what we're going to do is we're going to build a bingo card of things Zanele might say, wear, reference, whatever she's going to do. We're going to build the 8 things that either she has to do in order maybe for us to win something,
0: okay,
1: or that she might do.
0: That's
1: and maybe
0: fun.
1: Maybe. And we're trying to get a hold of her. Obviously, she's a busy woman. We're going to try to get a hold of her. And we as a team are going to challenge her to sneak in a shout out to us.
0: Wow.
1: During the live broadcast. Yeah. So I'm going to see if we can try and convince her. But that's coming up on the show.
0: That sounds epic. As well as we're out of here, thank you for a dope week to my entire team. Shout out to you. We did it again. Till Monday. Danko. Bye.
2: Bye.

0: your 3 o'clock headlines. Madlanga inquiry hears alleged plot against Masemola, and Zambia stops election vote count amid violence fears.
1: In your sports, Rennie plans gradual return for Rich Moonga, and New Zealand breaks rank on FIFA leadership. 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

0: Good afternoon for 5 Drive News. I am Yangam Joli. The Matlanga Commission has heard that suspended National Police Commissioner General Fanny Masemula was allegedly being targeted in the Medicare 24 investigation involving attempted murder accused Vusimuzi Kat Matlala. This was despite IDAC prosecutors finding no evidence linking Masemula to the case. State Advocate Rushantha Ramsamy, who has since concluded her testimony, says there was no indication at the time that Masemula was connected to Matlala, nor had the IDAC investigation identified him as a suspect.
1: It was clear, at least to me, that General Masemula was a target and the rules would be broken to catch him by any means necessary. All the instructions given by Advocate Johnson on that day did not sit well with me.
0: Mthobisi Ncube, accused number 3 in the Senzo Meyiwa murder trial, has denied ever meeting the other accused on the day Meyiwa was killed. This follows evidence from state witness Constable Sizwe Zungu earlier in the

0: us?
1: It will not register since I did not go to that place.
2: A legal victory for communities on the Eastern Cape Wild Coast after the Crown Court set aside the right to explore oil and gas granted to Shell and Impact Africa in 2014. The judgment has overturned the Supreme Court of Appeal's decision, ending the disputed exploration right off the Wild Coast. The attorney representing the communities, Ricky Stone.
3: This national government have placed a moratorium on new applications, so they actually can't apply for a new one, at least in the same area of the ocean. And I think that's also important to emphasize that upwards of 90% of our ocean carved into separate blocks, they call them. So this judgment only applies to one specific license block.
2: And lastly, Zambia's Electoral Commission has suspended the counting of votes and the announcement of election results nationwide following reports of violence targeting election officials in some districts. The suspension comes after the country held presidential, parliamentary and local government elections yesterday. Election officials say there had also been instances where marked ballot papers were stolen from ballot boxes, with the commission saying that it will review the suspension within 24 hours. The full results were previously expected to be announced on Monday, but it remains unclear whether the suspension will affect that timeline. Your top story at 3 o'clock. The Madlanga Commission has heard that suspended National Police Commissioner General Fanny Masemola was allegedly being targeted in the Medicare 24 investigation involving attempted murder accused Vusimuzi Kat Matlala. I am Yangam Joli, and this is 5 Drive.
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5: My burden, my friends, and I share this burden with you, is now that I am the complex comedian. It is what it is. You know, I've now I have to respond in every way. So last night I get into the car and someone sends a photo, i.e. a Karen, sends a photo onto the group, and I read now and it says, "This visitor is parked in resident parking. Please may they move their car. Thank you." And without missing a beat, without even thinking about it, I immediately replied. First reply, 1 minute later, I said, "Slash the tires."
6: Hi.
5: Oh. What's wrong with you? No one says anything. I follow up, but like, that's too much. I'm sorry. I take it back.
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Who has the ginger?

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1: 5.

0: Ciao Studio Crowd! Let's go, it's a Friday, we're about to change the world, ain't no doubt about it. Very good afternoon to you, happy Friday. Alright, Nick Archibald on your radio. Jude Man is here. Jude, how are you?
1: You know me.
0: Yeah, what?
1: I chill vibes all the time, bro.
0: What? Said it again, that's 2 days in a row. I am flawed. Your consistency, amazing.
1: Thank you.
0: Nice. Young Zodam Jolie is here. Young, how do you fare?
2: I fare well. How do you fare?
0: Yes. Yeah, I'm alright. Yeah.
1: You're just making noise.
0: I know. You know what it is? I think Lula has this chair slightly lower than I like it. So I'm going to lift it up. But Pali, while I do that, will you tell the nation how you're doing?
2: I'm doing really well. You know, I slept well, had some good food last night. I'm
0: nice.
2: Good.
0: Now the chair's too high. Anyway, we move. We're going to do damn things. Right. So we got a bit of hit or miss a little bit later. A golden week is upon us, friends. So what do you need to do? 082-550-5151. Sagos, who's in a booth, is waiting for you. And you submit your hit or miss. What is the theme? The blueprint era of woman. Who is a woman artist who changed the game long before social media? Who pretty much, you know, created a roadmap for the pop stars, the hip-hop stars, the R&B stars of the 2020s. 082-550-5151 will find that song for you. Let us begin here. This weekend on SABC1.
1: Yes.
0: Zanzibar. Come 8 p.m. tomorrow night, the South African Music Awards are upon us. Yes, man. And you will be seeing our very own Zanele Jane Potelwa live on stage as her and Casper Nyovest take us through the biggest night in music in South R. So, naturally, we thought to ourselves here at Five Drive Incorporated, how do we, build up to it? How do we make it a little bit more spicy? Because us as the viewers at home, right, we're going to be seeing these beautiful people, these beautiful musicians and artists and actors and influencers all over our screens, ne? We are going to be seeing Zanele Potelwa. So we think we need a bingo card. Isn't that right, Judy?
1: Yes, that is so much fun.
0: So we can sit there and watch the Psalmers and we can play bingo.
1: Yes.
0: As the nation, as 5FM. But this bingo card needs certain things, Young Jolie.
2: Indeed.
0: If we could, because I mean, Zanele has 438,000 outfits. Just random number.
2: 439.
0: Oh, 39,000. Yes. Sorry. I'm sorry, I was 1,000 off. But if we were to put, you know, an outfit on the bingo card, what outfit would we put on there? Like a color. If we could, what color is she guaranteed to wear?
2: Blue,
0: yeah. Zanella's a blue gal.
2: Yeah.
0: She loves that. Is there another color, Pali, that we could add in there?
2: I think gold.
0: Gold, yes. Isn't like the theme, Younger, you were saying yesterday?
2: Oh, yes,
0: the
2: future
0: is
2: like, the future is like now.
0: Yes.
2: But like the word future is there, so.
0: Yeah, but a futuristic vibe. So yeah, gold fits the bill.
2: Mm. We, like something like metallic, even like a silver, a goldish silver.
0: Okay. This is what we're going to do. 082-550-5151. You're going to jump onto the WhatsApp line right now and you are going to tell us what we should have on all of our bingo cards. Come the Psalmers for Zanele Potelwa. What is she going to say? What do you think she's definitely going to say? What do you think she is going to wear? Will she, say Sana? She has to. Should.
3: She's going to.
0: You know what I mean? So jump into the WhatsApp line, 082-550-5151, and join us as we build the perfect Psalmers bingo card. The Zanele Potelwa edition.
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2: What's up there, 5 Drive? It's exactly 19 minutes after 3 o'clock. Let's jump onto the roads. We start off in KwaZulu-Natal on the N3 bi-directional between the Ashburton interchange and the New England Road interchange. Expect some lanes in that area to be restricted due to roadworks being done. On the N3 southbound before the Hammersdale interchange, there's an accident scene over there that's affecting the left lane, so do expect delays. And finally, in Gauteng on the N1 northbound before New Road, there's a stationary vehicle over there that's affecting the left lane. But always remember to drive carefully, 5 Drive, and to approach all these roads with caution, and I'll have your next update around 20 to 4. For 5 Drive Traffic, I am Palesa Lemeke.
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0: 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Nick Archibald on your radio. Jude van Wyk, Yangam Jolie, Palis Lemeke, all here as well. Okay, we are building a bingo card. What are things that are likely to happen or Zanele is likely to do at the Sommers? You know, come 8 p.m. tomorrow in SABC 1 Mzansi for sure. So we have, what do we have? We have a blue outfit. We have a gold outfit. I want to throw something. I know we said Sana earlier, but I think we have to add Batung or Sana into one block.
1: Because yes, we never know. And she might say both.
2: Yeah, she might say both,
0: and then that block becomes double points. I think.
1: She could be like, Batung Sana, you're a winner.
0: Yes. Yangam Jolie, that's amazing. And there's this thing that Zanele does, and
3: in radio it's called padding.
0: Yeah, on radio it's called padding, and she would.
3: Say 100%.
0: What does she actually do? Like, because she does it often.
3: I don't know what she says.
1: As far as you know, 100% understanding.
0: When it comes to
1: yes.
0: Okay, so what are we putting onto the bingo card? Because we need
3: when it comes to.
0: Or, can we put, because she's definitely going to say
1: 100%.
0: She's saying 100%. She has to. Yeah. So, okay, we're going to put when it comes to 100% also in one.
1: I put an asterisk in case she's like reading something and she says 100% of you attended. That doesn't count. Okay. it has to be when she says it because she's saying it.
0: Fair. Okay, I love it. Are there things that Zan says on the show that you've noticed, 082-550-5151, that we should put onto the bingo card? Answer that for us. I also think the one word that Zanele loves more than life is the word family, dog. Yeah. See, you're my espresso family, my 5 Drive family. She has to say my
1: family.
0: My Sama family.
1: Oh,
0: yeah.
1: Wow. But you let, to be fair, he led us into
2: this. He did. You really did.
0: Yeah. Okay. So Michael has got one for us. Mike, go ahead. Michael, you need to speak.
3: Mike,
0: Mike, check.
3: The mic is yours, Mike.
0: Mike, go ahead with your microphone. Mike, hello, Mike. Mike, can you go ahead? There we go.
4: Ladies and gentlemen, now I hope I understood the assignment right. For me, it will be the word ah, for the two letters ah, because every time Zanele speaks. It's no! Congratulations! It's almost like Nick when he gets excited. It always sounds like he's eating something hot. He's always like, yes. Here we go. So yeah, I think that'll be mine.
0: Does that happen?
3: You're there, Sagos
0: is nodding. Do I do? But what do I do?
1: Yeah, you do. Yeah.
0: Oh. Yeah. I didn't even know that I did that. But I do think Zanella's definitely going to go, congratulations. So proud of you. Love it, Michael. Nice one.
5: I agree. I think she's going to say Sana. But also, I think she's going to say, yeah, I get.
1: Yeah.
5: And I also think she's going to wear blue, but
0: yes,
5: the final one I go with, I think she's going to wear a silver dress. Yes, yeah,
0: silver
5: and silver dress.
0: Interesting. I think we also need predictions for her hair. 082-550-5151. Famously, Zanele loves to change up her hair. Would it be blonde? Will there be braids? Will it be a wig? Who knows? Here's the Kid Laroi. It's Too Much on 5 Drive and 5 FM. More of your answers next on the show. Don't go anywhere.

0: Kid Laroi, Too Much, taking us around about 3:30 on 5 Drive and 5 FM. Nick Archibald on your radio. Jude Van Veek, Youngam, Julian Palesa Limeke, taking you through to 6 p.m. We've got After School's After School on the way. Kids, hum your favorite songs and more of your predictions for what Zanelli's going to look like. What is she going to say at the South African Music Awards? Is it Sana? Is it Batung? Will she have a weave? Will she have a wig? Will it be blonde? I don't know. I need your predictions. 082-550-5151.
1: Coming up in your headlines, President Cyril Ramaphosa has urged the SADC region to address the issues that drive migration. And the Madlanga Commission has heard that suspended National Police Commissioner General Fani Masemula was allegedly being targeted in the Medicare 24 investigation involving attempted murder accused Vusimuzi Katmakala. I'll have details for you on these stories and others at 4 o'clock.
2: Well, we're here at one of our featured matches, and I must say I'm really looking forward to it. The atmosphere is terrific, and alongside me is Jude Van Veek.
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4: Well, let's kick it off with football. New Zealand have withdrawn support for FIFA President Gianni Infantino, breaking ranks with Oceania's governing body. Infantino has already lost backing from UEFA and the Asian Football Confederation, as well as CONCACAF, over his aborted plan to sell World Cup commercial rights to private investors. CAF and CONMEBOL continue to support him, but New Zealand football says FIFA's actions have led to a breakdown in trust and is calling for an independent review of the scheme. Chief Executive Andrew Pragnell insists only a fully independent process can restore confidence, rejecting any in-house quick washover. New Zealand were the only Oceania nation to qualify for the 2026 World Cup, and their stance adds further pressure ahead of Infantino's bid for a fourth term at next year's FIFA Congress. Then, Bafana Bafana defender Tylan Smith has completed a move to Major League Soccer. He's joining the team called New England Revolution. The 21-year-old joined Queen's Park Rangers after being named player of the tournament at the Under-20 AFCON in 2025. But limited game time in England has now seen his switch to the United States. Smith, who came through the youth ranks at Stellenbosch, has signed on loan through the 2027 MLS sprint season with an option to buy. Revolution general manager Chris Tierney says Smith is a promising player who will strengthen their defense and continue his development in New England. Betway Premiership weekend starts tonight. Stellenbosch taking on Marumo Gallants at 7:30. Both teams looking for their first win of the season tonight. And then taking you to some live rugby. The Lions up against Welland Cavaliers in the Currie Cup. And it is 17-7 in favour of the Lions. But later, the Griquas, they take on the Sharks at 5:05. Elsewhere, All Blacks head coach Dave Rennie has called Richie Moonga into the squad as cover for injured centre Billy Proctor. Moonga is travelling to South Africa after making two appearances for Canterbury in the NPC, having returned home from Japan to meet New Zealand's eligibility requirements for international selection. And he says there is no plan to throw the experienced fly half straight into Test rugby, with Moonga instead being given time to settle back into the squad. His first possible appearance could come against the Lions in Johannesburg.
5: By the time Richie arrives, the first three provincial games are gone, and we felt him coming in and immersing himself, getting his head around our structures and the detail within that, would be really beneficial. And he's a player who could, and is good enough to apply pressure for selection at some stage. So, the thinking is that it wouldn't be in the first test, but he might get game time against the Lions.
4: Next on the agenda for the All Blacks is the Bulls, and they take on the Bulls tomorrow at 7 p.m. at Loftus. 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
8: Yeah.
6: South African audiences, we like dancing. 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
9: It's exactly 24 minutes to 4 o'clock, 5 Driver, and let's jump onto the roads. We start off in Gauteng on the N1 southbound after Rigel Avenue. The center lane over there is blocked by a stationary vehicle, so do expect some slow-moving traffic. In Benoni, there's more slow-moving traffic on Rangeview Road between Dube and Tom Jones Road. On the N1 northbound before New Road, there's a stationary vehicle over there that's affecting the left lane. And finally, in KwaZulu-Natal, on the N3 southbound before the Hammersdale interchange, there's an accident scene over there that's affecting the left lane, so do expect delays over there as well. But always remember to drive carefully, 5 Driver, and to approach all these roads with caution. And I'll have your next update just after 4 o'clock. For 5 Drive Traffic, I am Palisa Lemay.

0: Rekha Samba. Hali is singing.
1: Yeah.
0: Do you like her song?
1: I love it.
0: Does it make you emotional?
1: It does.
0: Whoa. It's a little bit too much.
2: Is it because there are home Rekhas out there?
3: Why do you have a sweet in your hand as well? Where'd you get the sweet? What is going on here?
1: I only have one.
3: So you didn't bring us sweets?
1: Someone gave me a sweet just now.
3: Oh, and this person, you didn't bring us a sweet?
1: No, because I just asked for myself. They said you can have one.
0: You can have one. I see how you roll. It's fine. It's fine.
1: Okay,
0: sorry, I'm getting my bingo card. So we're building this bingo card. Basically, it's predictions for what we think Zanelle is going to say on stage, what she's going to look like. And apparently, we're actually trying to get her on the line at the moment. But let's start here. We've got a few predictions, i.e., things that Zanelle is going to say, what she's going to look like, her hair, etc. Darren, go ahead.
4: How's the team? One thing Zanelle does all the time.
0: Yeah.
4: Is when she's in conversation and she goes,
0: That's true. Maybe she's interviewing a winner and she goes, Okay, I like a T.
5: How's it, beautiful people? T here from Joburg. I do think that we should get Zanelle to do a bit of a challenge.
0: Yeah.
5: And somehow she needs to fit in to some sentence. The following.
0: Yeah.
5: You know what I'm talking about?
6: Seriously.
5: She has to pull that in there. Somehow.
0: You know what? I couldn't agree more. I love that. Okay, Kevin, take it away.
7: Baton.
0: Yes.
7: Sana.
0: Yes.
7: Skabenga. At least one of those three.
0: Yo, Zanelle loves the word Skabenga.
2: But what? She can't say that at the Summers. What's she going to
0: do? She actually can't do that.
2: Who's the Skabenga?
0: And welcome to the show, Zanelle Portelwa.
2: Hey!
0: Hello, Zanelle Jane.
8: Hello, my beautiful family. Those voices were so funny.
0: Yes, there we go. Family already. We got a bingo card. Because technically, you've been at the Summers all week preparing. How are you? Are you okay? And then my follow-up to that is, why have you ignored all my text messages the last 2 days? When you explicitly, hold on. You explicitly said when you left that you would not ignore us.
8: No, I'm amazing, number one. Number two, you don't understand. I had to climb on top of a mountain to get this phone call going just because I think there's a line down where I am. You know what I mean?
0: Must wait.
8: Yes, so.
0: Must wait.
8: So you know what, Nikki? It wasn't me. It's the line that's down.
0: Okay.
8: So I'm so sorry about that. Okay, my angel.
0: Whatever excuses you make. Okay, cool. So we've got like a few outfits. Can we throw outfits at you and you can confirm or deny? But I know you like to keep these things a bit of a secret. We've got a blue outfit, a silver outfit, and a gold outfit.
8: Ooh. Okay. So we're talking about for Saturday night.
0: Yes.
8: I want to say, you're on the money for a blue outfit, 100%.
0: Okay.
8: Possibly two blue outfits.
0: Two slightly different blues?
8: Yes.
0: Very
8: slightly
0: nice.
8: Different blues, correct.
0: Very nice. Very, very nice. Have you worked into your script how you're going to pad, if you don't know what to say? Because we were discussing earlier on the show how, what's it, 100% comes
1: 100%.
0: Up? 100%. Yeah. As far as those kind of things. Have you worked how you're going to pad into your speeches yet?
8: No, and you know what? The one that always works and is foolproof, particularly for television, is Ladies and Gentlemen.
0: Yes,
8: because, ladies
0: yes.
8: and gentlemen, the reason that we're here, you know, ladies and gentlemen, I can tell you this much. You know what I mean? So that's the one that's definitely there, friends.
0: Okay, we love it. Okay.
8: 100%.
0: You've got to sneak in Batung. You've got to sneak in Sana. Are you going to call someone your bestie at any point?
8: I won't say I'll call someone my bestie, but I will possibly call someone a Skabenga.
0: No, you call it's the Summers. Who are you calling a Skabenga?
8: You're going to have to watch to find out. There is someone who will be definitely worthy of being called a Skabenga.
0: Because
8: they've been allowed on stage, and I'm like, I don't know if we're supposed to do that.
0: Okay.
8: Okay,
0: I love it. Okay, last two things. I know you're busy and you have to run down
8: the
0: mountain
8: now.
0: So this is a voice note from Michael from earlier on the show, in case you missed it.
9: Ladies and gentlemen. Now, I hope I understood the assignment right. For me, it will be the word "ah" for the two letters "ah."
0: Yes.
9: Because every time Zanelle speaks, it's no.
0: Yes.
9: Congratulations. Welcome. It's almost like Nick when he gets excited. It always sounds like he's eating something hot. It's always like, yes. Here we go. So, yeah, that'll be mine.
0: So I've also discovered something about myself here, Zan. So apparently we do weird things. We did. Amazing. Yeah.
8: Amazing. I hate that people think I speak like that. Because
0: it is literally how you speak.
6: But you do, Zanele.
0: Yeah, but you do. Okay, Zan, one final thing or two final things. Younger Mjoli has a challenge for you for the camera. Younger, talk to us.
8: Hi, Boyanga.
10: Zanele. Okay, listen. We're challenging you, right?
0: Yeah, it's just like a bit of a challenge. You got to sneak it in.
10: At the Psalms, while you're on stage live, right?
8: Yeah.
10: You need to find a camera and make eye contact with it, right?
8: Okay.
10: Blow it a kiss and wink at it.
8: No way.
10: Younger wants me to lose my job. You're blowing a kiss and winking at us, Zanfri. Yes.
8: Okay. Wow. I'm gonna try my best to do it. I think in my head I'm trying to formulate where I can possibly try and put it but be smooth with it at the same time. Yeah. So okay, I'm taking on the challenge.
0: Okay, cool. No, but there's another challenge because
11: when you
0: there is something we say on the show.
8: Yes.
0: That has become a part of the show. To the point where Jude and his friends, where they log in to play games online.
6: That's how they greet me. You know what I mean?
0: We've even shifted it to Sotho at one point through Palais Lemek. You need to get you and Casper in your vest to do the, do you know what I'm talking about?
12: Seriously.
0: Yeah. Hey, is that a possibility?
8: It's a possibility that I can possibly do it. That I can say.
0: Okay, well, honestly, we'll take it. But now if you don't do it, I'm going to cry.
8: Don't cry. Oh, my word.
0: It is what it is. Zanele Portela, we'll see you live tomorrow night on SABC 1 Mzansi for sure. What time are we tuning in? Talk to us.
8: Friends, please tune in at 8 p.m. 7:30 is a red carpet special, but the official live show of the South African Music Awards only happens once a year, happening at 8 p.m. A very big announcement, in case you missed it, is that Tyler is going to be making an appearance.
0: That is amazing. We cannot wait to see it. We cannot wait to see you, Zan. Thanks for climbing that mountain to just take our call.
8: Thank you. I love you guys so much. They're calling me. It is time for me to go down the mountain. I love you guys so much and thank you for this, my friend.
0: We love you too. Make sure you complete the challenge, otherwise you're not allowed to come back to work.
8: What are you talking about?
12: Seriously.
13: 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Libby Janssen van Rensburg, she's of course the fly half for the Springbok women's team. That moment when the Springbok women's team played in the quarterfinal, and the conversation must have changed. And
14: what we did at the World Cup has definitely changed the game, not just for us, but looking at how money's being invested at grassroots level, what's being done there, the women's varsity cups, all of these different leagues under 20 week. You know, there's so much more hype around these smaller tournaments that people in the past didn't even think about or speak about just because of what we've done. Slowly but surely, women's rugby is becoming more accepted in our country. Especially the old buddies. They're now looking at me like, okay.
15: She can play.
14: Okay, she can ball. All right. I see it now. Now that we've actually done something, people are definitely becoming more accepted in our country.
13: 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The

0: 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Young Stodham Jolie. Jude Van Veek, Palesa Lemeke. Listen, up next is After School's After School. How does it work? Well, kids of Mzansi, this is your time to shine, your time to play your favorite song, your favorite radio station. All you got to do is hum your favorite song in a WhatsApp voice note. 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And next, we get into a little Royal Humble. Let's play your favorite song on your favorite radio station. Just hum it in a voice note now.
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2: It's one of those rude awakenings after a long weekend. Mm-hmm. It's so cold in Johannesburg.
3: It is.
2: And after a wonderful long weekend, you have to get up and go to work, but at least you do it with good music, good conversation, and even greater company because you're hanging out with us. My name is Lula Odiba. Put everything after the Divas and the dollars because, honey, you know we all about this money. Palesa Lemeke in the cut. How are you feeling?
3: I'm feeling so good. I mean, I'm not mad that it's cold.
2: Ah.
3: Because I expected it to be colder.
2: Oh, yeah. You knew about the cold one.
3: Yes, I thought it was going to snow and be a mess, but it's not that bad.
2: Yo, dude. In the middle of the night, I'm like, no, man. Why am I shivering?
1: Lula Odiba on 5 Lunch.
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0: Flash Pose on 5 Drive 5 FM. 5 minutes now before 4 o'clock. Got a big interview on the way. Don't go anywhere. It's going to be huge.
1: We love it.
0: Okay. Let's do this.
2: After school is after school. It's time to settle it. 5 Drive.
0: All right, Judy, are you ready to guess, Big Daddy?
1: Bro, I'm always ready.
0: I know you
1: are. What are you talking about?
0: Oh, shit. Is she?
1: What?
0: Too soon. Okay, here it is.
3: Hi, Sai family. 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

0: All right, news just in. Jude, Pali, and Younger all know the song. But the question is, does Nick Archibald know? No, he doesn't.
1: Oh. It's most thy song, man.
0: Oh, yeah. I was going to say ek weet mos, but I don't actually know.
1: It's most thy song.
0: Oh, no, okay, I'm going to play one more time. You're going to jump into the WhatsApp line, 0825505151. What song is being hummed?
2: Hi, Thai family. 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

0: Nice one. Okay. We're going to give you a little Lord track. It's called Supercuts. But if you have a guess for us, 0825505151 for Royal Humble.
1: Had lost. And in my head, the visions never stop. These ribbons rise.

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1: 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It's called Supercar on 5 Drive and 5 FM. There's some guesses here. Let's check it out. Philip.
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0: 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Big things happening on 5 Drive on 5 FM next. Azure Day live on the show. You're going to get to know one of the fastest growing artists in South. It's up next and we're going to change the world. Ain't no doubt about it.
1: 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Ramaphosa calls for action on migration drivers. And Madlanga inquiry hears alleged plot against Masemola.
2: In your sports, the Lions hold a 17-14 lead against the Bulawayo Cavaliers at halftime of their Currie Cup encounter. And the Betway Premiership weekend starts tonight with Stellenbosch up against Marumo Gallants. That and more for you at 4:30.
1: Good afternoon for 5 Drive News. I am Yangam Joli. President Cyril Ramaphosa has urged the SADC region to address the issues that drive migration. He says people must move because of choice, not security or economic opportunities. Delivering the SADC public lecture, the president has urged member countries to seek a region which people are able to freely move according to established principles.
3: We cannot preach integration at summits and practice exclusion in the streets of our countries. But this is a broader challenge to which we must apply ourselves as a community. Southern Africa has borne witness to the movement of people over millennia. Our people are the products of migration.
1: Power utility Eskom has announced that the Eastern Cape is now a load reduction free province following the successful upgrade to modern smart meters and the electricity network systems. Eskom has confirmed that the last feeder in the Eastern Cape has been removed from the load reduction program as of yesterday. Utility provincial spokesperson Zama Mkondwana.
4: Eskom in the Eastern Cape, we are celebrating because we've managed to remove the last feeder out of the load reduction program. We implemented load reduction in areas where the network was finding it difficult to cope, in areas where our transformers were overloaded, especially by illegal connections.
1: The Madlanga Commission has heard
4: it difficult to cope in areas where our transformers were overloaded, especially by illegal connections.
1: The Madlanga Commission has heard

Urged the SADC region to address the issues that drive migration. He says people must move because of choice, not security or economic opportunities. For 5 Drive News, I am Yangam Joly. Economic opportunities. For 5 Drive News, I am Yangam Joly. 5 is in traffic.

0: So it's called One More Dance, Simpoor Wav, Atmos Black, Elaine, Major League on 5 Drive, 13 minutes after 4 o'clock. And let me tell you, today ain't like no other. All right, our next guest is someone whose story is just as powerful as her music. She actually left a successful corporate career to follow her true purpose, and today she is completely reshaping the South African music scene, known widely as the three-step queen. Baby, it's even in her bio. It is what it is. Her tracks blend beautiful vocals and incredible Afro house rhythms. We've seen her dominate playlists with hits like Sondela and Blow My Mind, and she's continually using her platform to connect and inspire people across Africa, and has visited even friends of ours throughout the African continent. We'll talk about it a little bit later. It is an absolute pleasure to welcome to 5 Drive, Ajude, everybody. Let's go! Ajude, welcome.
1: Welcome
0: to 5FM, dude.
1: Thank you for having me, man. If I could have this vibe every day.
0: You are always welcome. Now you know how to get to 5 Drive, so yeah. You are welcome.
1: Yeah, I know, also, it's my new home.
0: There we go. No. You've done your research, because also, but you must understand, Ajude, you are not allowed to go to other shows here at 5FM.
1: Oh, my God.
0: You have to come here.
1: I know my way now, guys.
0: Yes, I know my way. You can't go to anyone else, because then we fight them. You know, we don't want to do
1: you.
0: That.
1: No fighting, guys.
0: We need to reveal this, because she is listening to the show, but currently at the South African Music Awards. Zanele Potelwa isn't here today, but someone walked in with flowers.
1: I just wanted to congratulate Zan.
0: Oh, that's very cute. We'll just take them.
1: Make sure you'll give it to her.
0: we'll put them in our own house. Listen, before we get into the Great Divide, I need to ask you something. So yesterday on the show, we had a conversation around where's the best place to find your forever person, right? In South Africa. And what came out very, very strong, Ajude, was Durban.
1: I was about to say KZN.
0: Yes.
1: Okay. I was about to say it.
0: So is it true? Is that where the lovers go?
1: I'm repping KZN, guys. I'm from KZN, so I'm going to say KZN.
0: Really? You wouldn't think it's from somewhere else, because there were a few like stronger arguments from other places, but Durban was the number one. So you'd say wherever in KZN people are finding love.
1: Look, I just think it's where you go and what you bump into. It's not about the space in South Africa. Who's your person? You're going to find that person wherever. So, yeah.
0: Have you found love?
1: Oh, my God.
0: Okay.
1: I think I found versions of it.
0: Okay. Yeah. All right. That's deep.
1: I
0: like that answer. Okay. Let's fight. It's called The Great Divide. This is how we initiate you into the family. We ask a question. There's only one side. Well, there's only two sides, but you can only pick one side.
1: Okay. God.
0: All right. It's okay. It's not that hectic. Well, I don't think. We'll see how it goes. You know what I mean? We'll throw the question out there. As a performer, okay, which energy do you prefer? A live performance or a studio recording?
1: Live
0: performance. Yeah. Why is that much better, or infinitely better than a studio recording?
1: I think it's just that you feed off the vibe of people as well. You know, I think we do music for a reason, and that's because you want people to enjoy your craft and what you're doing. When you're in studio, you are creating that for those people. So to be able to take that to the people is what you should, you know, want. So that's for me. Okay. I think it's different for artists, though.
0: Yeah, well, that's the thing. So, like for me, I'm on your side, but Young Amtoli is not. Younger has a different take on this. Talk to us.
2: No, fundamentally, it also stems from I can't sing. So I have to make sure first in studio, you know, the headphones
0: you
2: on.
0: Practice.
2: So that someone goes, you know what, Younger? Not today. You know, we'll keep working on the track. Yeah, that's why that's why I went studio.
1: If I
2: could sing, I would be out there.
1: Girl, I think it's in there somewhere.
0: Somewhere deep inside. You know what I'm saying? Sorry, that was true. I take it back. It was too much.
1: Wow.
0: It
1: was
0: too
1: much. That was a lot.
0: I agree. It was too much. Okay, cool. 0825505151. As a performer, if you were a performer right now on the WhatsApp line, which energy would you prefer, a live performance or a studio recording? Let us know on the WhatsApp line. We're hanging out with Ajude, who is so incredible, doing such incredible things. And this Women's Month, we just said, you know, what do we have to... We got to get the queen of three-step in on the show. We absolutely love it. We've also got some of your music coming up on the show a little bit later. It's going to be awesome. Don't go anywhere. It's 5 Drive on 5FM.
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4: What's up there, 5 Driver? It's exactly 18 minutes after 4 o'clock. And let's jump onto the roads. We start off in the Western Cape in Paarl on the N1 outbound after the ramp from Sonstral Road. Expect some lane closures in that area due to a broken down vehicle. In Gauteng, if you're in Germiston, there's bumper-to-bumper traffic over on the N17 westbound from Osborne Road all the way to Wits Rifles. On the N1 southbound after Rigel Avenue, the centre lane over there is obstructed by a stationary vehicle. So do expect some slow-moving traffic over there. And lastly, if you're in Benoni, there's slow-moving traffic over on Rangeview Road between Dube and Tom Jones. Always remember to drive carefully, 5 Driver, and to approach all these roads with caution. And I'll have your next update around 20. Slow-moving traffic over on Rangeview Road between Dube and Tom Jones. Always remember to drive carefully, 5 Driver, and to approach all these roads with caution. And I'll have your next update around 20. Come

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1: and Shapsy Medallion.
2: Greetings, gentlemen. Let's check the mics. Sejo Santana, how are you, brother?
3: I'm good, Shapsy. How are you?
2: I'm good, man. Hey, rappers, bruh, like they are Mackie when they're speaking on the microphone.
3: I'm an Afrobeats artist.
2: You're an Afrobeats artist, eh? They yeah, even put you on the Afrobeats vibe earlier now.
3: Afro,
2: I see that, my dog.
3: Yeah.
2: Otherwise?
3: Nah, easy, big bro.
2: You blessed?
3: Yes, I'm blessed. Honored to meet you as well.
2: Ah, it's a pleasure. Ah, really?
3: Yeah, now it's real life.
2: Firstly, Santana, where does that come from? I mean, Tsuho sounds like your real name.
3: Yeah.
2: The last name sounds...
3: Saint. It's a saint in Latin. Latin for saint. I'm a good guy.
2: Are you a saint?
3: I'm a good guy.
2: I'm listening to the songs and I'm like, I'm not sure if this is a saint.
3: I'm saying about God there.

0: Post Malone, I Like You, a happier song. Doja Cat featuring on this one. It's 5 Drive on 5 FM. They contribute on your radio. Young Zoram Jolie is here. Jude van Wyk, Palesa Lemeke, and the one and only Ajude, who is here to talk some new music. We're going to get to know her a little bit as well. And I specifically, Ajude, want to talk about your name. Is that your real name, or is it a stage name?
1: It's a stage name.
0: Yeah, so why? Because, I mean, Ajude, if I'm pronouncing it correctly, is it like a blue color?
1: Yes.
0: So does it come from you? Because you have
1: yes.
0: really blue eyes.
1: Yes.
0: Like I don't have good eyesight, but I can see that like they're bright,
1: yeah.
0: beautiful blue.
1: Yeah.
0: Is that where it comes from?
1: So I've always been like obsessed with the color blue. Like, ha! I see that you got the memo.
2: Yeah.
1: No, since I was little, and I was having a conversation with somebody who was speaking French, and I was like, translate what you said, and then I heard that azure means blue.
0: Wow.
1: I was like, ha, okay.
0: Uh-huh.
1: And Day is like a nickname growing up, so
0: yeah.
1: I got Ajude.
0: That is so cool.
1: Yeah.
0: That is really, really yeah. awesome. Younger?
1: Ha, okay.
0: Uh-huh.
1: And Day is like a nickname growing up, so
0: yeah.
1: I got Ajude.
0: That is so cool.
1: Yeah.
0: That is really, really awesome. Younger?

0: forced to go through it, you know?
1: Yeah.
0: So I just took notice of, you know, things that were going on, and that every single person that I know is going through something, irregardless of if it's big or small. And to just say, like, we want to see, like, change, you know, in the world, but, like, to also understand that you also need to be the change you want to see. Mm. And also that you need to stop trying to find, like, healing and validation, like, in so many other things, like, outside of yourself. Mm. Because you'll find that when you do that, it just comes back and it's like, ugh, you know, you've made another big mistake. Mm. So just to say, like, try to find that light within yourself, no matter how difficult it is, no matter what you have to face, and understand that it is a season, and everything is a season in life. So just to give hope and inspiration, you know?
2: I love that. We're actually going to give it a spin later on the show before we say goodbye to you.
0: Amazing.
2: That was really, really cool. Judy?
3: I want to ask about Three Step. I'm a big Three Step listener. I told all these people about Three Step.
2: Yeah, he did. It's true.
3: Thank you very much. So when you're leaving your corporate job, you've decided now that you want to go into music. What was it about Three Step that drew you in?
0: I wanted to really be intentional about the genre that I chose, just because the music industry, as we all know, is very saturated. And I just didn't want to be there to be famous. Mm-hmm. You know, I understand that I have a bigger calling in my life, and that's to create impact, but also to not just go with the fun of things, to be like, I like this genre, you know, let me just go and play around and see what I want to do. So I was intentional. I got people into studio. I had a studio camp, and we went to, like, various genres of music. And I came across Three Step, and I didn't know at the time what Three Step was. And I was like, I like this, go back to it, you know, tell me more about this genre. And I was with DJ Clap from Uhuru at that time, and he was like, this is Three Step, and it's the new wave. And I was like, I like it, I want to jump on this. And from there, I worked with Heavy K and stuff. So Heavy K was the one initially that started calling me the queen of Three Step.
2: Oh, wow.
0: And then everyone then caught on, and I was like, okay, let me just own it. I'll take it.
2: I love that. That's so cool.
0: That is how I chose the genre.
3: Amazing.
0: Yeah.
3: Amazing.
2: But like, why... What happened within your corporate job that where you went like, okay, it's time now. It's time to shift to music. Did you know that you were going to be a musician? Like, was this the thing that you wanted to do?
0: I have always loved music. You know, music has always been part of my household. Like, ever since my youngest memory, my dad would play the guitar. My dad would sing, you know. My mom, being Indian, because I'm mixed, I'm Indian, Irish, Polish. So my dad's side of the family was different.
2: Wow, what a mixture.
0: My mom's side of the family, I'm hearing most of her side of the family play Hindi music. And yet my mom is bumping Kwaito and R&B and pop and rock. And like, so awesome. It helped me, like, be versatile, you know, and just appreciating different genres of music. But I knew I needed to do something big in my life, but at that point I didn't know it was going to be through music. But somehow, some way, I've always been part of the industry. And there was a point in 2023 when I was living, like, a totally different life. I was living a very high life. I was jet setting. I was doing a whole lot of things, right? And traveling around the world, working really hard though. But I wasn't fulfilled and I wasn't happy. And my family and friends would look at me and be like, girl, people would die for the life that you're living. What's wrong with you? I was like, no, I'm meant to do more, you know. And somehow I connected the dots, and I was like, I gotta resign, you know. I gotta trust God with this one. And I called up a friend that I've known for a long time, who's now my co-manager, and I was like, I need to be in the industry. Tell me who I need to link up with. You know, and that's where it literally began. I took a chance, and I'm doing what I'm doing now.
2: It's so cool. Well done, dude.
0: Hard decision, but
2: but thank you for backing yourself, you know. I think we need more people like you. That's awesome. All right, we're gonna jump into some music. When we come back, we'll get into the world of news and sport, and then we'll give it a spin. Light to Land, Azure Day on 5 Drive. Check it out.

0: most of you snapping because I done put the scope on G's. Hold on knees, big snippers, what I call my beast.
1: If Chase Williams, nah. Still hanging out with Azure Day. Got a track of hers that she's actually going to introduce live on 5 Drive. It's coming up in the next 5-6 minutes. Don't go anywhere for now. Young has got your headlines. Judy's got your sport. Check it out.
2: Coming up in your headlines, the SADC region is stepping up efforts to control the spread of foot and mouth disease, which is disrupting livestock production and cross-border trade. And President Cyril Ramaphosa has urged the SADC region to address the issues that drive migration. He says people must move because of choice, not security or economic opportunities. I'll have details for you on these stories and others at 5 o'clock.
3: Well, we're here at one of our featured matches, and I must say I'm really looking forward to it. The atmosphere is terrific, and alongside me is Jude Van Veek.
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5: Well, kicking off with football, the Betway Premiership weekend starts tonight. Stellenbosch taking on Maroma Gallants at 7:30. Both teams looking for their first victory of the season. But there is a huge clash this weekend. Kaizer Chiefs up against Mamelodi Sundowns, and Chiefs respect Sundowns as African champions and as the leading team in the PSL era, but they don't fear them, according to Ignacio Miguel, Amakosi vice-captain and Angolan international defender. Spoke at the Chiefs village in Naturena yesterday as he looked ahead to tomorrow afternoon's clash with Sundowns at the FNB Stadium. Sundowns have dominated this fixture in the last 5 years, winning 7 matches with 3 ending in draws, but Miguel is in the mood for something different this time around.
6: Yeah, my understanding is that we have to respect the fact that Sundowns won the Champions League. Sundowns, it's Sundowns, but at the same time, we are Kaizer Chiefs, you know. At the same time, we also fight for our goals. We fear no one. I think the message is very clear. We fear no one, no matter if they are champions of the Champions League, if they are champions of PSL. We're going to face them as we face Sekukune, as I said before. We're going to start the game with the same ambition, with the same spirit of fighting and going for every duel, and that's the message very clear from the coach.
5: In case you missed it, Bafana Bafana defender Tylan Smith has completed a move to Major League Soccer side New England Revolution. The 21-year-old joined Queen's Park Rangers after being named player of the tournament at the Under-20 AFCON in 2025, but limited game time in England has now seen him switch to the United States. Smith, who came through the youth ranks at Stellenbosch, has signed on loan through the 2027 MLS Sprint season with an option to buy. Revolution general manager Chris Tierney says Smith is a promising player who will strengthen their defense and continue his development in New England. And then taking you to some live rugby in the Currie Cup, the Lions up against Borland Cavaliers. At halftime, it was the Lions who were leading. Borland have now taken the lead. They lead 21 points to 17 after 63 minutes of action. A bit late in the Currie Cup, table toppers Griquas, they go up against the Sharks. That gets underway at 5:05. And finally, All Blacks head coach Dave Rennie has called Richie Moonga into the squad as cover for the injured centre, Billy Proctor. Moonga is travelling to South Africa after making 2 appearances for Canterbury in the NPC, having returned home from Japan to meet New Zealand's eligibility requirements for the international selection. Rennie says there's no plan to throw the experienced fly half straight into test rugby, with Moonga instead being given time to settle back into the squad. His first possible appearance could come against the Lions in Johannesburg.
7: By the time Richie arrives, the first 3 provincial games are gone, and we felt him coming in and immersing himself, getting his head around our structures and the detail within that, you know, would be really beneficial, and you know, he's a player who could, and is good enough to apply pressure for selection at some stage. So, yeah, the thinking is that it wouldn't be in the first test, but he might get game time against the Lions.
5: So next on the All Blacks agenda is the Bulls. It goes down tomorrow at Loftus from 7 p.m. Jude Van Veek, 5FM Sports.
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4: What's up there, 5Drive? It's exactly 23 minutes to 5 o'clock, and let's jump onto the roads. We start off in Gauteng and Alexandra. Expect more than a 20-minute delay over on the N3 southbound from the Buccleuch interchange all the way to the Gululis interchange. In KwaZulu-Natal, on the N3 southbound after the ramp from Paradise Valley, that's at the M13 east. There's a stationary vehicle over there that's affecting the left lane. And finally, in the Western Cape, on the N1 outbound at the ramp from Brighton Road at the M15, there's a stationary vehicle over there as well that's causing closures in the area. But always remember to drive carefully, 5Driver, and to approach all these roads with caution. And I'll have your next update just after 5 o'clock. For 5Drive Traffic, I am Palesa Lemeke.

0: Five Drive of 5 FM. 20 minutes now to 5 o'clock. Young Am Jolly with Who Said That is on the way. But let's wrap it up. The incredible Azure Day has been on the show today. And we're so happy to have you. Thank you so much again. I know. I thought you were based in Durban. I was like, she drove here for us, guys. But you are
1: based. But I'm here for you.
0: Yes, you are. You are indeed. And it's so epic to have you. Thank you for being here. I know Pali was itching to ask you something. Pali, hit us. Come on.
2: Ajayda, you've worked with the likes. No, it's not hectic. It's not hectic at all. So you've worked with the likes of Sir Trill, Lady Do, Heavy K. Tell me how those collaborations came about and who's your dream collaboration? Like, who can't you wait to work with?
3: I've worked with a few heavyweights. I think it's been amazing so far to know to just collaborate. I love collaborating, guys. Yeah. But a dream collab, there's so many artists in South Africa and in Africa that I want to collab with. Yo, Inkosazana's daughter is so, she's banging. I just love her. She's so dope, right? That's one. But internationally, I would say Bad Bunny. I think he's so dope. I don't know what he's saying. I never know what he's saying. But his music is such a vibe.
0: I couldn't agree more. I can hear it and I can see it. And we are so excited for that. You know, when you make that song with Bad Bunny, you have to come here first, eh?
3: Of course. Yes.
0: Okay,
3: of course.
0: We love it. Azure Day on 5 Drive, everyone. Come on. Now, we are about to play Light to Land, Azure Day. It would be remiss of us. For us to do it, we're going to ask you, please introduce your song to the entire country on 5 Drive.
3: Hey, 5 Drive listeners. This is Azure Day, and you're listening to my new single, Light to Land.
0: We love it. All right, we'll give it a spin. We'll do the big things. We're going to take some photos. You enjoy the music. We'll be back in a sec. Check it out.

0: 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It's called Light to Land. Absolute banger. We'd give it a hit, there ain't no doubt about it. But that brings us to this. Is it hit or a miss for you? Jump into the WhatsApp line right now. Guys, we have a golden week in and amongst us. It's actually quite crazy. Like, we've done
1: so
0: well, Judy.
1: Farting.
0: Yeah, it's been lekker. It's been huge. And we can hear Pali's leather jacket moving.
1: It's the loudest jacket in the world.
0: Dog, can you just do what you just did now? The whole nation's going to hear.
2: Okay.
1: That's honestly the loudest jacket in the world.
0: I'm absolutely shook, dude.
2: It's my first time wearing it.
0: No, we love
2: it.
0: I'm
2: still breaking it in.
0: You look gorgeous.
2: Thank you very much.
0: It is a very loud jacket. Because you said to all of us just before the show, one of people going to hear it. We can confirm we will hear it.
1: We heard you from the parking lot, bruh.
0: Literally.
2: No, I did. Stop
0: bruh.
2: It.
0: Sweet. My
2: you
0: ears
2: didn't.
0: Are tapped in, dog. Okay, so 082-550-5151. Jump into the WhatsApp line. Let's play hit or miss with you. You submit 082-550-5151. Here is the theme. The theme is this: Blueprint Era. She did it first, highlighting women who broke rules, challenged censorship, and owned their narratives long before social media existed. What is your submission? Jump into the WhatsApp line and say oh's. We'll set it through. We'll play a little hit or miss next.
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0: 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It's called Tweak. 8 minutes now to 5 o'clock. And we are, we are inside. We're at a point where, the Golden Week is right here.
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0: All right, so we got a submission from Fernando. Let's go through the week. You know, Griselda actually took the day off today, so we couldn't chat to her. But I went to the hit lounge on Monday, right? And then Zan, she's still in the hit lounge at the Summers there on Tuesday. Wednesday, then you went because we swapped with you and
2: Yes.
0: That was
2: Judy. We checked with Griselda.
0: Yeah, she said it was okay. It was really, really nice. And then Younger yesterday got into the hit lounge as well.
3: This is true.
0: So where does that leave Pali? So I'm just asking for a friend because I see nowhere in my notes from Griselda about Pali.
3: I think I should be in the hit lounge.
2: You don't get to
3: decide.
2: But
3: I'm not done. Oh. Yes, thank you. I think I should be in the hit lounge.
0: Stop moving so much. We can hear your jacket. I'm kidding. Let's do this.
3: I didn't even finish though.
0: Okay, continue.
3: So that we have a proper,
0: stop moving so much.
3: A proper Golden Week.
0: Yeah, you know what we'll have to do is we'll have to ask Griselda, which come because you're here on Monday, hey?
3: Yes, I am.
0: When Griselda comes in on Monday, she'll let us know.
3: Okay, sharp.
0: Okay. The Blueprint Era, celebrating women who basically changed the landscape of genres, of music in general. Fernando's got a really cool one for us. Check it out.
4: Fernando here for Hit or Miss. You know, I'm going to keep it local. And I'm going to go with Shoma Josie. You weren't there when we were in the gym. No, I think she just took South African rap and Kwaito to a different level.
0: Yeah.
4: So that's my song for Hit or Miss. Crush you guys.
0: It's definitely a hit for me. Judy, what do you say?
2: A hit.
0: Pali, what do you say?
3: Yeah, it's a hit.
0: Younger, what do
5: it
0: you say?
5: It is a hit.
0: Come on. Now you got to vote. Chale, Shoma Josie. Is it a hit or is it a miss? Where are you sending Fernando? Can we get a Golden Week? Let's hear it. Now it's...

0: Chalet, Sean Majorzy on 5 Drive on 5 FM. Fernando submitted it for Hidom. Someone just said this song is a hit. It's Sean Majorzy, and I couldn't agree more. Let's go to Maluvuno. What do you say? Come on.
1: For Hero Mix? Nah. This is a mess. The pioneers in this space would be your Lebo Matosas, your Tembi Sietes, Nine. I refuse. Mess.
0: Not a strong start, Fernando, but it's not the only one, okay? Lots
2: it's
0: of
2: a tough start, though.
0: It's a rough start because, you know, when people start bringing up examples of what you should have done.
3: Yeah.
0: Then you're
3: damn! And good points.
0: Yeah, that's
4: technically they did pioneer.
0: Yeah. So, Fernando, we still love you, though.
5: Yo, what a vibe. Ah, Pali, stop dancing. Please, someone switch Pali's mic off. She's dancing.
0: Listen, we can hear you.
5: But it's a hit, guys. It's a hit. Definitely hit that one.
0: I'm not sure where it leaves us because, you know, famously, this means that the Honorable Presiding Judge Nick Archibald has to come to the fore. But right now, I literally cannot leave the studio, so I need to find a gavel. I found one!
2: What is that? It's very dusty. It looks very dirty. Mm-mm. What is that?
3: I think he's this gavel.
2: Dust, man.
0: Okay, I'm sorry.
2: What is that?
0: All right, I have no idea. I think it's actually part of the studio. if you can't hear us anymore, how would you know? It might be my fault. I'm gonna throw it away. I'm not sure what that was. Okay, quickly, we have to do this. It's 5 o'clock. So Jude, please present your case.
2: There was a very good point. In the first voice note about the pioneers of your...
0: You're going to change your answer?
2: I'm going to change my answer.
0: Dang.
2: I'm so sorry, Fernando. It's still much love.
0: Yeah, we still love you so much. Pali?
3: Yeah, I'm also going to change my answer. It's a miss.
0: Damn.
3: Yeah, there were some good points, you know?
0: There were some good points. Yeah. Younger, would you fight for your client at all?
4: I have to, yes.
0: Because these people have dropped him.
4: They have. It's still a hit for me. Wow, guys, jeez. You know, this is the first... This was some of the first music we heard that sounded like this for a while during that year period. So technically...
0: With all the cases that lie before
4: me... You're not allowed to watch my argument.
0: Fernando, I'm so sorry. Case dismissed. The golden week didn't happen. And Fernando, we want to say we love you still.
2: Sorry. Quite emotional.
0: Well, this is what it is, I suppose. There we go. There's that leather jacket, dude. Oh, it's a little bit gross.
6: 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SAA board places acting CEO on special leave, and Ramaphosa urges SADC to address migration drivers.
7: In your sports, the Bulawayo Cavaliers beat the Lions 38-29 in their Currie Cup encounter in Johannesburg, and Miguel insists Chiefs have no fear of Sundowns despite respecting their quality. That and more for you at 5:30.
6: Good afternoon for 5 Drive News. I am Young Mjoli. The board of South African Airways, SAA, has placed acting group chief executive officer Machela Sishibe on special leave with immediate effect. Sishibe has been on the helm of the national carrier for just 4 months following the departure of former CEO Professor John Lamola. In a statement released earlier today, Airways confirmed that Sishibe will remain on special leave pending the outcome of an internal process. SAA's chief legal officer, Kuki Mbeki, has now been appointed as acting group chief executive officer to ensure leadership continuity. The SADC region is stepping up efforts to control the spread of foot and mouth disease, which is disrupting livestock production and cross-border trade. Member states have adopted a regional strategy that includes vaccination, quarantine, and tighter controls on affected areas. The region's agriculture head, Duncan Samikwa, was speaking at a high-level SADC Food Systems Transformation Policy Dialogue in Durban.
8: If you look, there are a number of SADC member states who rely on livestock as a sector. I can mention a few: Namibia, Botswana, Eswatini, even South Africa. We've already had vaccines in the region, but the magnitude of the problem meant that we could not cope. So one of the strategies that ministers approved was that we should have a vaccine bank.
6: Meanwhile, President Cyril Ramaphosa has urged the SADC region to address the issues that drive migration. He says people must move because of choice, not security or economic opportunities. Delivering the SADC public lecture, the president has urged member countries to seek a region which people are able to freely move according to established principles.
9: We cannot preach integration at summits and practice exclusion in the streets of our countries. But this is a broader challenge to which we must apply ourselves as a community. Southern Africa has borne witness to the movement of people over millennia. Our people are the products of migration.
6: And lastly, at least 8 people have died and several more have been injured in eastern Japan after record rainfall caused widespread flooding in Chiba Prefecture, close to the capital, Tokyo. Officials have warned of a continuing threat of landslides and further flooding. The BBC's Kurumi Mori.
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0: start off in Gauteng in Pretoria. If you're in Donkerhoek, roadworks are slowing down traffic over on the N4 eastbound. In Johannesburg, if you're traveling between Cosmo City and Honeydew, there's traffic pressure over on Malibongwe Drive between Witkoppen Road and the R114. In Alexandra, expect more than a 20-minute delay over on the N3 southbound. That's from the Buccleuch interchange all the way to the Gululis interchange. And finally, in the Western Cape, on the R300 northbound at Old Paul, there's heavy congestion over there, so do expect delays. But always remember to drive carefully, 5 driver, and to approach all these roads with caution. And I'll have your next update around 20 past 5. For 5 Drive Traffic, I am Palesa Lemeke.
1: 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This is For the Women Who Move Us.
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0: Break My Soul, Beyonce on 5 Drive on 5 FM. Quarter past 5, so we've been building the story the entire week. Courtesy of Sago's. So Sago's was just 5 minutes late for a hair appointment for the Poseidon Music Awards. And so began our storytelling relay, and let me tell you, built a beautiful, beautiful story. Brent yesterday spoke about a dying young'un, Joyly, the lady who had taken Sago's session, turned into a witch, Sago's turned into a carn. It's all happening. Are we ready?
1: Yes.
0: To cook.
2: Mm-hmm.
0: Yes. Mm-hmm. All right. In 3, 2, 1.
3: Our story begins like any other. If any other story began with Masego getting ready for the Poseidon Music Awards.
1: Darling.
2: Yes, Sego's work it.
4: Mama, you look so good.
3: But how could she look so good, Palesa? For her hair had not been done. Everything was working perfectly.
1: The heels.
2: The dress.
4: The face.
5: But the hair, what about the hair?
1: Darling!
3: Suddenly and all of a sudden, Sago's arrives at the hair salon.
5: But she's 5 minutes late.
0: Excuse me.
5: Sorry, but you're taking so long to get to the start of the story.
0: It's called crumbling the cookie.
4: It's called boring.
1: Hey, you three darlings, please. This is my story. Can we get a move on?
2: Fine.
0: Change in narrator. Sago's arrives at the hair salon slightly late, like just 5 minutes late, which isn't late at all. You
1: Nick.
0: Know what I mean?
1: Nick!
0: Sorry, she announces her arrival.
1: Darling, I have arrived. Time to get my hair did.
0: But as she looked across the room, she noticed another person in her chair.
1: Darling, what the...
5: My sister, where were you? I had a walk-in. I needed money.
4: Excuse me, Nomteteleli. Please continue with my booty braids, Kesana.
1: Darling, this is my session. I have an award show tonight.
5: Please, you will not raise your voices in Nomteteleli Mapanga's hair salon, catering and paraffin fill-up.
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1: Darling, please, let's focus.
0: All right, let's rein it in now.
4: I will not let you have my appointment.
1: It was my appointment.
0: The lady stands up.
5: Please, no.
4: I will turn you into a Karen. 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
1: Darling.
0: Sago's turns into a Karen, and despite
5: Nomteteleli Mapanga's hair salon, catering and paraffin fill-up
0: being such a quality store, the complaints start flying in.
1: Sorry, where is the manager? Who is your supervisor? Where's my hair? Why is my hair short?
0: Sago's is now a full Karen.
5: It is not right that Nomteteleli Mapanga's hair salon, catering and paraffin fill-up establishment has been dragged through the mud.
4: If you want to turn back into yourself, answer this riddle. I can run, but never walk. I have a mouth, but never speak. I have a bed, but never sleep. What am I?
3: Sago's thinks for a second. And as she does, she passes a dying younger Jolie. Yes. Sago's ponders more. The answer before her. She says...
1: Darling, the answer is a river.
3: Suddenly, and all of a sudden, the world crumbles around her.
5: No! This can't happen at Nomteteleli Mapanga's hair salon, catering and paraffin fill-up establishment.
3: The lady turns into a witch, but quickly crumbles too.
1: Darling!
3: And so our story ends. Sago's leaves, still being a Karen...
1: Let me see the manager.
3: And there it is. That is our story. Nice one.
9: And scene.
0: There we go. Nice one, everybody. Very, very good performance. We like it a lot.
1: Wow.
0: I mean, at points, it was just like, what the... But at most points, we were just very happy with it. So shout out to you. Thank you for writing the story. Tell us, what did you think? 082-550-5151. Up next, I will delve into the world of Who Said That. Do not miss it. Also, Party with PH. Naturally, it's a Friday. That's up next as well. Check it out. So,

0: 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And of course, we go and sample, if you know your music, it's called Who Sampled Who. 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
3: What's up there, 5 Drive? It's exactly 20 minutes past 5, and let's get you home safely this afternoon. Starting off in Gauteng, in Pretoria, if you're in Donkerhoek, roadworks slowing down traffic over on the N4 eastbound. If you're in Johannesburg, traveling between Cosmo City and Honeydew, there's traffic pressure over on Malibonga Drive, that's between Witkoppen Road and the R114. And finally, the Western Cape on the R300 northbound at Old Paul, there's heavy congestion over there, so do expect delays in that area. Always remember to drive carefully, 5 Driver, and to approach all these roads with caution, and I'll have your last updates around 20 to 6. For 5 Drive Traffic, I am Palesa Limeke.
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5: Darling!
4: Darling!
5: Catering and what and what? And paraffin
3: refill.
5: Yay! That was beautiful.
4: What is it again?
5: Archibald with the accent.
4: Thank you.
5: Of course. Jude van Veg, darling.
6: Love you guys.
4: Love you. Thank you. What is it again, Yangam Jolie?
3: What? Nom Tetelele's business. Okay, cool. Let me go outside and read the banner. Okay.
7: Now all I can say to you guys is that was a mixed masala, man. I was never so dear my car as I was now. and younger. No, man, you can't die like that. You die ugly, man.
3: That's how I
7: yesterday, died. Yesterday, and then Nom Tetelele, you are the bomb. That was very well done.
4: Thanks, Mike. Okay, one more time, Younger. Where is this? What is this establishment's name?
3: Nom Tetelele Limampat.
4: One more time, you got this. Just read the sign, it's right there.
3: Okay, cool. Nom Tetelele Limampat, hair salon, catering, and paraffin fill up.
4: Exactly. One more time, you got this. Just read the sign, it's right there.
3: Okay, cool. 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
4: Exactly.

0: 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Every week we get tested by the one, the only, Young Start Njoli. Three moments from across the news world, the pop world, the social media streets. It's called Who Said That? Three questions to answer. You can play along on the WhatsApp line 0825505151. But let's get involved. Let's get it right. Let's play Who Said That with Young Njoli. All right, Yanga, talk to us.
1: So this is your first quote, right?
0: Yeah.
1: There's a name in it, so it kind of low-key gives away who it's about.
0: Yeah.
1: I don't mind if you guess what this could be, why this is happening, why they're saying this about this person. Like, okay. Guess the scenario.
0: Okay, okay.
1: Gomez purported to sign a contract obligating her to perform and then ignored it.
0: Gomez. So it's got to be about Selena. Is it Selena Gomez?
1: Yes. She signed a contract obligating her to perform and she ignored it. What do you think is happening?
0: Did she cancel a concert? Eh?
2: Maybe? Something with Benny Blanco.
1: No.
0: She's,
1: yeah, no, she's,
0: or his husband, of course.
1: No, she's being sued.
0: She's being sued. Oh, well, I suppose she signed a contract to perform, of course.
1: No, it's not a performance.
0: What did she sign up? Oh, acting.
1: She's a businesswoman, remember? It's not even acting. So it's about Wondermind. Now, Wondermind is a mental health startup that Selena co-founded with her mother and an entrepreneur. Now, two investors are suing Selena and the entrepreneur and her mother and Wondermind because they made allegations of fraud and breach of contract against the three. So they say that they invested about $1.2 million after being given a positive picture of the company's infrastructure, leadership, and prospects. However, now they allege that she didn't fulfill those responsibilities after the investment. And that included a mental fitness app that never materialized. But she's currently being accused.
0: Dang.
1: So like it's a civil matter.
0: They're coming after that Disney money, bro.
1: Well, yeah, but it's $1.2 million. They just want it back.
0: But I mean, also, I mean, she's been a part of like a lot of. I mean, she got money. Come on,
1: But in order to,
0: she's a singer.
1: I will say, if she pays it back, it's almost like you're conceding to the fact that they're saying your company sucks. Like you're not.
3: Basically.
1: I feel like I wasted my money investing in your company. You sold me a swayed or skewed image of what your company looked like for my investment.
0: True.
1: Yeah. That's what they're alleging. I'm not alleging it.
0: Yes. Thank you.
1: This is your second one. P Square is not just a family, it's a public brand. Why would they need to say that?
2: P Square.
1: Just to help you, P Squared, they are the brothers. They released that song with Akon, Chop My Money.
3: Are they breaking up as you know, a musical
0: as
3: duo?
0: As family.
3: No, as a duo. Sings together. Are they?
0: No,
1: they're fighting. But they're fighting publicly.
3: Oh.
0: The one brother married the ex-wife of the other brother.
1: Okay, no, that's not what happened.
0: That was a good guess.
2: That was a good guess.
0: Thank you.
2: Well done.
1: So the brothers have fought before. However, this latest disagreement started when one of the brothers, one of the members of P Squared, Peter, he released a multi-part series of videos explaining his side of like the family business and dispute.
0: Yeah.
1: He made allegations about money royalties and the management of the group's finances, including claims that he was financially disadvantaged during the group's years of success. Peter claimed that there was an arrangement involving himself, his twin brother Paul, that's the other side of P Squared, because it's like P2, you know, P Squared, Peter and Paul. And they all the...
0: I'm sorry. My face said a lot. Sorry.

0: I apologize. P-Squared. Sorry, it's a terrible name. Anyway.
1: So Peter claimed that there was an arrangement involving himself, his twin brother Paul, and their older brother and former manager Jude. But that he believes the money was not distributed fairly and that he was effectively shortchanged. So he's basically crashing out about the fact that he thinks that he didn't get as much money as everyone else did. Ooh. Which is shady because they're brothers and they're family and they technically did this together.
2: Yeah, yeah. P-Squared.
0: Terrible name. Sorry, continue.
1: Now this last one, this was trending on social media, right? So maybe you've seen it, maybe you haven't. I walked into a hostile ambush.
2: Podcast. Is it a podcast?
1: It's from a podcast, okay. Yes. It's the result of a podcast, yes.
2: When that girl came as a guest, mm-hmm. the girl from Big Brother.
1: Yes.
0: And she was on...
2: Tanega, I think.
1: Yes.
0: She was on... Was it Mac G's?
1: No, she was on the one with Lundi London and Shamiso and Phil Impela.
2: Yes.
0: Okay.
1: So let me tell you what happened. This is about Tandeka. She was on the previous Big Brother season, like last year. She was the first runner-up, if I'm correct.
0: Okay.
1: When she said, I walked into a hostile ambush, she was responding to a chaotic podcast episode that she was invited to. But apparently, or rather allegedly, that statement, the quote I gave you, was her describing Lundi London, one of the hosts in the podcast. So she appeared on the podcast hosted by Lundi, Shamiso and Phil Impela. It was supposed to be a broader conversation about her life after Big Brother, her brand and her business interests, because she just launched a new beverage. But not so much about her time on the reality show. They weren't trying to focus on that. So the interview became tense when Tandeka appeared reluctant to answer some of the questions. The hosts kept trying to get answers to their questions and people started getting frustrated and annoyed. I've seen clips. They actively just all stopped talking and just started playing on their phones. Hosts included. Wow. It got that awkward. The producer had to step in and be like, please guys, we really need to get something out of this podcast. Now people are conflicted because some people say if she doesn't feel like answering questions, she doesn't have to, right?
0: But then why go on a podcast?
2: Yeah.
1: Exactly.
2: Wow.
0: Also, my other maybe it's controversial on that point. Why post the podcast then? Because remember, like, podcasts are different to radio. Like, yes. I can't redo live radio.
3: Yes.
0: You know what I mean?
1: I mean, I won't lie to you. I haven't seen the whole podcast. I've watched the parts I needed to see. And each host keeps saying something. So they'll say something in the moment. They'll be like, don't edit this out. Blah, blah, blah, blah. Yes, because the situation got awkward. They even started kind of turning on their producer because their producer's like, guys, you know, just let Tandeka be, you know. Maybe this is just how she is. And they're like, people, when you dude. Say let her be, you're basically saying us, the hosts, yeah. are doing a lot. And we're yeah. like essentially being bad hosts. We're trying to push yeah. answers out of a person. It was a very intense thing. It's also, like she had her own personal beef with one of the hosts.
2: Oh.
1: Yes. So it was just very spicy.
0: Nice. Ooh. I love it. Who said that? Thank you, Young I'm Jolly. We'll do it again next week. You know the vibes. It's 5:30. Let's jump into the world with a bit of news, a bit of sport, and we'll get it done, all right?
1: Wrapping up your headlines for the day, the board of the South African Airways, SAA, has placed Acting Group Chief Executive Officer Matshwela Seshebe on special leave with immediate effect. And the Minister of Higher Education and Training, Buti Manamela, has reacted to the High Court's judgment suspending the appointment of Professor Hlengani Mathebula as Administrator of the NASFAS. That's it from me. Palesa Lemeke will have your next news bulletin tomorrow morning at 6 a.m. For 5 Drive News, I am Young Amjoli.
4: Fun Vake, Julie Fun Vake. He does the sports, Julie Fun Vake.
3: Well, the Betway Premiership weekend starts tonight. Stellenbosch taking on Maruma Gallants from 7:30. That is not the match everyone will be keeping their eyes on for this weekend. That'll be Kaizer Chiefs taking on Mamelodi Sundowns at FNB. And Chiefs respect Sundowns as African champions and as the leading team in the PSL era, but they don't fear them, according to Ignacio Miguel, the Amakhosi vice-captain and Angolan international defender. Spoke at the Chiefs' village in Naturena yesterday as he looked ahead to tomorrow's afternoon's clash at the FNB Stadium. Sundowns, they have dominated this fixture in the last 5 years, winning 7 matches with 3 ending in draws. But Miguel is in the mood for something different.
5: Yeah, my understanding is that we have to respect the fact that Sundowns won the Champions League. Sundowns, it's Sundowns, but at the same time, we are Kaizer Chiefs, you know. At the same time, we also fight for our goals. we fear no one. I think the message is very clear. We fear no one, no matter if they are champions of the Champions League, if they are champions of PSL. We're going to face them as we face Sekukune, as I said before. We're going to start the game with the same ambition, with the same spirit of fighting and going for every duel. And that's the message very clear from the coach.
3: Elsewhere, New Zealand have withdrawn support for FIFA President Gianni Infantino, breaking ranks with Oceania's governing body. Infantino has already lost backing from UEFA, the Asian Football Confederation, and CONCACAF over his aborted plan to sell World Cup commercial rights to private investors. CAF and CONMEBOL continue to support him, but New Zealand Football says FIFA's actions have led to a breakdown in trust and is calling for an independent review of the scheme. Chief Executive Andrew Pragnell insists only a fully independent process can restore confidence, rejecting any in-house quick washover. New Zealand were the only Oceania nation to qualify for the 2026 World Cup, and their stance adds further pressure ahead of Infantino's bid for a fourth term at next year's FIFA Congress. Taking you to live Currie Cup action, defending champions Griquas are up against the Sharks at the moment, and it is the defending champions who lead 21-7. That's after 26 minutes of action. Early in the afternoon, Bulang Cavaliers, they came from behind to beat the Lions 38-29. Aaron Masemola has more sport for you in the morning. Jude van Wyk, 5FM Sports. 5FM Traffic.
2: It's exactly 26 minutes to 6 o'clock, 5 Drive, and let's get you home safely this Friday afternoon. We start off in the Western Cape on the into outbound at the ramp to Muway. There's heavy congestion over there, so do expect delays. There's more congestion over on the R300 northbound at Old Paul, so expect delays over there as well. And finally, in Gauteng on the N1 southbound before the ramp to Beyers Nodier Drive, there's an accident scene over there that's all affecting the left lane, so do approach with caution. But always remember to drive carefully, 5 Driver, and have a great weekend. For 5 Drive Traffic, I am Palisa Lumeke.
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1: The sound was not going according with the bed, you understand? 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

0: Kanyosotli Muzi on 5 Drive on 5 FM. Okay, it's around about 18 minutes now to 6 o'clock, and we got some big things to do. One of the most important things to do is play Brain Buster to wrap up the week. Sagos will be playing, so it's you versus Sagos. 082-550-5151. Send darling to the WhatsApp line. And then we'll play that in the next little bit. For now, though, Judy, what are we talking about?
1: I'm talking about FPL names.
0: Yes!
1: Like your team name.
0: Yes!
1: It's that time of the year where you decide your team name.
0: I need a change.
1: And it needs, it needs to have like a little bit of wet. Hit it!
2: Don't drop the ball with Jude on 5 Drive, the latest sports news.
1: Wet.
0: Oh,
1: not wet.
0: Oh, yes. We heard wet. We were all confused.
1: No, everything is dry here.
0: Wow, what a Friday. Okay.
1: So,
0: right, you talk to us.
1: The Premier League begins next week. How exciting is that?
0: I'm so excited.
1: The Community Shield is this weekend. But the most important part of an FPL season is choosing your team's name.
0: Obviously, there's no other important part. I really need a name change because I've had a similar build 2 years back to back.
1: So what you want to do with your team name, it needs to be a pun, a play on words.
0: Yes.
1: You know what I mean? You can either include a footballer's name in your team. So let's take Erling Haaland, for example. You could name your team Hollandaise Sauce.
0: Oh, very clever.
1: Or you could take Jean-Philippe Mateta and go Hakuna Mateta. You know what I'm saying?
0: Okay. But my question before you continue, my question is this. Can you use a play on words of players not in your team?
1: I mean, yes, you can, but like,
0: it's frowned upon because, like, I couldn't use Hollandaise, but you could, Yanga, because you're a City fan.
3: Mm-hmm. Well, why don't you just use, you're loyal and that stuff.
1: Oh, I mean, Yanga could go for another one.
0: Okay, also from City.
1: No, it's not from City, it's from Aston Villa, but because she likes this drink that it plays with, then maybe she, McGinn & Tonic. After John McGinn.
0: Yeah, I love that. That is good.
1: And if you're a fan of Batman, Sven Botman, Botman Begins. You know what I'm saying?
0: But does he start for his team? Trick question.
1: Trick
0: he begins. continue.
1: You could also take football clubs and put them in your name. So Standard Liège is a Belgian team.
0: Yeah.
1: But you could go Substandard Liège. You know what I mean? Mm. There's a club in Argentina called River Plate.
0: Yeah.
1: You could go Crimea River Plate.
0: Nice one.
1: But yeah, just be creative with it. Be creative with it.
0: I love it because I've had boring ones 2 years in a row. I think it was good for the first year. It was LeTrent James after LeBron James. Trent was playing for us at the time. Then I just changed it. It was a last minute decision. I changed it to LeVert James, and then Verts also bombed. So it was a bit of a weird one for me. So Jude van Wyk, you said you have one for me.
1: I do.
0: Please bless me. And while you do it, I'm going to play You'll Never... No, I won't. I won't do it.
1: It's a former Liverpool player. He's also played for Chelsea and City.
0: Okay.
1: But you can go... You know Daniel Sturridge?
0: Yes.
1: Yes. Sturridge, the cowardly dog.
0: I like it.
1: You know what I mean?
0: Would it fit, though? It feels like it's a bit long.
1: Yeah.
3: Also, are the players cowards? Like, yeah, I don't
0: know. Do you remember Courage, the cowardly dog?
3: I know, yeah, but He was a bit of a coward.
1: Yeah, but yes. It's just playing on the word that Sturridge sounds like courage.
3: Courage, all right.
1: If you can get two footballers in your team name, you are legendary. So, you know Jordan Ayew?
0: Yeah.
1: And you know Luke Shaw?
0: Yes.
1: Are you sure?
0: Yay!
1: So, that's enough about names. The most important thing...
0: Yes.
1: ...is that 5 Drive FPL is back again.
0: Back again.
1: We're starting a league.
0: Yes, yeah.
1: Oh, we've renewed the league.
0: We've renewed the league and we have the code. So Sagos has it right now. So if you want to join it, what do we got to do, Judy?
1: Just send FPL to the WhatsApp line and we'll forward you the code and the link.
0: There we go. You click on it, you join.
1: It's a fun this season, man.
0: Radio's biggest FPL, I would say, across South R. We're absolutely cooking on it, let me tell you.
1: Yes.
0: It's going to be huge and we want you to be a part of it. So all you got to do, like Jude said, is message FPL to the WhatsApp line and say goes. We'll send you the link. Thanks, Judy. I'm gonna try those names. We'll see what happens. Okay.
1: Oh, yeah.
0: Nice. No more Levert James, bro.
1: My name is Colwell Hunting, if you're interested. Yeah. Because Good Will Hunting, the movie.
0: Yes, yeah.
1: And Colwell, the defender.
0: My guy.
1: At Chelsea. Yeah. Colwell Hunting.
0: It's beautiful.
1: Thank you.
0: Okay. We'll see you on FPL.
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0: Zinxumalo, Cabs at a Small, CJ, Shakes and Liz. They're actually on Five Lunch this afternoon. Pretty cool, huh?
1: Yeah.
0: Nice one. So shout out Shakes and Liz. For now.

0: birthday.
1: Nice one. Hey, Mars, how you doing, brother?
2: Yo, what up, guys? How you guys doing?
1: Good? All good, thanks. No, we smiling. I'm not sure where Masejo is. Segos, darling.
2: You are playing,
1: my sister. What are you doing?
3: Wow.
1: She's sitting in the booth, Miles. Yeah. Can you believe it? Yeah, my sister in crisis. My sister in crisis. She doesn't want to be here.
4: Darling.
1: Is it because you're the storytelling relay? You turn into a Karen. Now you don't want to see the manager.
4: Yeah, you guys are making me a Karen. I don't like it.
1: No, we didn't. That was the Five Drive family, wasn't it?
5: Can I please see the manager?
1: No, that's how you sound now.
4: You could be manager.
1: Okay, Miles, let's see if you can wipe the floor with Sagos. Okay, young lady, let's get a letter for Miles, dude.
3: Miles.
2: Yeah, bro.
3: Today, your letter is F. For Friday.
1: Ooh, F for Friday. Ooh. Okay, your time starts in 3, 2, 1. Artist.
2: 50 Cent.
1: Things in a kitchen.
2: Things in the kitchen. Fork.
1: Feeling.
2: Frightened.
1: Legend.
2: Part.
1: City.
2: Frankfurt.
1: Verb.
2: Fall.
1: Things you wear.
2: Flops.
1: Wow, just in time as well.
3: Wow,
1: was that a 6 out of 7, Judy?
6: That was indeed a 6 out of 7.
4: 50 Cent is, it starts with 5.
1: With an F.
3: But 5 starts with F.
2: No, but how do you spell 50 Cent, though? How
1: exactly.
2: You spell
1: Miles, you're on your side. Shame. She dribbled herself now.
6: Hey.
1: This is what it feels like to be a Kaiser Chiefs
4: cent,
1: fan, dog.
4: 50 Cent, the rapper.
2: Yeah, I'm a Kaiser Chiefs fan, bro.
1: Me too, Miles. I know, bro. I'm saying, let's be honest, dog. Come on.
3: It's not looking good.
1: It's rough out here. Let's be honest. Okay. let's get a letter for Sagos. Judy?
6: S.
1: Nice.
6: For Saturday.
1: S for Saturday. Your time starts in 3, 2, 1. Artist.
4: Sugar Babe.
1: Things in a kitchen.
4: Sugar.
1: Feeling.
4: Feeling.
1: Like, I feel.
4: Pass.
1: Legend.
4: Sean Bartlett.
1: City, nice.
4: City starting with an S.
1: Yes. Verb.
4: Verb, selling.
1: Things you wear. Time ish.
2: Socks.
1: Miles, it was about 20 seconds late. Socks. Miles.
2: away.
1: Brother,
2: away,
1: thank
2: away.
1: You so much for playing. Hey, I'm a Kosi for life. You know what I'm saying? The struggle together.
2: I'm a Kosi for life, my brother. We need a coach that speaks English. <That's what>
6: Yeah, you guys are forever hiring coaches who don't speak English.
2: Bye, guys. Have a good weekend.
1: Bye, Miles. And you, brother. Okay, Sagos, very quickly, we're going to get shouted at. Tell us, what is your word of the day? Is your word of the day, I'm sorry for forgetting that I had to play Brain Buster today, by any chance. Is that your, can I say that?
4: I didn't forget.
1: Bro, you were sitting there, and then I went, Sagos, wait, you said Miles is on the line. I said, I know, my sister, I need you.
4: I wanted to, like, make a statement and be late.
1: Okay. Yeah. So what
6: you
1: your
6: make say? Statements every day.
1: So what you're
6: nah, I'm joking.
4: Are you not joking?
1: Nah,
4: you are not joking.
1: Oaks are getting apps.
4: Let's go there.
3: Let's go, guys. Let's go.
4: You need to realize that life is coming from you, not at you.
1: Oh.
4: That's all I have to say.
1: Preach, my sister. Danko means thank you. We'll see you on Mandizi for Shizi. Mzanzi for sure. SABC 1. Tune in 8 p.m. for the South African Music Awards. And just have a great weekend. All right. Party with PH is up next. Cheers. Bye-bye.

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0: It's a Friday evening. It's probably the best decision that you'll make. Okay, it's probably the best decision that you'll make on a Friday this entire time by dedicating the next 4 hours to me and you, and of course the music. Listen, whole lot of things happened here. The first hour, we've got two amazing DJs. I'm talking about Chaotic, who just stepped up in the building and is going to turn things up. He's going to be invading the airwaves in just a little bit. Coming through with some fire music, and followed by none other than Beggs and Terrace. Legendary Beggs and Terrace is going to be coming through between 6:30 and 7 p.m. And then we kick things off with some fire tunes. I see we've got some DJ Slick lined up. We've got some... we opened the show with Tellerman and Nasty C. Of course, that one is called Shots. Yeah, so shots for everyone. Shots for everyone, because it is a celebration. It is the weekend. I've got some amazing music coming through from Flame. Of course, I've got La Pisa. That's an amazing tune. I'm talking about Slick. All the gang there. That song is topping the charts. I've got some Lupong coming through. We've got some Boosie. There's amazing music coming through. And then, it's probably my favorite part of this whole show. In fact, my whole show is a favorite part. But... my favorite part of this whole show is that I've got Ryan the DJ, legendary Ryan the DJ, coming through at 7:30. There's a whole lot happening, so I'm going to stop talking and I'm going to get straight into the music after this. Chaotic.
1: Right now.
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0: advantage.
1: You're going to be in South Africa in Cape Town on the 27th of August at Grand Arena. What can people expect from you?
2: Oh, we have just learned some choreo for our...
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1: Hey!
2: 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So maybe we'll whip that out. But yeah, we're going to... I think we might even try a new song when we're over, see how that goes.
3: Yeah.
1: South African audiences, we like dancing. We're very happy people. So if you start bringing it out, I think it might like get everyone excited. So don't be shy.
3: Oh, we won't be. I don't know how to say that.
4: 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Oh, yeah.
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5: 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Your Friday just got a whole lot better. Let's go.
6: It's your boy Chaotic, and the city's chaotic. So let's turn it up.

0: Man, oh man, I say this every single time. First, I gotta do this. Chaotic is in the mix. Listen, unfortunately, he's not going to be able to talk. He's literally rushing to the airport right now, if I'm not mistaken. He, in fact, he's late. He's late as we speak, so we're going to let him go. Yeah, you're going to let him go, but yeah, you can find the man on the socials. It's KYOTIC. That's where you can find him across all the socials, TikTok, Instagram, Facebook, and of course YouTube. You can catch his mixes live, and it's of course his booking details are also there, so go out and find the man. Chaotic, it's chaoticbookings@gmail.com, and go out and find the man. Kickstarting off the first 30 minutes of the show, and for the next 30 minutes we're gonna go get a quick breather, and then Biggs and Terrace is in the mix. It's 5FM. My name is DJ PH. 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
2: Libby Janse van Rensburg, she's of course the fly half for the Springbok women's team. 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And
3: what we did at the World Cup has definitely changed the game, not just for us, but looking at how money's being invested at grassroots level, what's being done there, the Women's Varsity Cups, all of these different leagues under 20 week. You know, there's so much more hype around these smaller tournaments that people in the past didn't even think about or speak about, just because of what we've done. Slowly but surely, women's rugby is becoming more accepted in our country, especially the old buddies. They're now looking at me like, okay,
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0: All right, I hope you got those legs ready to continue dancing, because for the next 25 minutes, it's about to get even more lit. Turn up the volume. If you are at home, let your neighbors know what you're listening to. If you're on the road driving, if you just started your night shift, guys, we just come from a very cold week, so we're bringing nothing but heat, okay? Today, nothing is but a scorcher, okay? If you just started your night shift, or if you just got home from a long day, long week, I got you, okay? Between 6 p.m. and 10 p.m. right here on 5FM, it's going to be pretty bananas. But right now, the main man, the man, the myth, the legend, Biggs and Terrace is in the mix. Enjoy.

Ma singita. Ma singita.

0: that is how we close off the first hour of the show. My main man, Begs and Terris. That's BEKZINTERRIS. Begs and Terris, turning things up and ensuring that you enjoy the first hour of Party with PH. Whew. Yeah, listen, if radio had a radio license, you would have got your money's worth, okay? Because this man made sure that everyone dances, coming through with some fire classics and, of course, some new tunes as well. The exclusives, the things that you wouldn't think about. These guys are mixing oil and water and making it sound like ice cream, okay? That's how we do it right here on 5FM. My name is DJ PH, hanging out with you between 6 and 10 p.m. It's called Party with PH. If you just tuned in, it's on. Just missed out, but I got you. I got you for the next 3 hours between 7 and 10. I still, we're going to be cooking some fire tunes. We're going to go pay some bills, and then we get into the second hour of the show.
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0: All right, welcome to it. It is the second hour of the show. My name is DJ PH. If you just tuned in, shout out to you for making the best decision all week. I'm talking about better than the heater that you bought during the cold, better than the electric blanket that you bought, better than that boy that you said no to or yes to. This is a better decision, I'm telling you, girls. Boys, I'm also warning you, this is the best decision that you'd make all week. It's called Party with PH between 6 and 10 p.m. right here on 5 FM. Open up with some fire tunes. Shout out to the homies on that Rush Hour tune. It's called La Pisa. And then, of course, one of my favorite artists, South African rappers, goes by the name of Flame. And that one is called Prayers Up. And I'm praying for you and the speakers because we're going to blow them at 7:30. We've got the homie, Ryan the DJ, getting ready to turn things up. He's going to be on the decks, on the turntables, and blowing it up. But between now and then, got some fire tunes. I got Lubonk, who just dropped his EP not so long ago. Check that out. We've got some replay. We've got some Get Over It. We've got some Calvin Farlow, some Junior SA. Turn the music up and enjoy. This is Party with PH.
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0: All right, boys and girls, that's how we do it. Some fire tunes. That triple play started off with Lou Bonk. That one was called Earthquake, you know, shaking things up. And then a fire remix by Boosie. Sorry, a fire remix of Boosie's Get Over It. This one is the Non Grata remix. And then One Asin. That one is called Replay. Sing It Back. Taking the spin off Maloko's Sing It Back. And then I played you some tunes from Calvin Farlow. That song is still devastating the dance floors. And for someone who just dropped some new music as well, his name is Junior SA, teaming up with Kabza De Small and Lala Tugzin, who is our producer for Producers Corner, happening after the Ryan the DJ mix. That one is called Rider, coming through from his latest offering. So shout out to our main man Junior SA. We had him on Producers Corner not so long ago, so shout out to him, man. Fire producer and amazing DJ as well. Alright, I'm gonna give you about a minute or two, so you can get yourself some water, because it is about to get blazing hot. One of the best DJs to come out of this station, and one of the best DJs to come out of 5FM in general, he goes by the name of Ryan the DJ, getting ready to turn things up.
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1: I don't want to waste any more time. He goes by the name of Ryan the DJ. Ladies and gentlemen, boys and girls, stand up. Multi-award winning DJ, superstar, international touring, legendary DJ. Ryan the DJ is in the mix.
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And if it's up, then it's stuck. In the foe, Enterprise Park, somewhere you can't go. That's on Roy.

I just messed up the whole program. 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

0: He is next door. You can catch him between 10 and 11 p.m. at Metro FM. But between now and then, you are staying here for Party with PH. The music continues. We've got Dlala Tugzin coming through for the next 30 minutes. He is the producer's corner. Oh, yeah.
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0: All right, we are now officially halfway. Second hour of the show is done and dusted. We're getting into the third, and third, we're halfway. So I'm talking about gear six. We're in gear six. My name is DJ PH. Welcome to it. It is Party with PH, hanging out with you for the next 2 hours, but we hang out every single week for 4 hours right here on 5FM. Yeah. That's how we rock. Ryan, the DJ, I have no words for you, kind sir. You are an amazing DJ. Thank you. Someone who you do have dance floor moves for is Dlala Tugzin, and he is producer's corner for today. Enjoy.

0: 30 minutes of non-stop music. That was Dlala Thukzin, this week's producer, producer's corner. Of course, we highlight all of the DJs and producers who turned South African dance floors upside down, and he has been instrumental in doing that. And yeah, shout out to him. We're giving him his flowers. Played you some amazing tunes. Of course, we had to get Iplan there. Of course, we had to get Puze there and some of the other tunes that he's been involved in. Shout out to him. Yeah, man. But someone else we need to give a shout out to and is instrumental on our dance floors, Lou Bonk, Mr. Earthquake, is in the building. I'm going to go pay some bills, and we'll be right back after this.
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0: Speaking of earthquakes, he goes by the name of Lou Bonk. He's in the mix for the next 25 minutes. Go out and show the man some love. It's Lubonk right here on 5FM. My name is DJ PH. I'm hanging out with you between now and 10 p.m., but the show started at 6. Where have you been? Where have you been? But don't worry, I got you. Lou Bonk for the next 25 minutes. Let's go.

0: Oh, man. Oh, man. Come on. Every single time he touches the decks, first and foremost, I don't even think half of the producers know that he's got this music, but he's got it. He's got the mastered version, and he is sampling it for us right here on Party with PH. There's some bangers this man just dropped, and I love it. I love it for us. I love it for me. I love it for him. My dog, thank you very much. We'll see you again next week right here on the Party Starter Mix. And talking about starting the party, this is the last hour we're getting into. The third hour was crazy, but now the last hour, we've got two amazing offerings coming through. I'm talking about Chronicle Deep, and I'm talking about a duo of Afrobeats DJs who are going to be closing off the show. We're going to be talking about that after this. We're going to go pay some bills, and we'll be right back. SABC Plus has reached an exciting milestone, surpassing 3 million registered users and cementing its position as South Africa's fastest growing streaming platforms, bringing together live television, radio, sport, news, video on demand, and catch-up content. 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
4: 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So it means a lot to me.
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0: right, welcome to it. It's the last and final hour of the show. My name is DJ PH. Been hanging out with you since 6 p.m. It's called Party with PH. I've been talking about it the whole show, and now it is time to get a little bit deep. It's the last and final hour, and I'm presenting to you Chronicle Deep in the building. My good sir, what's good?
1: I'm good, man. How are you?
0: Alive and kicking, Benji. Listen, you just dropped something with a week old. We've got a week old baby. Talk to me about Hope. What does Hope mean? What is Hope? I know it's a 30-track album, but what does it mean to you to drop something like this? And just run me through the title.
1: The name of the album is Hope, and it's a 30-track album. And it speaks about hope and hold on, pain ends. So it's basically about letting people know that pain, even though there's troubles, they won't last, you know. Hold on, and pain always end. It doesn't last. Yeah, man.
0: So for me, bro, like you know, your sound is, I don't want to say evolved, but I've heard multiple versions of you. Yes, it's deep, but I've heard, you know, some crazy remixes that don't sound like original tracks. And, you know, having looked at the, some of the joints that are on the album, you feature, you know, someone like Mahu, you feature Sanam Musician, Russell, Zuma. Well, Kodri, is Makanjo that one as well, no?
1: Yes, Makanjo is there.
0: Yeah. Artwork, Down, Murder. Bro, you know, these are people who draw from different energies and different sounds. It's a lot. Run me through the album.
1: Yeah, man. Actually, you know, working with different genre, people that work with different genres, it's a very tough way. But, you know, musician, we manage to work together because of how the love of music, because of the love of music, you know.
0: Yes.
1: Even if we do jazz, there's a way that we could connect with each other. So it wasn't that difficult, but we managed to do it because, man, hey, the love of music, it's too much for us. It's too much.
0: I got you. Listen, this album, before it even drops, has already got songs that have collected awards. Am I mistaken to say that I Baba song is on the album, right?
1: Yeah, it's on the album. It's on the album, man.
0: I mean, listen to that. This man drops an album, and before it even drops, it's already won awards. Bro, you know, coming from a place like Puta Di Chaba, it's Puta Di Chaba, right?
1: Yes, it's Puta Di Chaba.
0: Puta Di Chaba, Orange Farm. I love that side of the world. You know, where do you draw, in fact, the name Chronicle Deep, let's take a back just a little bit. The name Chronicle Deep, if I'm mistaken, I know that there's a hip-hop influence to that name. Were you a hip-hop producer before, or is the name...
1: Yeah, the name

0: I'm a dude from Kasi.
1: Kasi boy in heart, yeah. I'm with you,
0: I'm still young by that time. I was like, no, let me call myself Chronicle Deep. And then one thing led to another, and then we are here, man. Yeah.
1: I'm with you. Listen, you have cooked. You've spent a lot of time in the kitchen. We appreciate it. The music is out on all digital stores. It's called Hope. Chronicle Deep is about to jump into the mix. Hold on, because pain ends. It's in the message. The music is in the message. The message is in the music. It's in the title. And I think I'm going to let the man speak for himself through the music. My brother, thank you very much. We wish you all the best for this rollout of the album. And I know you're already in studio. You were in studio yesterday. I'm pretty sure you're rushing off to studio now to be cooking for us. But thank you for the 30-track album. Where can people get a hold of you before we get into the mix in terms of the socials and booking details?
0: On all my social medias, my name is Chronicle Deep. You'll find me there.
1: Sure.
0: It's Chronicle Deep Official. And the bookings, it's on my bio there. Yeah, man.
1: Okay. You heard the man, and he's about to jump into the mix for the next 25 minutes. Turn it up. It's called Party with PH right here on 5FM. My name is DJ PH, and right now, Chronicle Deep is taking it deep. Let's go.

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Caribbean girl, me know for tick, me know for top, yeah. Man, I watch my body like say they ma watch a man.

0: All right, hanging out with you for the last 4 hours. My name is DJ PH. It's been an amazing show. But before we close it off, I gotta say this. I've been scratching, yearning, itching to say this. Pula! Yo, listen, we've been hanging out for the last 25 minutes on your radio right here on 5FM with Ket Upendi and, of course, Spoken Priestess. I got it right, right?
1: You got it right.
0: Yeah, I got it right.
2: What it is.
0: And it's a continuation of last week's mix. But obviously different vibes, and we're going to get into the music and we're going to get into everything. Now, I had Bujina killing it last week with the Gom, and it's a continuation this time around. Double the trouble, double the fun, double the vibes, double the afro, double the beats.
2: Everything.
0: Come on with it.
2: Yeah, she killed that mix.
0: So, yeah, that was crazy, but let's talk about this mix. I love the afro beats. I love the music. Why specifically afro beats? And then I'm going to get into, I guess, the movement that you guys form, and I think it obviously speaks into something that you guys are doing towards the end of the month. But let's talk into, out of all the genres that are booming, what's happening? Why Afrobeats?
1: Firstly, dumelanko hae.
0: My menas.
1: Hello, everybody. Thanks for having us, PH. So happy to be here.
0: Yes.
1: And yeah, very, very privileged to have this platform today. So
0: shout out.
1: Yeah, Kat, let them know why Afrobeats, babe.
2: Yo, guys. I can't give a definite reason other than it's music that I really, really vibed to.
0: Shout out.
2: And for me, in the beginning of my DJ career, I was like, wait a second, I don't hear Afro beats on the dance floor.
0: True.
2: Like, maybe a DJ will throw in a track or two. One Ojoa Legba
1: there. Thank you.
2: Exactly.
0: One pana there.
1: Baby fall on me.
0: And then they move on.
2: Yeah. So we're like, nah, I want to dedicate my DJ set to this genre. The girlies love it.
0: They whine.
2: Ballers love it.
0: Yeah,
2: you know, everybody loves it. So it always brings a good vibe, a good atmosphere onto the dance floor.
0: Mm-hmm.
2: Yeah, that's my journey with Afrobeats and why I chose it.
0: Yeah.
1: Mine was a beautiful accident.
0: So I'm going to get to you because... let's get to you right now because I remember the switch up. There was a switch up at some point, right?
1: 100%.
0: Yeah.
1: 100%.
0: This is so, like, what, 2018. You've been at it, girl.
1: The fact that you remember. So, fun fact, my first ever official big girl DJ gig, DJ PH was playing after me, and he actually gave me the opportunity to back-to-back with him.
0: Yeah, I remember this.
2: Oh, nice.
1: I will never forget that memory. So, just being back here
0: high five.
1: It's like 360, you know. But for me, I was going to practice a hip hop set, and the hip hop BPMs are crazy like that. I couldn't get a whole 1 hour set together.
0: Gotcha.
1: But oddly enough, I had Afrobeats music lined up. I don't even know, you know, how that happened, but like, I did the 1 hour set, Afrobeats, Flow, and to be honest, I never came back.
0: Because I remember you championed that sound even online. Leave the DJing. I just remember you vocalizing Afrobeats, everything online.
1: 100%.
0: Was there a radio show?
1: I was on Trans Africa. It's an online station, and I was in that Afrobeat space like heavily.
0: Been in that bag.
1: So just DJing, it just kind of almost like a beautiful magic.
0: So Tom, are you guys a duo?
1: Trio.
2: We are a trio.
0: Okay.
1: Yeah, there's three of us.
2: Bujina, who was here last week.
0: Yeah.
2: Yeah, so we started an Afrobeats collective called the Afrobeats Space. It started as a Twitter space.
0: Nice.
2: And I think the most beautiful thing about it is we're all DJs who play Afrobeats or African music.
0: Sure.
2: And in an industry where women are often pitted against each other, we were like, you know what, instead of competing against each other, let's band together and create something even bigger, even beautiful for this genre, for the music, for the power of community and all of that. Yeah, so we started that, and then we started our first event property called Bedu Nights.
0: Yes.
2: Yeah.
0: Thank God you mentioned it, because in my head I was like, it's Gebdu Nights, Gebdu
1: Nights. You're not the only one. The G is silent.
0: Yeah. And that is happening. When's the next one?
1: 28th of August. Friday, 28th of August. Month end,
0: Chomi. What time? Sell tickets now.
1: Hi, Tlokile, Chomi. Nta o reke ticket on Fixer. So okay. Tickets are available on Fixer for 150 Rand. You also can pop in at the door in case you're those people that decide when you're already on the way there. I'm definitely going to bed tonight. You can also buy your tickets at the door. But it's going to be such a beautiful thing. So this whole collective, we've extended it to more women.
0: Okay.
1: We have an all-women lineup on the 28th. Myself, DJ Tido, DJ Feife. We've got Nelly. We've got No Diggity. And then, of course, Kat and Bugina. We're going to be playing back-to-back sets.
0: So everyone's playing back-to-back.
1: Listen, everybody. All of us. It's the whole night.
2: Back-to-back.
1: Ping, ping, ping.
0: Okay, run me through it quickly. Date?
2: 28 August.
0: Venue?
1: Mama Gashaga and Friends.
0: That's in town, right?
1: In Bram, yes.
0: Bram. Oh, I love the synergy. Okay.
1: Club
0: And the choir said. And then it's from what time to what time?
2: 7 p.m. until.
0: Okay, I love that. 6 Seni. And then ticket price is?
1: 150.
0: Available on?
1: On Fixer. Right. 250 at the door, Chomi.
0: Be wise. Okay, cool. I think that's the most important part. I'm going to look forward to it if I can. Is it a Friday or Saturday?
1: Through. It's a Friday, so you should definitely pull
0: off
1: through.
0: Off the radio, definitely
1: 100%.
0: I can. Definitely come through. Pull up. I shall pull up. I shall pull up. My selector will pull up there. But listen, how do I get a hold of you guys on the socials? And obviously, how can I follow each person's journey online and then maybe the page for the event socials as well? Yeah, before we wrap it up.
2: Okay, so for Bedu Nights,
0: yeah,
2: you can follow us on Instagram and TikTok. It's GBEDU.
0: You can't blame me for that.
2: Yes, it's GBEDU.
0: Okay.
2: Then nights, as in Bushiro.
0: Got you.
2: Yeah. And
0: Busugu the night.
2: Yes. And then my personal Instagram and TikTok is Kat_Upendi. That's Kat_UPENDI.
0: Gotcha.
1: Yeah, and I'm spoken priestess. So guys, it's like a priest, ne? But the woman version, guys. Yeah. Spoken priestess. Okay. So you can follow me on TikTok and Instagram as well. Spoken priestess. Right. Past tense of speak and female version of a priest. Spoken priestess.
0: All right, then that's how we close it off. My name is DJ PH. Thank you very much for hanging out with us. We do it again next time, same time, same place, between 6 and 10 p.m. right here on 5 FM. I'm handing over to my brother, Das Kapital, between 10 and 1 a.m. Right, he's in Cape Town. Yeah, he's in Cape Town. So shout out to my brother, Das. But it's been an amazing show. The ladies killed it. They closed it off on some of the highest tip. I love it. But shout out to everyone. We had Chronicle Deep. Chaotic came through. Lubonk. Ryan, the DJ, turned it up in. Of course, Begs and Terrace and Chaotic started things off. We do it again next week. My name is DJ PH. On the roads, please behave. I'm out of here. I am off to Sun City. It is the summer's weekend. I'm going to be doing something nice on television. So check me out there. I'm going to be looking good. But back on your radio Monday to Thursday for 5 nights between 7 and 10 p.m. Then back on Friday between 6 and 10 p.m. for Party with PH. Stay blessed. Be awesome. And don't do anything stupid. My name is DJ PH. Bye.

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4: 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Over the next 3 hours, you're getting a super slice of South African club music, as well as a look into Tomorrowland, Los Angeles. Something very special coming up at the end of the show. Lots of big things on the way, but we're starting off with brand new music from Bianco. 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

0: starting us off with something delicious. That's Bianco with two eyes. 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

Jay something. They've got a new single that I'm super excited to be playing in the top three records of the week. At 11:30 in the Peak Time Tracks, T-Man Exclusive joins us with some knocking house music before a full hour of Tomorrowland Los Angeles. 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You're not going to hear this stuff anywhere else. Right about now, TNM DJ start us off with some Amapiano in the Ignition mix on Indus We Trust on 5.

0: Pura lang kamajaran sila kila kamahita mandila rapakita nuleva koborote emalema.
1: In the mix for the last 30 minutes, that was T&M DJs with a Z at the end. DJs holding it down with some I'm a Piano. Before we make way for the global guest mix right about now, we're going to switch things up, pump the energy. So wherever you find yourself, if you're out and about, you can catch me at Frogtown tonight, happening in Hout Bay in Cape Town. And tomorrow night, woo, open till close. It's Overtime, baby. My brand new club concept. Well, I've kind of elevated. It's a new elevation of it. I'm joined by Bonafi, Bad Disc, and FaZe. So we're going to be touching the deeper sides of house music, the crunchiest sides of electro house, before we get into pumping club tracks from one of the brightest rising talents in South African drum and bass music. All between 10 and 4. I'm DJing the whole time. They're playing back-to-back with me. So tomorrow night at Halo in Cape Town, you know where you've got to be. And this is a monthly thing I've been doing. So if you missed the last one, with Chelsea Fabry, Dakota, and Van, then you've got to kind of be there for this one. Every month I'm bringing three new people from across the club divide. Right about now, it's time for Doskiwa Africa, bringing the house energy on In Dust We Trust on 5.
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1: You heard correct, baby. House heads unite. We're going to pump it a little bit with some South African flavor. Doske Wa Africa joins us in the mix. On the other side of this, we get into my top three records of the week. Still to come on the other side of that, my peak time tracks with T-Man exclusive, as well as a full hour of exclusive audio from Tomorrowland Los Angeles, brought to you by Ignez, one of the internationals there in the mix. If you want to know more about that last hour of the show, I'll be telling you a bit about it later on. But every week, you're going to be getting an exclusive deep dive into what is happening in Tomorrowland, especially from the underground stages, the core stages, either hosted by Dino Lenny from Italy, a show within a show, or straight up just mixes recorded live at the festival on the show every single week. So whether you're out and about, whether you're rolling solo, whether you are taking it easy at home, whether you're getting ready for the rest of the weekend, whatever it is, I promise you the music between now and 1 a.m. will keep you moving. This is Doske Wa Africa in the mix for the next 30 minutes on Indus We Trust on 5.
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0: In the Global Guest Mix this week, that was Doski Wa Afrika. That's D-O-S-K-I-W-A-A-F-R-I-K-A. And the D, the W, the A are all capitals. I always like to spell the DJ names because, my word, we make it hard. No one just calls themselves simple things anymore. Everyone has to come up with funny, interesting, clever names. And I at least appreciate that this one is fairly simple as it goes. Right about now, it's time to get into the second hour of the show. It's my favorite section of the show. It's the top three records of the week.
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2: This new costs a lot drafting a can is better than lifting a PB.
3: No, it's better than lifting a PB that beats Big Boy Bobby's PB.
2: It's better than uplifting Big Boy Bobby's PB while he watches you beat his PB without you breaking a sweat.
3: New costs a lot drafting a can is even better than topping your PB with a PB that beats Big Boy Bobby's PB while he watches you break his PB in front of his new squeeze.
4: Costs a lot. South Africa's favorite draft. Now in a can. South Africa, be sharp. Not for persons under the age of 18.
5: South Africa make history.
6: Relive the 2025 World Test Championship as the reigning champions, the Proteas, take on Australia on home soil. Watch them live in both red and white ball from 24 September to 31 October. It's all about the suspense, the resilience, and the control.
5: A magical

via Finland to Berlin, and then we are headed back to Europe via South Africa. What an interesting journey we are taking. Starting us off at number three, we're going to go triple play back to back to back this week. Sooks and Jay Something of a brand new single called Bring On The Night featuring King Dash Notes. We're about to get into that as my number three record of the week, and then we're going to switch the vibes up, ride the energy. We got music from Berlin, and we got music from Cape Town via Europe, all coming up in my top three records of the week. This is In Dust We Trust on 5. Number three.

thoughts may have floating into the abyss.

0: Coming in at number one in my top three records of the week this week. If you caught last week's show, you should know this one. We started the show with it. It's brand new music from Schmikes. It's called Abyss. Tomorrow's Monday Records is the label. He's currently around Europe. When he gets back, he's going to be all over the show. He has blessed me with his releases and his dub plates since I got this. And I got this record through an international promo, basically. You know, like we DJs and producers and radio people, we get sent records, right? Oftentimes it's like, hey, this is for radio. Hey, this is for club play. There's an embargo here. What? It is so fantastic to see South African tracks being sent through, because I know it means that there is a network of huge international DJs getting these records. And it also means that when I get to chime in and go, hey, nice one, then I get a little Instagram DM or a WhatsApp going, hey, dude, thanks for the feedback. So you're damn right. Big one from Schmikes. It's called Abyss on Tomorrow's Monday Records. In at number two, you had Bassanova featuring Paleface. The track is called Warrior, and it is the Reginald remix. Reginald out of Finland, now based out in Berlin. Man behind Platypus Tracks. Absolute bad man. I love that guy to death. And I'm really glad I got some new music from him. And in at number three, you had Sooks and Jay Something with Bring On The Night featuring King Dash Note. Those are my top three records of the week. But right about now, it's time for the Peak Time Tracks on In Dust We Trust on 5.
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0: today in the Peak Time Tracks, we welcome one of our sort of de facto residents. If you listen to the show often enough, you know there are a couple of DJs that I like throwing on the show because they're on the rise in between new talent every week and, of course, our big guests that we have lined up. Super exciting, both on the local front and international front over the next couple of months. I know a couple of secrets, a couple of sneaky things about who's coming to South Africa for some festivals and some shows, and you bet your ass that you're going to be hearing from them. I've got some friends who've been overseas at the moment at some really, really fantastic festivals. And, you know, they've been checking in as well, just going like, hey, how's South Africa? Like, how's stuff going down there? So you may be getting some exclusive mixes from, from the cooler side of Europe's club scene very, very soon. Don't want to reveal all too much. In the mix for the next 30 minutes, this is T-Man exclusive in the Peak Time Tracks on In Dust We Trust on 5.
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0: Those were the peak time tracks on In Dust We Trust. T-Man exclusive, a young DJ who really needs no introduction if you listen to the show regularly. But if you didn't know, just tuned in, based out of Limpopo. Absolute genius. Young man on the rise, constantly sending in mixes. And someone that I've really loved featuring over the past two seasons, especially. Now that we're into the 11th year, I've been able to let my freak flag fly. And especially showcase artists that I really enjoy. However, beyond the South African, I am now going to disappear. The show is not over. I'm going to be in studio, but I want the next hour to be fully uninterrupted, because you are getting exclusive audio from Tomorrowland, Los Angeles. Ignez in the mix, recorded live at Tomorrowland, Los Angeles, on the core stage, curated by Dino Lenny, radio host, record label owner, DJ, producer. He generally features a show within this show sometimes, showcasing what he has been up to, what he has been sort of putting together and the stuff he's been enjoying, or as part of our, you know, nice little partnership we've got going on here. You get an exclusive recording of something happening at one of the Tomorrowland festivals around South America, North America, or of course Europe coming up soon. We'll be getting some of those because Tomorrowland just happened. So for the next hour, exclusive in the mix on In Dust We Trust, we have Ignez, recorded live at Tomorrowland, Los Angeles. This is In Dust We Trust. My name is Dust Capital, and you are locked in to 5 FM.
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